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11: 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Ends June 30. The crash in Lakelands, Manjigord Up Drive North, but at Lilydale Drive, that has cleared. Also, the crash in Bassendean, Guildford Road at Collier Road, that's also been cleared away. And emergency work still in Morley Drive eastbound at Crimea Street. The left lane is closed by Watercorp. Do take extra care on the approach, and the freeways are pretty chock-a-block. Anything else, call 9489 1777. 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Ends June 12. 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Morning smoke, then a sunny day on the way today. We're heading for a top of 23 degrees, and right now it is 11 on Nova 937.
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12: Good morning, Ash Gardner with you. The group of so-called ISIS brides are now on their way to Australia. They're expected to touch down on two separate flights, one landing in Sydney, the other in Melbourne. The government maintains it has not assisted the cohort of four women and nine children.
13: The government is not repatriating and will not repatriate. The government is not assisting and will not assist these individuals.
12: Home Affairs Minister Tony Burke there. Some of the women will be charged with counter-terrorism offences on their arrival. The parents of a toddler in a coma after inhaling cake decorating dust have issued a warning to other parents. The Gold Coast mum and professional baker was making a cake when her 14-month-old fell ill. The supplier has since pulled the product from shelves. A man has been charged after allegedly wearing an offensive T-shirt outside the Royal Commission into Anti-Semitism in Sydney. The 68-year-old was questioned for several hours over the T-shirt with the swastika on it. The US president says progress is being made on a deal to secure the end to the conflict with Iran. Donald Trump optimistic about talks with Tehran in the last 24 hours. And Robert Irwin has teased a new project. He took to Instagram to share a trailer, sparking speculation he has a movie in the works. Nova Sport is next.
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14: The Fremantle Dockers host Hawthorn tonight in a top four defining game, with the Hawks swinging three changes. Jack Scrimshaw, Finn McGuinness and Kel Shadier all miss out, while co-captains James Sicily and Jai Newcomb have been cleared to play. Hawks coach Sam Mitchell's decided to go in with three ruckmen: Ned Reeves, Lloyd Meek and Max Ramsden. AFL 360's Gary Lyon says it's a risk.
15: 203-centimetre Ramsden, 203-centimetre Meek, Reeves at 210. And if you want to throw Mitch Lewis in at 199, it would have to be nearly the tallest group you've seen. I honestly don't know what to make of that.
14: That is a big team. Over to the round ball game now, and PSG are into the Champions League semi-final after a 1-1 draw with Bayern Munich in their second leg. They went through on aggregate 6-5. They'll now face Arsenal in the final in Budapest. And Aussie cricket captain Pat Cummings has been offered a contract extension through to 2029. The terms reportedly bringing his earnings to $4 million a year. That's the latest in sport. You're up to date on Nova.
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20: It's 8 past 8. Nathan, Nat and Sean. Joel Creasy's in the house, of course.
21: Oh, my gosh. I'm still recovering from laughing at Geraldine.
20: I know.
14: She's very lovely, screeching. Though. Apart from being very, very funny.
20: Very funny. Delightful.
14: Yeah.
20: And you think, surely we can't fit any more guests into this show. You bet we can. Sasha Glasgow from the West Coast Fever is going to be joining us.
14: Pass me the shoehorn.
21: The fever.
20: And the Vaseline. We're going to squeeze her
14: I
20: in.
14: Wanted to say that. I thought you'd have
20: you
14: a go at me for
20: you
14: it.
20: You didn't. Oh,
14: see,
20: thank you.
14: Very mature.
20: Thank you, Sean.
8: The 22nd second. 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
1: Like all good birthday girls, Jetstar likes to draw her birthday out a little bit more. Oh, you know, right? Yeah, we got to squeeze a bit of extra action out of it. We are celebrating Jetstar's 22nd birthday. 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
3: Sean just explained the rules to me. Watch me absolutely
1: anything
3: nail
1: that
2: I know, I know.
3: Right, so we're going to play you a second of audio from the 22nd mark of a song.
2: Right.
3: And you will need to correctly identify the song by title and artist. And if you guess correctly, you're going to win a $500 Jetstar voucher. No, scratch that. Yes, that's correct.
1: Sorry, if you get it right, you get the $500 Jetstar flight voucher. If you get it wrong, we're still going to give you a $100 Jetstar flight voucher.
2: Right,
3: so
2: on.
3: You're I got welcome. It wrong. Do I get the $100 Jetstar voucher?
2: No, you were wrong that you were right.
1: All right, Helen from Alkimos is going to kick us off. Good morning, Helen.
4: Good morning.
2: Okay. Hey, Hel.
1: All right, Helen, you can do this.
2: Yeah.
1: We've made it easy. We'll okay, this is the 22nd second of a song. You just have to tell us the title and artist performing this. Are you ready?
4: Oh, we'll see. Yep.
2: You can do it.
1: Okay, listen up. What song's that
4: we
1: from?
4: We like the party.
1: Bye. Helen! It is called We Like to Party, but we need the artist.
2: Bloody Helen.
1: Helen, you're going to kick yourself, I'm afraid. You still get that $100 Jetstar flight voucher, so that's all yours. Angelina from Maddington, hello.
5: Angelina.
1: Okay, we're going to play it again for you, Ange. Okay. We know the song's called...
5: Is it the Venga Boys?
1: Yes. And what was the name of the track?
2: We need both.
5: We like to party.
1: Yeah, we do.
2: Oh, Angelina.
1: You know how to party. Jolie. You scored yourself a $500.
3: Going to be very jolly after this.
1: Jetstar flight voucher. And well done.
3: She's already on the plane.
1: She's self-combusted.
2: What's happening here?
1: We love a winner. Well done. Helen was oh so close.
2: Oh, Helen. Oh, so I was close. Bleeding for her.
1: Well done. Well done, everybody. That's how you celebrate a birthday, am I right?
2: Times.
1: It's a quarter past eight on Nova.
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1: Oh, poor Helen's kicking herself, don't you reckon?
2: I know.
1: She was even singing the Venga buses. Oh, no, that's them. They're on. Who's on the bus?
3: Almost two letters away, Venga Boys.
1: I know, but boy, that's so close. Look, a bit of smoke around, smoke haze again this morning. It was a wild old afternoon yesterday.
3: That's going to be vaping again.
1: Hang around the southern suburbs early this morning. Then clear up. We do have a sunny day, 23 again. Currently sitting at about 12 degrees in the city. Then 24 tomorrow, Saturday, and Sunday.
2: Good night for footy tonight, though, guys.
1: Perfect for footy, perfect for Mum on Mother's Day on Sunday as well. Here's a traffic update from Christy.
8: Look out for those emergency water corp works in Morley. Morley Drive, eastbound at Crimea Street. The left lane's closed there. And there's a breakdown now in Success. Kwinana Freeway northbound after Russell Road. It's off in the left emergency lane. Freeway southbound brake lights, Hepburn Avenue to Erindale Road, Stevenson Avenue through to the city and Narrows Bridge to Mill Point Road. And freeway northbound Anchortel Road through to Rowley Road at Berrigan Drive. South Street through to Cranford Avenue, again South Terrace through to Mill Point Road as well. Graham Farmer Freeway and Northbridge Tunnel are both under speed westbound too. 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
5: Joel, can't wait for this one, actually. 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
5: 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Thunderbirds
6: my least favourite team in the whole entire world.
8: Thunderbirds are
6: go.
5: Great.
8: We got there at the end.
5: I'll honestly text you next time.
8: Yeah, that's
6: yeah, please.
5: Friday night netball. Look out. This is gonna
8: Disco
5: be going
8: netty.
5: Off.
8: You're
5: up
8: out.
5: In green and
8: we
5: feel
8: got
5: the fever.
8: After.
5: This Suncourt Super Netball season. Get your West Coast fever tickets at Ticketek now, 13-24-10. That family pass is gonna go to caller number 6. Oh, Friday night netball, Sasha Glasgow, you champion. This is going to be awesome.
9: Oh, it's going to be the best. I'm actually excited for the Friday night game because I feel like we've been playing a lot of Sunday Arvo games.
8: Yes, it's a lot sexier than midday Sunday, isn't it?
9: Yeah. You know, I feel like, you know, a little bit more like people come to work, a lot of people work in the city, like come on straight down, bring a wine, like let's have a wine.
6: Yeah. I was going to ask this.
8: Buy some canned Prosecco. Sorry, John.
6: Nat's just planning her night out. No, because, well, Nat will know in standard world, I guess in theatre world, Fridays are considered the rowdiest crowd because people do knock off a bit earlier from work, have a few drinks and then come to the show. Do you find that with your crowds?
9: Yeah, I feel like sometimes, you know, people have gone for a Sunday lovely brunch. Yep. They come into the netball. Yes. They're all like really
8: it's a bit
9: kind.
8: Subdued.
9: Yeah, I feel like people are angry from a crap week of work. Like,
8: you can let it all out.
9: Heckling. Yeah. Except please don't wear that top, the pink
8: no,
9: top.
8: No, I would never. Oh, I'm wearing it today because tomorrow is Green Day. Don't worry. Don't worry. Yeah, I would.
5: We're going to play all their songs.
8: Far out.
6: Well, I was thinking.
5: Oh, this is going to be great. Coming off the weekend, you had a win, obviously bouncing back from that Vixens game, but this one against Adelaide. Do you like to play physical against these dudes?
9: Honestly, I feel like the league just stepped up the entire, like, physicality over, like, every single team. I feel like it used to be, you know, a couple of teams be like, oh, you know, they're a little bit more rougher, a bit dirtier, you know, they'll tunnel you. But I feel like the physicality... Every single game.
8: You copped a big hit from Courtney Bruce,
9: Yeah, no love lost there.
8: No, you former teammates. And and she, like, it was a big collision.
6: What happened?
9: Yeah, well, there was one where I was setting a screen and I got a armbar to the face.
8: Yeah.
9: And then the next one was a coming out for a ball, copped a knee in the quad, a little bit of a corky. But then she went down. I didn't know what to do. I thought,
8: kick her.
9: No,
5: do you step on your hand or do you,
8: When you broke your leg badly in the preseason, she was the first person as an opposing, you were playing the Lightning, weren't you, in that match? And she was the first person to come up and actually check on you and make sure you're all right, wasn't she? So you are friends.
9: Yeah.
8: It didn't look like it last week.
9: I feel like that I've got obviously severe white line fever.
8: Yeah.
9: But like, obviously she was there for me a couple of years ago and was like the first person and, you know, we still chat, but not a lot of chat going on now. And I feel like as I get like, you know, as there's that little bit of rivalry with, you know, obviously you want to win. She didn't give me much after the game. But that's all right. We'll be friends in a few weeks.
8: Well, and their goal attack copped a massive black eye as well. She copped an elbow to the eye. She
5: Had
8: the ice pack on her eye at every break.
9: I know. So Fran's got a black eye. I've got some cracked teeth and a dodgy jaw. Zoe's got an elbow from... she was the one that copped Cara, apparently.
8: Yes,
9: and then
8: right.
9: Cara's got like the...
8: She's got a sore elbow from smacking Cara Conan in the face.
9: She's got the sore elbow.
5: I was going to say UFC at RAC.
8: Yes, exactly.
5: Mate, Jack.
8: Bit of BJJ going around.
5: well, now it's Friday night, so why not?
8: Exactly. Yeah.
5: Sasha.
8: It's a tough match, though. It is a tough match. Yeah,
5: let's
8: not. They're terrific, Adelaide Thunderbirds. You know, they're in great form, and they're bloody South African.
6: You said it, not me.
8: Goal shooter is. She's a force. Elmarae Vandenberg.
9: Yeah, she's been unreal, and I feel like that element of surprise as well because she's new to the league. Mm. So I feel like now that we've been able to kind of study what she's been doing, we've got the evidence of what we did last time that we played. I feel like there's a little bit more of like a, okay, we understand.
8: You've worked her out a bit. Yeah,
9: and also like. they're so patterned in what they do. So for us, it's like we know exactly what we have to do. We just have to do it for 60 minutes because I feel like we did it the last time, but you can't just play one quarter of netball and then hope that that'll be enough.
8: And then so, hope to hang on,
9: Yeah, so we can't be doing any hang-ons, no relying on super shots. It's just going to be a full 60-minute performance because they're a wicked time.
5: Yeah, but it's just bang the super shots in anyway.
9: Yeah,
5: come on, that's
9: well,
5: your
9: Romelda keeps saying to me, she's like, I want no more, like 15 super shots is the bare minimum. I'm thinking my record is 14.
8: Like, yeah, so step up.
5: Yeah.
9: So just no be pressure. Better, simply, yeah.
5: I reckon the first possession of the game, you shoot a super shot because then
8: you're
5: intention.
8: Well, it doesn't count in the first...
5: Oh, it's only the last
8: 5 minutes of each quarter.
5: Oh, yeah, Sean.
8: But if you were lobbing him in from out there when it's only still worth 1 point, that's a mind
5: that's
8: game
5: a
8: too, right?
9: Yeah. Oh, just putting it in their head early that I'm coming for them.
8: Yeah.
9: Do you know what, guys? I reckon you guys should come into my feedback meeting. This would be great.
6: I would love
8: we're
6: to.
8: Here for
5: What would you start with, Joel?
6: Yeah, I'd be like, all right, Lux, get around. I've got a few thoughts. Just punch on. Take them down.
8: Yeah,
6: I'd get you some knuckle dusters.
5: Yeah.
6: Well, I'd really step things up.
8: Yeah, maybe.
6: I'll make a little shank, maybe.
9: And Joel's main character, Senna, so we've got to remember that he's running the show, so whatever Joel says goes.
6: Oh, I'd be fun on the... get it, girls!
5: You would.
6: Et cetera.
5: Et cetera, yes. And so on. Sasha, you've come from a bit of recovery this morning.
9: Yeah, we've been down at Cottesloe, a few of us girls getting down. I think, you know, having a view, so lovely, sky so pink. There's and then obviously getting to come here and see you guys. So what a great start to my morning.
8: Jeez, she's
5: my God. I went there a couple of days ago, but it was like mid-morning. Mm. And I was telling Nat, I was surprised at how many people were down there. It's only 23 degrees. How many people were sunbaking
8: still during the day
5: down there? And it was unbelievable. And the water is fresh, but it's nice once you get in. But the sunbakers, it's like, what are you doing?
9: I think the UV, like, I mean, it's sunny, but I think the UV's down. Like, I think it's only, three,
8: and it's also,
9: four.
8: It's not hot.
5: That's the other part.
8: But because you're English, right?
9: You must yes.
5: English Rose.
8: Technically. So you and Fran getting out there sunbaking when it's like 19 degrees, that's the English way?
9: No, Fran's out there this morning. She's like, you know, it's 7 a.m., the sun's not even up, and she's like, oh, yeah, like, it's really lovely out here. I mean, no, the sun actually has to be physically up, girl.
8: Sasha, you're not going to get a tan yet.
6: Yeah. You're such a delight. Are you when you get on the court? Are you do you channel like Beyonce, Sasha Fierce? Do you have another ego? Because I can't imagine you like taking people down because you're so lovely.
9: Oh, that's so nice. I feel like it's been a part of my game that I have to add because I feel like I've been told a few too many times, and probably my mum when we're having our debrief phone call after, she's like, "You need to get that be in you. Like, you just need to, like, you know, if they're throwing elbows, throw one back." And I'm like,
6: like my mum.
9: Yeah, and you know, she's like really like trying
8: to
9: get
8: involved. Trying to fire
5: aggressive.
8: You up.
9: Yeah, but no, and Dan also says it. He's like, you know, when you're steely and like you're in, and you know, if they're giving you a whack them back. And I'm like, oh, okay. It's
8: just you and Courtney Bruce punching on.
9: Yeah. You know, I'm getting sent off. Like for the first time that I decide to not be nice, I would get sent off.
8: Yeah, for sure.
5: Do you ever step on their feet on purpose?
9: Well, I've got a few black toes, so they step on mine. I should step on them back.
5: Like, oh, sure.
9: Yeah, but I know. But you know what? Tomorrow, maybe that's the new me. Friday night, Nettie.
8: Yeah.
9: People are heckling
8: in
9: the crowd.
8: Brings out the Sasha Fierce in you.
9: I'm going to be nasty.
5: Maybe you should have a few drinks like the crowd. Yeah. Just get warmed up that way.
8: Yeah.
6: Do you reckon I'll sit some in your bottle. Yeah.
9: No, I'll just see Nat waving her
8: in
9: the box.
8: That's right.
6: Oh, yeah, just walk past Nat and even just by, just, you
8: yeah,
6: know, just
8: a,
6: the
8: it'll
6: whiff.
8: Waft.
6: Yeah.
8: Friday night, Nettie, it's what it's all about, right?
5: Oh, we're absolutely. Right behind you, mate. We hope you have an absolute belt and take down those Thunderbirds.
8: Well done to Cherie and Ashby. She scored that family pass to come along. Join the Green Army tomorrow. We're all wearing green. Don't worry, this pink, I'll burn it. I'll burn it in your honour. And if you want to join me in my box with the canned Prosecco, stick around because Nat's Day Out coming your way before 9 o'clock. Sasha, thank you.
5: Thanks, Sasha.
9: Guys.
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3: Nova 937. Get that Queensland holiday feeling at Flight Centre. Escape to Port Douglas for four nights, four-star with sunset sailing from $299 per person. Book now with Flight Centre. A breakdown in Treby, Armidale Road eastbound after Goscum Avenue. The left lane's partially blocked, traffic slow there and people out of their cars. Still a breakdown too in success, Kwinana Freeway northbound after Russell Road in the left emergency lane. And emergency water corp works in Morley, Morley Drive eastbound at Crimea Drive. The left lane is closed. Anything else, call 9489 1777. 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Bit of morning smoke about, then a sunny day on the way with a top of 23. Right now it's 13 on Nova 937.
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13: Good morning, Ash Gardner with you. The AFP says some of the so-called ISIS brides will be arrested on their arrival back in Australia today. The cohort of four women and nine children are set to touch down on two separate flights after leaving Syria. AFP Commissioner Chrissy Barrett says they could face a range of offences.
14: Some individuals will be arrested and charged. Some will face continued investigations when they arrive in Australia.
13: She says the children will undergo community reintegration programs. Crowds will gather at vigils across the country today to remember Kumanjaya Little Baby on the one-week anniversary of her body being found near Alice Springs. 47-year-old Jefferson Lewis has been charged with her murder. Contact tracing is now underway on a cruise ship at the centre of a deadly hantavirus outbreak. While the Spanish government has given the green light for passengers to disembark and be assessed on the Canary Islands, there's been some resistance from local authorities. Four Aussies are among the nearly 150 people on board. The US and Iran appear to be edging closer to a deal that could end the conflict in the Middle East. It's understood progress has been made on a potential deal, but the details are under wraps. While US President Donald Trump has issued a warning threatening to resume strikes if an agreement isn't struck.
15: We're dealing with people that want to make a deal very much, and we'll see whether or not they can make a deal that's satisfactory to us. We have it very much under control.
13: And Jane Fonda has shared a tribute to her ex-husband and CNN founder Ted Turner following his death at the age of 87. Turner launched the 24/7 news channel in 1980. Nova Sport is next.
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5: The Fremantle Dockers are looking for 8 wins in a row when they face Hawthorn tonight here at Optus Stadium. 7 of those wins, though, have been against teams outside of the top 8. Coach Justin Longmire says it is what it is.
16: We just need to see where our footy stacks up. It's another opportunity for us to try and improve our footy. We understand the opposition, understand their strengths, understand what our footy's about. And last year, we played our best footy against the better sides. So, don't feel like we need to go out there and prove anyone anything.
5: Over to cricket now, and West Aussie Cooper Connolly was brilliant for Punjab in their loss to Sunrisers Hyderabad, finishing unbeaten on 107 from only 59 deliveries. But he didn't receive much support throughout the game. Marcus Dorner's next best with 28 as they fell short of that run target by 33 runs. In boxing, Nikita Zhu has secured victory in the battle against Oscar Diaz in their super welterweight bout last night in Newcastle. Zhu secured a TKO win after just 6 rounds. And LeBron James's LA Lakers find themselves down 1-0 in the best of 7 Western Conference semi-finals against the OKC Thunder. The Lakers were beaten by 18. That's the latest in sport. You're up to date on Nova.
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21: 937.
8: It's 21 to 9. Nathan, Nat and Sean tomorrow ahead of Mother's Day.
5: Yeah.
8: If you haven't bought her a present yet, we will have Bodhi Spa vouchers to go tomorrow.
5: Oh, yeah.
8: So good, make sure you're listening if, you know, you want to spoil your mum, but maybe you're not flush with the cash.
5: Yeah.
8: While you're at it, you might as well register for Pay Your Bills because...
5: I've already done both.
8: Vanessa from Ellenbrook missed out this morning. She didn't call back in time. Devastation.
6: Is that the first time it's happened?
5: Yes, yes, Joel. And it was a power bill too. You know how they...
8: They hurt. So don't be like Vanessa. Make sure you register them. Make sure you're listening tomorrow for when we call out your name. And we could pay your bill. That's pretty good. Right now, here's Teddy Swims. It's Mr. Know-It-All.

0: 93 is Mr. Know It All. It's got somebody that I used to know vibes, doesn't it?
1: Very much so.
0: Yeah, interesting. I'm going to sue. I don't know. It's 17 to 9. Nathan Attenshaw. Talking of live events, there's been a host of cancellations, big artists cancelling shows. And they're calling it Blue Dot Fever.
1: Tell me about Blue Dot Fever. What does that mean?
2: So it's when you go on the seat map and when you buy a ticket and that cancels it out and it goes to grey, that means that that seat has been booked.
1: Okay.
2: And available seats are always that lit up blue, sort of like almost bright blue.
1: Okay.
2: And I saw it recently with the Pussycat Dolls, and people were being rather nasty online, posting the venue maps, and there were blue dots galore.
0: A lot of blue dots, yes. And so so the Pussycat Dolls actually came clean and said that, they cancelled their some shows because of poor ticket sales.
1: I thought that would have been gone all right. Nicole Scherzinger?
2: Yeah, she's been on such a hot streak lately, having won the Tony Award, and I got to work with Nicole, and she was a delight. And she's so beautiful and can sing like that. It's so unfair.
0: Yeah.
2: Like, you've got it all.
0: That's cruel. Artists like Post Malone, Zayn Malik, Meghan Trainor, they have all recently cancelled shows as well
2: mind.
0: That didn't have great ticket sales. But they reckon they cancelled them for other reasons. But coincidentally, there was a lot of blue dots.
1: Who's going to see Zayn Malik? Like, come on.
2: It's like if you can't get a ticket to Harry, you go to Niall. If you can't get to Niall, you go to Zayn.
1: That's right. And who's the other dude?
0: The one that passed away.
2: There's Louis.
1: Good one,
2: and
1: Nat.
2: Then there's, I can't remember.
1: That's on you.
2: I'm not a 1D man, but I am a Harry Styles man.
3: Well, Liam Payne, for those playing along at home.
1: Thank you. Thank you, Sam.
0: R.I.P.
1: Good one, Nat.
0: Sean.
2: I respect PCD, though, for being up front.
0: Yes,
2: I
0: do too. Now, Joel, are you somebody that when you release, like you've got your show with your mum coming up in a couple of months' time?
2: Oh, yeah, good Mother's Day gift. There's only a few tickets left.
0: Yeah, so are you somebody that monitors the blue dots? How often do you check?
2: Yeah, and remember I had that show in Christchurch. Remember we were talking about it, and then I never spoke about it again because there were blue dots. Left, right, and centre, and I thought, you know what? I might just duck out of this one.
0: Did you? So you blue dot fever? You cancelled it.
2: Blue dot fever. I cancelled it. It was a Sunday in Christchurch.

0: Looked like Bluey had been bleeding all over the
1: place. Yeah, someone had got a stamp out and gone mad. But I also, because I'm such a bitch, I check other comedians and see what their how many blue dots they've got as well. And it really irks me. I'm like, oh, it's all grey. No.
0: Yeah. Who sells really fast? Who's
1: Bron one that, Lewis at the moment. Yeah, you cannot get a ticket. Geraldine Hickey. If you get a blue dot for her, you're in luck.
0: Yeah, yeah, yeah. Snap hers up.
1: And when I'm on a bill with my mother, it turns out, it's hard to find a blue dot. She is in demand,
0: Creasy,
1: Jenny Creasy.
0: Can sell, gets the whole choir to come.
1: Oh, yeah. Oh, yeah. It's going to be the waspiest crowd you've ever seen. A lot of witchery.
0: Yeah, bring that on. And some. Oh, what about some Gorman? A little bit of Gorman.
1: Oh, loads of Gorman.
0: Because they're loud and proud. Love it.
1: They're going to need tanks of Chardonnay behind the bar. Beach Diesel.
0: Forewarned. Okay. Coming up shortly. There won't be many blue dots or green dots even at the West Coast Fever tomorrow night either.
1: No way.
0: We have a chance to join me in my box courtside tomorrow, coming up very soon.
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0: Top of 23 today. Bit of smoke around early. That should clear up as the day goes on. Tomorrow, 24. Right across the weekend, 24. It's sitting at about 14 degrees in the city right now.
4: Gravy.
0: Yes, please. Here's Christy with the latest.
5: There's a crash now in Langford. Spencer Road eastbound before Roe Highway. It's reduced to a single lane by police and traffic is slow approaching that. The earlier breakdown in Treby, Armidale Road eastbound after Ghost Gum Drive, that's been cleared away. It's still the breakdown in Success, Kwinana Freeway northbound after Russell Road in the left emergency lane. Freeway southbound, slow Hepburn Avenue to Reed Highway, Stevenson Avenue through to Vincent Street and at Mill Point Road. And Freeway northbound, Angertel Road through to Rowley Road, South Street through to Canning Highway and again approaching Mill Point Road. Anything else, call 9489 1777. 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
0: Thanks so much, Christy. 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Is everything okay?
4: 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But anyway, she's been locked in, so she's texting me.
0: So she's locked in or she's locked out?
4: She's locked out. So she's texting me for F's sake. 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
0: Because you can
4: the
0: remote.
4: F and symbol on your phone because I can remote.
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0: Thanks so much, Christy. Sean, bit of a crisis going on at your house. Is everything okay?
4: Yeah, I had a lot of text messages and it started with the missus asking the kids to put up the garage door and apparently no one's home. But anyway, she's been locked in. So she's texting me.
0: So she's locked in or she's locked out?
4: She's locked out. So she's texting me for F's sake. Me.
0: Because you can remote.
4: F and symbol on your phone because I can remote. Put up the garage door and apparently no one's home. But anyway, she's been locked in, so she's texting me.
0: So she's locked in or she's locked out?
4: She's locked out. So she's texting me for F's sake. Me.
0: Because you can remote.
4: F and symbol on your phone because I can remotely do it.
0: Did you say for F's sake? I'm working.
4: So she's jumped the fence, everyone, apparently.
1: Oh, wow.
4: And it wasn't easy. That's what I got here.
1: Oh, thoughts and prayers.
0: So, have you pressed the button?
4: Yes.
0: Oh, it didn't work.
4: No, it was too far away.
1: I reckon you really helped the situation by reading this out on air. I can't imagine. I can't imagine anything's going to go wrong from here on in.
4: No, I can't.
1: Thoughts and prayers. Sure.
0: It's all good.
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0: Netball season full swing. 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
1: Yeah, if you want to get loose with Natalie, we're talking including pre-game hospitality, courtside drinks, Joel. You would be right there when you get the opportunity. Actually, yeah. You're searching for the opportunity, aren't you?
2: I really am. Mm. I'm so invested now.
0: I know. My plus one tomorrow night is going to be my cousin Nicole, who is basically my body double.
2: Oh, great. Amy's and is she a designated driver too?
1: You could be sisters.
0: Yeah.
1: Absolute sisters.
0: We're the same age. We've both got curly hair. We used to both have big boobs, but I don't anymore.
1: Want to see it, make sure people have a differential between you.
0: And there is.
1: Your nickname. Does she like to swear like you?
0: I don't know what you're talking about, Sean. I've got the mouth of a lady. Okay. A filthy, filthy lady.
2: Yes, and we love it.
0: Okay, we've got two box tickets up for grabs right now. Will they be won by Cherie from Henleybrook, perhaps? Good morning, Cherie.
2: Hey, Cherie.
3: Hello.
0: Now, Cherie, what's your netball pedigree?
3: Netball is life for us. I have three daughters as well, so I still play and so do they.
1: That is awesome. How about all these mums still playing? I know.
0: Netball never stops.
1: Netball is life.
2: Net is life. Mm-hmm. I love that. Mm-hmm.
1: That's out of what's that movie that we should?
0: It's Ted Lasso. No,
1: Ted Lasso. God damn it!
0: Except they say football is life. But yes.
1: Mate, come on. Head injuries.
0: It's a new series coming. You need to get your See,
2: hang on.
0: The trailer for series four has dropped.
2: Yeah, Sean. Thunderbirds are a what?
0: Terrible. Thunderbirds are terrible. Cherie, you're taking on Michelle from Kalamunda. Good morning, Michelle.
4: Hello, how are you?
0: Michelle, do you own lots of green?
4: We do own lots of green, for sure.
0: Are you a massive West Coast Fever fan?
4: We are. We're fully netball.
0: That's
4: crazy.
0: The spirit.
1: Crazy like a fox.
0: It's netballer on netballer today. Mano a mano.
1: Okay. Righto.
0: Here's what's going to happen. We're going to throw out a category. You will then take turns providing answers that fit that category until you either can't think of anything in time or you repeat something that's already been said or you give us an answer that doesn't fit the category. Amy is a firm but fair judge. All right, Cherie, you're going to be going first. Sean?
1: Here we go. The subject is modes of transport.
0: Cherie, go.
3: Car.
0: Yes. Michelle?
3: Bus.
0: Cherie?
3: Train.
0: Michelle?
3: Cycling.
0: Lovely. Cherie?
3: Motorbike.
0: Michelle?
3: Dog.
0: Dog.
3: No, jog.
0: Jog. Jogging. Is jogging a mode of transport? Amy.
4: Well, if you're going to work.
2: We did accept
1: cycling. No, because it's using your body.
0: It's not. It's not a mode of transport. So we're going to say no, Michelle. Sorry. That means, Cherie, you win,
4: bummer.
1: We don't make the rules. But
0: I know.
2: Classy loser, though.
0: Firm and fair.
1: That's how you want to be, isn't it, Joel?
0: Exactly.
2: Yeah.
0: Hey, Cherie, you won two box tickets to see the West Coast Fever take on the Adelaide Thunderbirds tomorrow night with me. That's pregame hospo, courtside drinks,
4: Amazing. Thank you so much.
0: Wear green. I'll see you there.
4: Thank you.
0: Everybody else
2: in line.
0: Fill up RAC Arena. Grab your tickets from Ticketek. This is a great matchup.
1: Be a good one.
0: Great matchup.
1: Have we got it? We got them covered?
0: Oh, it's tough. It's going to be tight match on hard fought. But anything is possible. Wink, with a green army behind them. They can do anything.
1: You're really close to the court, are you? Aren't you?
0: Yep.
1: Do you feel like tripping the opposition up or just throwing a drink on the floor when they're running for the ball?
0: I'm not that close.
1: Mate, you've got to do what it takes if you're a proper supporter.
0: Yeah, I can throw a
2: can some
0: of
2: teasers out. Yeah.
1: Wait till it's empty, of course.
2: Of course.
0: I would never do that. Don't encourage it, Sean. Netball is a sportsman's game. Everybody plays it with great sporting
1: spirit.
0: That's the word.
1: And within the rules.
0: Yes. Elbows notwithstanding, according to Sasha.
2: Sasha has a different story.
0: There's two more spots available in my box tomorrow. We'll be giving those away. It is 9 o'clock on Nova.
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7: 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A broken down truck on Tonkin Highway southbound entry from Morley Drive in Morley in the left emergency lane. Breakdown on the Quinana Freeway southbound before Russell Road in Atwell in the left emergency lane. The Mitchell Freeway is busy. Burns Beach Road inbound. Hepburn Avenue to Reed Highway and Hutton Street to Scarborough Beach Road and closer in at Vincent Street. The Quinana Freeway slow. South Street to Cranford Avenue and Canning Highway to Mill Point Road. Anything else, call 9489 177. 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Sunny and 23 today. Right now it's 15 degrees on Nova 937.
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6: Good morning, Ash Gardner with you. A heavy police presence is expected at Sydney and Melbourne Airport today ahead of the arrival of a group of ISIS brides. The four women and nine children are returning to Australia after leaving Syria. The AFP says some of the women will be arrested and charged with counter-terrorism offences on their arrival. The children will undergo a community reintegration program. A Gold Coast mum has provided an update on her son's condition after he inhaled cake decorating dust, seeing him placed in an induced coma. Katie Robinson says he is improving. The supplier has since pulled the product from shelves. Iran is now weighing up a US proposal to end the war in the Middle East. It's understood an end to the conflict is within reach, but the terms of the agreement are under wraps. Local authorities on the Canary Islands are pushing back on taking a cruise ship at the centre of a hantavirus outbreak. It comes after the Spanish government gave the green light for the ship to dock there and for passengers to disembark and be assessed. Four Aussies are among those on board. And a second season of HBO's upcoming Harry Potter series has already been given the green light. The first season is set to hit screens this Christmas. Nova Sport is next.
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1: The Fremantle Dockers host Hawthorn tonight in a top four defining game, with the Hawks swinging three changes. Jack Scrimshaw, Finn McGuinness and Kelsey Deer all miss out, while co-captains James Sicily and Jai Newcomb have been cleared to play. Hawks coach Sam Mitchell's decided to go in with three ruckmen, Ned Reeves, Lloyd Meek and Max Ramsden. AFL 360's Gary Lyon says it's a risk.
8: 203-centimetre Ramsden, 203-centimetre Meek, Reeves at 210. And if you want to throw Mitch Lewis in at 199, it would have to be nearly the tallest group you've seen. I honestly don't know what to make of that.
1: That is a big team. Over to the round ball game now, and PSG are into the Champions League semi-final after a 1-1 draw with Bayern Munich in their second leg. They went through on aggregate 6-5. They'll now face Arsenal in the final in Budapest. And Aussie cricket captain Pat Cummins has been offered a contract extension through to 2029. The terms reportedly bringing his earnings to $4 million a year. That's the latest in sport. You're up to date on Nova.
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0: Let's hear it for our mums. Happy Mother's Day. 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
13: It's 9:10. Nathan, Nat and Sean, time for us to skid the wheels, as Sean would say.
14: Absolutely. Big show tomorrow. What have we got?
13: Well, your last chance to join me in my box at the netball tomorrow night. Ooh. Yeah. because you will have gone to the footy, so you'll give us a full wrap-up.
15: Yeah, might be a bit tired and angry.
13: Night. You'll be here.
16: Well, hey, if you want to see me have a mental breakdown on national television,
15: yes.
16: Taskmaster starts tonight, and I really kick things off with a bang. It really holds a mirror up to your brain, and turns out there's nothing in there.
15: Wow, I'm looking forward to this. This has been a long time
13: in
15: the making.
13: He held the mirror up, and it started a small fire.
16: Yeah. I've got a different skull.
13: There was just a little pile of leaves in there.
16: I know. Nobody's home. Lights are off.
13: And if you want us to pay your bills tomorrow, you need to register on the Nova Player or on the Nova website. We could be calling out your name and bill tomorrow, and then you've got 3 minutes to call us back. Now, this morning, Vanessa from Ellenbrook missed out.
15: Oh, no.
13: She didn't call us back in time. I know. I was ready to go with my stamp and everything. That bill remains unpaid, and we're sad about that.
16: It'll be inked up tomorrow and ready to go.
13: Yes, it is in fine form. All right. Ross, hello.
17: Hey, Ross.
18: Hey, yo. Yes, you missed out on $550, so make sure you listen to you guys once you do that. Hey, still to come, lots going on. $200 Jetstar voucher before 10.
15: Cool.
18: We are going to London for Capitals.
13: Are we?
18: The collective listener.
13: Ross, before we finish, sorry, I forgot to do a massive shout out. It's a big day.
18: Yeah, go ahead.
13: It's my dog's birthday. Happy birthday, Lewis. He's 13
19: Happy
13: today. 13. That's old. He's a big boy. Yeah.
15: Time 13. 7.
13: Yeah.
18: It's a waste of air time. 91. Thanks for that, Nat.
13: Hey.
18: He can't understand. Right.
13: Well, not only that, even if the radio was on, he's deaf now, so he can't hear. But he gets he feels it in his heart.
18: Happy birthday, Lewis.
13: There we go.
18: All right,
15: Luigi.
18: See you guys.
16: See ya.

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7: All right, let's put a lot of people in the running. Andrea and Wellard in.
8: Hello!
7: Hello! You've done it. Well done.
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7: And Rhiannon in Warmbro.
9: Hello.
7: Hello, that's it.
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7: And who we got here?
10: Hello, Sarah.
7: Hello, Sarah. Also in, good luck.
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11: Kim Overton, Lake Coogee.
7: Hello, Kim. That's your, you gave me your full name?
11: I did.
7: Thank you, Kim Overton. Ross Warman here. Very formal of you. Also in. Well done.
11: Thank you.
7: Everyone else, another blitz after 10. 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

0: Joe and a beginning and over. This is Ross. Happy Thursday. 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
21: Got a breakdown to look out for. Kanata Freeway southbound around Russell Road through Atwell. Vehicles in the left emergency lane. Traffic flowing well. Emergency works. Morley Drive eastbound at Crimea Street in Morley. Left lane is closed by Watercourt. Mitchell Freeway southbound is busy around Hepburn Avenue and Arundale Road. Kanata Freeway northbound under speed in spots. Graham Farmer Freeway looking good. Northbridge Tunnel moving well both ways. Tonkin Highway a little slow southbound at Welshpool Road East. And Roe Highway is busy northbound at Tonkin Highway and Great Eastern Highway bypass. Anything else? 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To the weather, sunny today in 23, tomorrow sunny in 24, right now 16 on Nova 937.
22: Now, this is Nova.
23: Ripper day, sunny, 23 today. Morning, this is Ross. And of course, you could be off to London to see Capital Summertime Ball, all the artists ever. Blitz before 11. We are doing your usual music, but also 9 minutes of the noughties. Pink, one of her first ever big hits from 2000, plays in about 5 minutes.

0: JT, wrap it up. 9 minutes to the noughties and over. This is Ross. I get behind this big time. 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That's N-G-A-L-A. Big help, that gang. So get involved in that. Still to come, you can be off to London. Capital Summertime Ball, a blitz of that soon. And the second biggest song in the world is Bruno Mars, and he plays next at Nova.
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0: This is Ross at Nova. We are sending you to Capital Summertime Ball in London, Wembley Stadium. So many artists, including Calvin Harris. Mel and Whitby, you saw Calvin in Vegas. What was he like?
1: Oh, he was amazing. I actually won it with you guys before.
0: And you like the clean sweep of also London with all the extra artists on top
1: London, of course. Bucket list item to go to London, but yeah.
0: We'd love to continue your world tour with us. We'll go again soon, okay?
1: Okay, bye.
0: Blitz in about 5 minutes from now. Another one of the artists is going to be there. Bebe Rexha. She plays in minutes. And do you remember the R&B love song, Mario? That also plays next at Nova.
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20: Perth traffic. Nova 937.
21: Got a breakdown on the Mitchell Freeway heading southbound just after the Reed Highway, Balcatta, causing a slight delay. Also a broken down truck on Rockingham Road northbound. It's at Coburn Road Naval Base. Another breakdown on the Leach Highway heading southbound at Manning Road, Wilson. Now the right lane is blocked there, causing delays. Got a truck rollover on Carcatich Road. That's heading northbound at Thomas Road in Oakford. And got emergency roadworks happening for a burst water main happening Morley Drive eastbound at Crimea Street, Morley. Anything else, call 9489 1777. 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
20: 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Across Perth.
22: 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Nova.
23: Morning, this is Ross. Ripper day ahead, sunny. Well, I mean, we're kind of into it, aren't we? Sunny, 23, and it's like this till early next week as well. Great weather. Still to come, London, to see all the artists ever. Capital Summertime Ball. Blitz before 12. Five are here next week. One of their songs,

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2: Still to come, Nostalgia, Remember Five, a song from 1999. They're going to be at Perth HBC, was Challenge Stadium, next Wednesday. You could experience this live. How fun. Keep on moving. A very early warm-up for when they're here in Perth next week. Play straight after this. Young Hearts, Run Free. 9 minutes to the 90s at Nova 937.

0: and Tim's.
1: 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That's when I knew that your heart was scarring. 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Like, wait, babe, let me ask your pardon.

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8: All right, Cherie in Belden, what do you like about this price? 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
8: 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Nice. All right. Could be happening. You're in.
10: Yay. Thank you so much.
8: Rita and Mount Lawley, you're in.
11: Oh, thank you very much, Ross.
8: Ah, Rachel Woodridge, there's room for you, right?
12: Hello.
8: Ah, terrible phone line. You're in.
11: Call me in. Oh, am I?
8: Yes. Good luck.
11: Oh, my God. I'm so excited. Thank you.
8: Everyone else, another blitz on the way. You can also register Nova Player app or novafm.com.au.
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0: song. Home Wrecker, Samba at Nova. This is Ross. Firstly, good luck Dockers. Taking on Hawthorn tonight, 6:10 Optus Stadium. I have tickets to a very different event. Disney on Ice, four of them after 12. Tell you exactly when to call shortly. As well as another blitz if you want to go to London, Capital Summertime Ball. Details on that as well coming up. So music all day till Joel Creasy Show at 1. Olivia Dean up in minutes to Nova. So come give me Nova.
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13: 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T's and C's apply. Still got that broken down truck from earlier, Rockingham Road, northbound at Coburn Road, Naval Base, and a truck rollover on Carkditch Road. That's northbound at Thomas Road in Oakford. Got emergency roadworks ongoing for Morley Drive. That's heading eastbound at Crimea Street, Morley. And also breakdown Cronulla Freeway southbound before Russell Road, Atwell. Anything else, call 9489 1777. 40 Winks, 40 Frenzy is here. 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Remaining fine, sunny for Perth today. Top 23 right now, 21 degrees on Nova 937.
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7: With your midday headlines, good afternoon, Ash Gardner with you. A heavy police presence is expected at Sydney and Melbourne Airport today ahead of the arrival of a group of ISIS brides. The four women and nine children are on their way back to Australia after leaving Syria. The AFP says some of the women will be arrested and charged with counter-terrorism offences on their arrival. The children will undergo a community reintegration program. The federal government is set to announce a new reservation policy that'll see energy giants forced to set aside gas for domestic use. Details will be unveiled today with the aim of preventing shortages and bringing down prices. Cricket legend David Warner has taken responsibility following a drink driving charge. His lawyer apologising on his behalf in court today following the incident in Sydney's East on Easter Sunday. The US and Iran are reportedly edging closer to a deal to end the war in the Middle East. Tehran is reviewing a US proposal to end the conflict. US President Donald Trump is optimistic.
12: We've had very good talks over the last 24 hours, and it's very possible that we'll make a deal. We've had talks, and we've had some good talks before, as you know, and all of a sudden the next day they're like, they forgot what happened.
7: And Robert Irwin has teased a new project. He took to Instagram to share a trailer, sparking speculation he has a movie in the works. Updating sport, Fremantle defender Judd McVie returns for tonight's blockbuster clash with Hawthorn. The Hawks welcoming the return of Jai Newcomb and James Sisley. North Sydney Oval is reportedly firming as the most likely venue to host this year's AFLW Origin clash between Australia and Ireland. Round 10 NRL action kicks off tonight with the Dolphins hosting the Bulldogs. Scott Drinkwater has revealed former teammate Val Holmes and coach Dean Young helped secure his signature at the Dragons. And PSG and Bayern Munich have played a one-all draw in the second leg of their semi-final clash. The Paris club advancing to the final with Arsenal on a 6-5 aggregate. And you're up to date on Nova.
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13: 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Hope you're having a good Thursday. Thank you for listening. Need all listeners I can get. At 12:35, another blitz to get to Capital Summertime Ball in London, around about 12:35, give or take a minute. Around 12:55, four tickets to Disney on Ice. Music, all in between. Let's get into it. Gaga.

eventually. 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

0: Olivia Dean. Happy Thursday afternoon. This is Ross sending you to Wembley Stadium for Capital Summertime Ball in London. Another blitz on the way. Olivia and Brabham, is this your professional voice you're using?
1: Yes, it is.
0: Yeah, very, very professional. Sounds like you're doing important business things, but you're not, are you?
1: No.
0: Good, yeah. Hey, hold that laugh back. Could be off to London Capital Summertime Ball. We'll go again soon, okay?
1: Thank you.
0: The blitz is in about 15 minutes from now. Also on the way, the more I hear it, the more I like it. Teddy Swims up in minutes.
2: Talk about kicking the ciggies.
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3: Sure. But if you had, say, death cat mushrooms, yeah, you can be guaranteed never to smoke again.
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7: 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Noel Horan, Ray, Calvin Harris, Derulo, BB Rex, Fab Boys, and blah, blah, blah, blah, blah, goes on. You're in.
8: Awesome, thank you, Ross.
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9: Hi, how you going, Samuel?
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9: No, she's always using my phone.
7: Ah, gotcha. 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
7: 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You're also in. 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
10: 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Thank you, Ross.
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7: 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So is Byron. Byron, what's going on?
30: Hey, Ross. 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
17: 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Thomas Road is closed westbound just near Spears Road at Oak, but that's as a result of a earlier truck rollover. They're doing some vehicle recovery there right now. Got another broken down truck rocking on road northbound at Coburn Road in Naval Base, and a truck breakdown also at the Roe Highway northbound before Tonkin Highway, Kewdale. Anything else, call 9489 1777. Ariscarf Mother's Day Frenzy is here with huge offers across bedding, kitchen, electrical and more. 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Great weather for Perth too. Fine and sunny today, top of 23. Right now, 21 degrees on Nova 937.
18: It's Stephen Bartlett here, host of The Diary of a CEO. 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
21: 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Welcome to the Joel Creasy Show. Joining you for your lunch hour, thanks to Cash Converters. And it's Thursday, which basically means the weekend is here. So we'll whip around the country to see what's happening in your city. But first, I'll be joined by my love, Celia Pakwala, because Taskmaster premieres tonight on 10. 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

0: You're here on the Joel Creasy Show, and it's a very exciting day. It's been 15 months in the making. Taskmaster Season 5 airs tonight, starring myself, but the award-winning Celia Pappola.
1: Oh, my gosh. I thought you were going to say it's been 15 years. I'm like, it probably has. It feels like it's been 15 years since we filmed Taskmaster.
0: Oh, right?
1: You had a different head.
0: I had a different head. It's peroxide and receding, and I've had a lobotomy.
1: I think you look amazing. I'm so excited to see it.
0: Oh, do you know, I was watching it. I don't think you realise how glamorous you are. That's what Jack, my partner, and I kept saying. You're very glamorous and stylish and cool. And you're going to be like, no, I'm not.
1: I'm absolutely not. You stop that. Someone said to me the other day, they're like, you don't have a middle ground. It's either like extreme. There's no smart casual with me. It's either like full dressed or extreme casual, which, case in point, if anyone's on the live stream on the camera today, I'm wearing
0: a full
1: matching tracksuit made out of terry toweling. And this was my ideal Taskmaster outfit, but didn't get ready in time.
0: Oh.
1: So in the end, I ended up like a weird sort of PE teacher look. But your look, have you explained to the people your Taskmaster outfit?
0: I only just remembered. I'm dressed as a really Teemu version of Dr. Ellie Sattler, which is Laura Dern's character in Jurassic Park.
1: It's so good with their tool belt and everything, with the banana in there for some reason.
0: Yeah, there was always a banana that I kept offering to Tom Cashman and he never took it.
1: He never took it. What's wrong with him? Because you realised it was probably spiked, was it? Did you spike Tom Cashman's banana?
0: Well, I can't. There's so much we can't give away, but how do you explain it? Well, you compete for nothing, and I think that's what makes it so competitive.
1: Basically, it's finding out with the nation how stupid you are. Like, it's the closest I'll ever get to doing something like Thank God You're Here, which is basically five comedians are each given a bunch of tasks, which are ridiculous, and you do them on your own.
0: Yes.
1: So you don't know how dumb you are or what anyone else did. And then 6 months later, you sit down together and it's revealed what the answer was. And out of these five comedians, if you are the dumbest, the weirdest, when I celebrate, I roll down a hill through some duck poo. That's what I do.
0: It's so real. Like, I didn't realise the crew, because I'm used to working with like smaller crews at SBS and ABC, like Eurovision, where you know like the three camera crew and the soundo, that's it. And I was there with the crew wanting to rap faster, so they get an early call.
1: Did you? Then why did you take so long on so many tasks? It really seemed like you didn't want them to go home. You're like, that's not true. You're so entertained. You are the highlight. You're the best one for me.
0: Stop it.
1: Because your redemption story. Like, this is a thing. Because it's 10 episodes, everyone has a moment. Everyone has a highlight and a low point. And I feel like the Taskmaster was the hardest on you out of everyone. And I really soul bonded with you because I was sitting next to you
0: the whole time.
1: We were total panel besties.
0: I'm just going to tell you quickly. My highlights, without giving anything away, were your movie. I'm just going to give dot points. Movie, Shuey, Jessica, skateboard.
1: The skateboard.
0: Well, stick around, actually, on the show, because I've got more to talk to you about.
1: Yeah, try and get rid of me, jeez.
0: Please, make yourself at home. And then after, I've got to talk to you about the skateboard specifically on the podcast. Okay. You're on the Joel Creasy Show. Back in a moment. I got

0: You're back here on the Joel Creasy Show, and I am thrilled to be joined by Celia Bukwala, who is on Taskmaster with me tonight.
1: Two-fifths of the panel of Taskmaster. Is that right? I'm not good at maths.
0: We're panel besties.
1: Two-fifths,
0: yeah. But as a panel, we really did unite.
1: I feel like we did too. There was the Taskmaster tried to bring us apart.
0: But early on.
1: Hey,
0: I'm so proud of you. Melbourne Comedy Festival just wrapped up. You won the biggest award at the festival, Best Show, which is epic. That's huge. And I saw you that night, and I had a few white wines, and it was like, I'm so proud of you.
1: Oh my gosh, I don't remember that at all. It's been a good 2026 for me so far.
0: It's so well deserved. Yeah.
1: And you, the Joel Creasy Show.
0: Oh, thank you very much. Yeah, it's weird saying my whole name every day, because the stand-ups, people think that we're very braggadocious, but we loathe ourselves.
1: Yeah.
0: And that's where the best content comes from. Where are you touring? I'm sure you're taking it everywhere now.
1: Yes. Well, I'm going back to Edinburgh.
0: I was going to ask that.
1: I thought I'd never go back, but with this, you know, it'll never happen again. I got offered a really great 1 week, 6:15 in 150-seater. My daughter's half Irish, so we're going to treat it as an island holiday. So
0: right.
1: Island. But before then, I'm going to Brisbane, Sydney, Newcastle, and I've added a date in Sydney in November in the Opera House, big room, but also bigger than that. Joel Creasy, I'm glad I'm here to announce this.
0: Yeah.
1: I'm going to Perth.
0: Yeah, you are,
1: baby. I said I'd never go back because my ex lives there and he still does.
0: That's
1: but
0: right.
1: I'm doing it. I'm sick of the messages going Perth, question mark, Perth, question mark.
0: They're great crowds.
1: July, two shows only, so you better turn up, Perth, because
0: I'll send all the creases.
1: All the personalities, please come.
0: Yes, please. Yeah, yeah. Fat cat, you better be there. get a ticket to see Celia. She's so brilliant. Can you just quickly tell me, you told me a very sweet story, because I first saw you when you were on Rove Live, and I remember the bit talking about holding a toothbrush and the grip on toothbrushes being too excessive.
1: Yes. Oh, that's right. It was about, I punched myself in the face. Oh, gosh. it was about, why is there so much grip on toothpaste? Who's brushing their face? Brushing their teeth and then punching themselves in the face and going, not again.
0: Yeah.
1: but what's wild about that is that's been such a lovely full circle moment being on Taskmaster with Rove, is that was my first television spot.
0: Yeah.
1: And I got it because I did a gig with Rove. I was so new and he was a headliner and I was on first.
0: Yeah.
1: And like a week after that spot, I got booked on that show. And it was live TV back then.
0: Yeah.
1: Absolutely terrifying. On with Rob Schneider. Like, it was bizarre. So, it exists online. I can't watch it now because it's too shocking to just be who is that child?
0: Yes,
1: punching themselves in the faces on television. But that was an exciting time. But so it was great to be back with Rove, who hasn't changed.
0: Like, he's the nicest guy.
1: He's so nice and he's still so showbiz and so sparkly. There's something about him. He's got a real showbiz twinkle.
0: Yeah. And he's like our era's Bert Newton.
1: Yeah.
0: Yeah. And I think we get to work with him.
1: Yeah. So it's really great.
0: Well, get a ticket to see Celia Bukwala, and it's comedy.com.au or just .com.
1: Just Google me. Celia's a weird
0: put
1: name.
0: It in.
1: If you go Celia in comedy, it's me.
0: Put it in, Google, whack it in, tickets, get a ticket, and also check out Taskmaster tonight. Celia, I adore you.
1: I adore you. Now that we get to do podcast chat and talk about all of the juicy stuff.
0: Oh, please. Yeah, tune into the podcast, and I've got a lot to talk to Celia about. You're here on The Joel Creasy Show.
1: Thanks, Joel. You

0: Nova family around the country are here to tell you what's happening in your city this weekend. Let's whip it. It's Joel's Retro Metro Whip.
1: Whip it good!
2: It's Thursday, which means the weekend has basically begun. Right, tomorrow off, whatever. ChatGPT will write you a form or a doctor's certificate or just fake your own death. And kicking things off, let's whip around the country to see what's on this weekend, starting with big week for this man, Mr. Clint Stanaway in Melbourne.
3: Hey there, it's Clint from Jace, Lauren and Clint here in Melbourne, and it's officially open to rave reviews. That's right, Waitress the Musical by legendary singer-songwriter Sarah Bareilles. It's arrived here at Her Majesty's Theatre. It stars Nat Bass and also Rob Mills. Well, maybe you want to feel a bit smug and cultured, though. It wouldn't be oh so very Melbourne-y if there wasn't a Writers Festival, am I right? And the biggest of them all, the Melbourne's Writers Festival, no less, celebrating 40 years, featuring 150 best-selling authors, poets, and performance artists from around the globe. Honestly, you couldn't write about it. See what I did there? Over to you, Nat.
4: Thanks, Clint. It's Nat here, live from the West Coast. Now, does your mum have a sense of humour? Or is she a misery guts in need of a laugh? You can check out Joel Creasy Show regular Janelle Koenig in all her hilarious glory. Sunday at 4 p.m. for Mums and Mimosas at the Comedy Lounge. Heckle the word Joel if you want your mum picked on by one of the best in the biz. Now, is it wine time? 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Now, Maddie Rowe and Brizzy, you're up.
5: 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As the famous expression goes, if you can't play tennis, play pickleball. If you're eager to work up a sweat before hitting the bar at Howard Smith Wharves, my favourite, you can have a crack on the pop-up pickleball court brought to you by Papa Salt, co-founded by, I don't know, somebody named Margot Robbie. And if you're in the mood for some saucy circus action, Blanc de Blanc Encore returns for a sparkling night of bold comedy, cabaret and seductive circus. Thank God I don't have a lisp at the West End Electric. Let's throw it over to Jody in Adelaide now.
6: Hey, hey, it's Jody Audi here. It's May, so care for a Chardonnay. 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Or if you're feeling creative and you want to enjoy a craftenoon, see what I did there, head along to Henley Beach this Saturday for a bit of mosaic magic where you can create your own bird bath, a house number or a garden ornament. It is the perfect gift to give mum. If you're looking for validation, need to hear the words, it's the thought that counts. Wrapping it up now, Sydney says, what's going on?
4: Thanks, Jodes. Sarah Harris here, live from Sydney. So good to be back on the Metro Whip. 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Not advised. 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
2: Thanks for joining me, guys. Clint, Nat, Maddie, Jody, and Sarah. Up next, let's get a scroll update on what's happening in the world of the biz, the show biz.
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1: Joining me on the show today is one of my favourites, host of Big Brother, star of The Cheap Seats, and fellow Novian. I've heard our receptionist Vicky call us Novians over the PA before, and I'm just rolling with that.
4: Let's go with it. I love Novians.
1: We love
4: I will
1: Queen
4: be that
1: Vicky.
4: For you. We
1: yes.
4: do love Vicky.
1: Hey, Met Gala, I'm sure you're right across it. Or the tech gala, right?
4: Oh, the tech gala. I love Met Gala. I just love slothing on my couch and judging other people's outfits.
1: Well, there's no guilt involved because they're also rich and uppity that
4: yes.
1: you're like, that sucks.
4: You call that a costume. You've ruined the theme.
1: We all become fashion experts for 24 hours. I was wearing skinny leg jeans the day of the Met Gala because I'd run out of everything else at home.
4: Oh, it's so good. And yet we judge.
1: Yeah, of course. That's what we're here to do. Hugh Jackman has said that Beyonce had tears in her eyes as Stevie Nicks and Sabrina Carpenter were performing at the Met Gala. Mm. They performed Landslide together.
4: Yes.
1: I love Stevie Nicks, and she was wearing John Galliano for Zara, which I think's cool.
4: Yeah, I don't know what that means, but...
1: Well, just essentially like bougie Zara.
4: Oh, bougie Zara. Like they do a collab or something.
1: Yeah.
4: Yes. Oh my gosh, I love those. I wait for when they're on sale. I reckon Beyonce was crying because,
1: yes.
4: because it wasn't about her.
1: Ah.
4: she
1: Blue
4: wasn't
1: Ivy.
4: On stage. Yeah, yeah, or Blue Ivy. Did you hear that Blue Ivy was cracking it about her glasses? Because Jay-Z
1: no
4: was trying to get her to take them off and she was like, no.
1: Oh no, I've got to have them on inside.
4: Yeah.
1: Dad. White Lotus, I'm really devastated. I know Laura Dern has replaced her, but we know Helena Bonham Carter has left production of The White Lotus season 4 after a week, and people were speculating what the reason was. And I thought, she's such a chameleon that surely it's not the role. Sources are saying that Helena had creative differences with Mike White, the creator, because he demanded a more boisterous performance from her.
4: Oh, I have to admit something.
1: Mm.
4: I've never seen White Lotus.
1: I watch it, but I think it's a little bit overrated. But I watch it but just to be part of the cool
4: kid. So you know that in a situation like this, you can have a conversation with someone.
1: Yeah.
4: Is that why you watch it?
1: Yeah, absolutely.
4: I've got peer
1: pressure.
4: I've heard it's really good.
1: It's good. Like, I don't hang on every episode.
4: Okay.
1: But it is good. And then we both love this, I think. There is a prequel coming up for Legally Blonde.
4: Bend and Snatch.
1: Bend and Snap, baby.
4: Awesome Snatch. Oh, damn, I messed it up. The nail salon that I go to is Legally Blonde's nail salon. It's
1: Get
4: all
1: out.
4: Pink inside.
1: Really?
4: Yeah, it's the best.
1: I go to Tips and Toes downstairs.
4: Oh, do you?
1: Yeah.
4: Oh, that's a nice one,
1: Arder.
4: Tips and Toes.
1: Yeah, it's out. Elle premieres July 1 on Prime Video.
4: Do you think that is a telling sign of the film if it's only coming out on Prime and not in cinemas?
1: Ooh, very good point. Wait, is it a movie or is it a TV series?
4: It's a movie.
1: No, it's a TV series.
4: Oh, is it a TV series?
1: Yeah. But you'd thought Bend and Snatch anyway, so.
4: I've clearly done my research stepping into this. Thank you so much for having me for your scroll update.
1: You're always welcome, Dolly. I actually bumped into you in the lift earlier. You arrived early this morning.
4: I did. I offered you a coffee, but you were like, my producer Erin's already got me one.
1: Because she called me in early. She knew she had to coax me in. Ooh, very good point. Wait, is it a movie or is it a TV series?
4: It's a movie.
1: No, it's a TV series.
4: Oh, is it a TV series?
1: Yeah. But you'd thought Bend and Snatch anyway, so.
4: I've clearly done my research stepping into this. Thank you so much for having me for your scroll update.
1: You're always welcome, Dolly. I actually bumped into you in the lift earlier.

0: tomorrow.
1: That's what I was about to say. Thank you. Yeah, what a treat. He joins me for the whole show.
0: That is wild.
1: So much juice.
0: What a get. Like, can you, like, I don't know, put in a good word for me or something?
1: 100%. Just he'd love you.
0: There's a host of Big Brother. I don't know. She's looking for a job in the UK.
1: I love you, Mel Tresina. The wonderful Chrissy Swan is up next. Back tomorrow with Graham Norton.
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1: 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A reminder, AC. Earlier crash on Rowley Road eastbound at Auburn Grove has been cleared. Thomas Road still closed westbound near Spears Road, opened after an earlier truck rollover. They're just retrieving that truck now. And still got that broken down truck, Road Highway northbound just before the Tonkin Highway Q-Dale. That's causing delays. Anything else, call 9489 1777. 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Ends June 30. Beautiful day for Perth today. Fine and sunny is the forecast for the rest of today. Right now, it's 22 degrees on Nova 937.
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3: The GPM headlines. Good afternoon, I'm Michelle Stevenson. The federal government says its new gas reservation policy will guarantee sufficient supply for the Australian market. The change will require exporters to set aside 20% of new gas supplies for domestic use when the policy comes into effect in July next year. Businesses, meantime, are expected to receive a tax relief as part of next Tuesday's budget in a bid to prop up investment. The federal government may offer 2 years' loss carry back, a measure used during the COVID era. The family of one of the so-called ISIS brides is expected to be at Sydney Airport to try and greet his daughter. The woman and her young son will land in Sydney today, and the remaining three women and eight children will arrive in Melbourne. Federal police have warned some of the cohort will be arrested. Tabcorp is under investigation over serious concerns about its ability to prevent illegal activity on its platform. And Hugh Jackman has shed more light on Sabrina Carpenter and Madonna's duet at the Met Gala. The Aussie actor revealing Beyonce had tears in her eyes as she watched the iconic performance. And you are up to date on Nova.
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5: 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Oh my God, you're in 3D.
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5: 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Completely by mistake. They're on the top of my head.
6: Hey, I actually really like them as a frame.
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5: Let me tell you what we're talking about. Last night, Jack and I hosted an exclusive preview screening of the Billie Eilish 3D to a hippie hard and soft film directed by James Cameron, the best in the biz.
6: The best.
5: Can I saw the show live.
6: Yeah, I saw it twice. I loved it so
5: Here's
6: much.
5: Here's a big question, actually.
6: Yeah.
5: What do you think, for some, just say somebody hadn't seen either, the concert live or the film?
6: Yes.
5: What do you think is more enjoyable for a Hit Me Hard and Soft tour Virgin?
6: Oh, that's such a tricky question.
5: I know.
6: Because I will always say live music. I really will. Nothing compares to being in the room, but this is as close as it comes. Especially this tour, because the lasers and the lighting tech on this tour is unbelievable. The 3D picks that up and really grasps it.
5: I'm gonna go early with my unpopular opinion.
6: Yeah.
5: I reckon the movie was better than the show.
6: Really?
5: But that's me.
6: Yeah.
5: And I like to sit down inside and watch something.
6: You didn't have the anxiety of fighting 15,000 people for an Uber.
5: That is true. That is true.
6: It was amazing, though, and it is in cinemas today. Go and see it.
5: Don't miss it. Don't miss it. Even if you don't really know too much about Billie Eilish, the 3D experience is so exhilarating.
6: It really is.
5: Yeah.
6: And it really craps on a normal 3D movie.
5: Oh,
6: seeing music 3D.
5: 10 out of 10.
6: Is 10 out of 10.
5: No notes.
6: Hey, after 3 o'clock, Swanee's already just delivered a sweeping statement, but we're doing sweeping statements for real. Start thinking of your unpopular opinion. We've got those amazing shark cryo glow masks inside the bum bag in Chrissy's Quizzy. But next, 13 24 10, if you would like to play Who Am I? We have $1,000 worth of Officeworks goodies to
5: Here's
6: give away.
5: Girl.
6: Here is our girl. Last night's show really reminded me how much I loved this song.
5: Every song.
6: It's Ocean Eyes on Nova.

0: That's for Wendy, your mum.
1: Yeah, she froths a bit of Paul Russell.
0: What are you doing for Mother's Day? It's Sunday, you know.
1: We are going to the Orong, a pub near me in Armidale.
0: Oh, you love it there?
1: I love the Orong.
0: Do you have a steak on Mother's Day?
1: I will, and they do a steak with a fried egg on it. That's my current hyperfixation.
0: Oh, I love that. Double protein.
1: Yeah, exactly.
0: And just before we get to Who Am I, which we are going to, are you going to wrap the present with beautiful wrapping paper?
1: I am. I actually have that on my reminders to do today.
0: You're a stylish
1: What about
0: bitch.
1: You? What are you going to do? Are you having everyone at the compound?
0: I'm actually not sure. I'm turning Mother's Day upside down.
1: Yeah.
0: We've completely changed the topic.
1: We're about to go into a Mother's Day giveaway, so this works.
0: Well, I've switched it.
1: Yep.
0: And I am not making it about me.
1: Oh, you're making it about the kids?
0: Yeah.
1: Oh, that's fun.
0: So they don't know and they're at school.
1: As far as we know.
0: Yeah, who knows? haven't heard from... Oh, no, I haven't heard yet. I'm making their individual favourite breakfasts. Shakshuka for Leo.
1: Wow.
0: Ricotta pancakes for Peg. And very well done fried eggs and avocado on sourdough for Kit. And I'm going to serve it to them in bed.
1: I think then in the afternoon you should go and do like something alone, like a massage or something.
0: That sounds like a really good idea.
1: That's a great day. Okay. Jackie's day is about to get a lot better.
0: Yes.
2: This Mother's Day, get Mum a thoughtful gift with low prices in every aisle. Build a basket that's full of love at Officeworks. What's my name? Chrissy Swan's Who Am I?
0: That would actually be the perfect day. Now that I don't really know what I'm doing, apart from making breakfast for my kids on Mother's Day,
1: yeah,
0: I might go for a walk.
1: Yep.
0: Listen to the Harry Styles album again 5 times and then sashay through Officeworks with a blue basket and get whatever I want.
1: Sounds like a very good plan.
0: Wouldn't that be great, Jackie?
3: Yes.
0: But you wouldn't need to do that, see, because I've got a really good feeling that you are about to walk away with $1,000 worth of goodies from Officeworks. Do you feel it too, Jack?
3: Yes.
0: Jack, I'm gonna need a little bit more from you, Joel.
1: Jackie, bring us some vibe, mate.
3: Yes.
0: I'll have what she's having.
1: Yeah, right.
0: All right, Jackie, these are the rules. It is a classic game of Who Am I? I am going to assume the identity of a very, very famous name and I'm going to give you some clues. The minute you've got an inkling, you've got to spit out the name. You've got to guess who I am because sadly for you, we're starting with $1,000 worth of goodies and then $100 gets tipped out of that basket every time I have to go to the next clue. Is that clear, Jax?
3: Yeah.
1: Now, Jackie, I'm going to give you a little clue first up before Swanee even starts. Because we're celebrating Mother's Day, it's going to be a famous mum.
0: And probably one that's been in the news, you know, for that role. Clue number one. When I was a singer and continuing to this day, I was very posh.
3: Posh Spice.
1: What's her name?
0: Full name, please.
3: Posh Spice?
1: Her real name.
3: Beckham. What's her name? I can't remember her name now.
0: Jackie.
3: I know what she looks
0: Jack,
3: like.
0: Jack must like you. Because you've got the same name. He would have struck someone else out by now.
1: I've struck her out. We're down to $900 worth of goodies from Officeworks.
0: But you are so close. You're at the self-checkout. You're just about to dump it into a box and carry it into your boot, okay?
1: Clue number two.
0: My son Romeo made his debut.
3: Victoria Beckham.
0: Yeah.
1: Yes, she's done it.
0: $900 worth.
3: Amazing.
0: Seriously gorgeous things from Officeworks. If there's books and paper in there, just flick the paper open in front of your nose and fan it. Smell that pulp, baby.
3: I will.
1: Have a beautiful Mother's Day, Jackie. Hey, speaking of Victoria Beckham, her son Romeo made his debut at the Met Gala.
0: Yes, indeed.
1: In a very sort of kink-inspired leather outfit.
0: What a naughty, naughty boy.
1: Olivia Dean.

0: talked about Guy Sebastian. He is the first episode of the SBS series. He's not the first episode. He's the second, sorry, of Who Do You Think You Are, where you spit into a vial and they tell you that you're from questionable stock. I'm in it too. I'm in the almost towards the end, 9th of June. But Guy Sebastian's episode is the 9th of May.
1: I hope his neighbour makes an appearance.
0: 19th of May. Imagine if they were related in the end. Are you listening to the Chrissy Swan Show on Nova? Let's do this.
2: Old dog, new dog.
0: Yes.
1: Scudder, why do I sound like a chihuahua, you dog?
0: Play it again. I love it. Play it again.
1: Listen to this.
2: Old dog, new dog.
0: Oh, that is a spot on.
1: Stereotyping.
0: I actually like that sound that's supposed to represent me, the old dog.
1: So do I.
0: If it had a visual, it would just be a very tired, mangy Bali street dog with long nipples.
1: Yeah, dragging.
0: Exhausted.
1: Across the floor.
0: Half a tail.
1: Hey, what's going... Actually, no, let's talk about that later.
0: Yeah, I know. We're really digressing today. I've got a lot of things I need to cover off with you,
1: yeah,
0: actually.
1: Can you add Bali to it?
0: Let's just go to 6 p.m.
1: Yeah, done.
0: This is a new segment. You and I. How old are you?
1: 29.
0: And I am 24. And no, I'm 52. Can you believe it? And we have a love that transcends age and sexuality.
1: Indeed.
0: You were around and vibrant and learning things at a time that I was already winding up.
1: Yep.
0: And I was live and vibrant and learning things at a time that you weren't born.
1: Correct.
0: So this segment is all about gifts from my time that you could never know about because you weren't alive. And then you give me gifts from your time now, because you know that I am no longer alive.
1: No, you're locked in a compound, cuddling cats.
0: I am going to start with Miss Debbie Gibson. She is touring at the end of August, and I saw it and I was so excited. And I floated the name. I go, hey, Debbie Gibson's touring. I can get it. How exciting. Everybody in the office looked at me blankly in our little room, and I thought, oh my God, this is a conspiracy. I went out to the
1: conspiracy
0: floor.
1: Hey, even our boss was in there, Sarah, and she didn't know who you were talking about.
0: I thought, they're gaslighting me. They know exactly who Debbie Gibson is, one of the greatest performers of our time.
1: Never
0: anyway,
1: heard
0: I took
1: of
0: it out to the floor, and 20 people looked at me blankly. I cannot believe it. Debbie Gibson had a couple of huge songs in this country, plus a number one album in America.
1: Right.
0: The year was 1989, my friend. And the song, my favourite song of hers, was Electric Youth. Play it.
1: Wow, I'm getting a full dance performance.
0: There are going to be women of a certain age that had the best days of their lives in the late 80s that suddenly feel things that they haven't felt for a long time.
1: Where would you dance to this?
0: Next generation.
1: Top H?
0: In my bedroom.
1: Oh.
0: It's electrifying. Play another grab.
1: Alrighty.
0: They want it. I know. I can feel it.
1: Another Debbie?
0: Yes.
1: Oh, this
0: just
1: is
0: breaking
1: cool.
0: It down.
1: I am getting the most unbelievable choreography here.
0: On the future itself. I haven't heard that song since about 1992, and I know every word.
1: Did she do any other, release any other music after this?
0: Oh, soppy one, love a love one.
1: Oh,
0: not
1: gross.
0: Interested, not then, not now. That is my gift to you.
1: Thank you.
0: Debbie Gibson.
1: Alrighty, I'm going to give my gift to you after Olivia Rodrigo.
0: I can't wait. I mean, Olivia Rodrigo is a gift in of herself.
1: Correct, but you've already been enjoying that gift.
0: I'd like to listen to that, but can I just have Debbie while she's playing?
1: Okay, we'll play Debbie in the songs. Drop Dead on Nova. I know.

0: great song.
1: Also my mum's favourite song, or mine and mum's song together.
0: Wow. It's weird. Maybe she's our guest DJ. Remember that?
1: Yes.
0: You're listening to the Chrissy Swan Show on Nova. Let's do this.
2: Old dog, new dog.
0: Yeah, this is where we each gift each other a relic from our past or present. I gave Jack the gift of Electric Youth by Debbie Gibson.
1: And the education didn't stop there. You did give context in the songs there.
0: Yes, because you'd never heard of her. No one's heard of her. But if you've heard of this song, or if you've heard of this song, the saddest movie ever. Maybe I'll give that to you next time. Have you seen Beaches?
1: No.
0: Oh! Or if you know this song. New Kids on the Block, they all shared the same ARIA chart as Debbie Gibson.
1: Very interesting stuff, because I do know all of those three. But clearly, Debbie Gibson just wasn't as good.
0: Legend.
1: Alrighty.
0: What are you giving me? I'm so excited.
1: Changing gears now.
0: I love
1: it. It is time for me to explain the Alex Earl and Alex Cooper lore to you.
0: Oh, my God, I'm so thrilled. So this is Alex with an I and Alex with an E.
1: And you were away when all of this unfolded.
0: Yes, so I must say, I did start listening to an explanation, but it sounded like this. And then Alex with an E, Alex Earl and Alex Cooper, and I just went, oh, my God, I'm done.
1: And do you know what? I'm across it, and I even get confused looking at them because they both look like twins.
0: They are so alike. Now, Alex Cooper is the originator of the podcast
1: Call Her Daddy. Yes. So essentially, that's all you need to know. Alex Cooper, massive podcaster.
0: And she's the one on the right with the very expensive dye job.
1: That is correct. Mm-hmm. Alex Earl was one of the breakout TikTok stars in 2020.
0: How do they know each other?
1: So essentially, Alex Cooper signed Alex Earl to her podcast network called Unwell. It's like a Nova, for example.
0: Yeah.
1: Alex Cooper started her own podcast network. Alex Earl had the podcast Hot Mess with Alex Earl. Another person that had a, or still has a podcast on that network, is Harry Jowsey, who's an Aussie reality star. Anyway, in August 2023, Alex Earl started her podcast on that network. In February of 2025, so the start of last year, Alex Earl left Alex Cooper's podcast network.
0: Right.
1: So she's no longer a part of Unwell.
0: Packed up her stuff and said, out. See ya.
1: Now, we don't know why. No one understands why. And
0: Alex Cooper looks mean.
1: Well, this is where a lot of the narrative on TikTok goes, that it seems like maybe Alex Earl was pushed out. Anyway, it all was brought back up again. There was little bits in between, but nothing's really been said publicly, Swanee. In April of this year, or was it April or March? Anyway, a couple months ago, Alex Earl, this one, started reposting mean TikToks about Alex Cooper.
0: Yeah.
1: So it was just like, why is she all of a sudden doing this and trying to like she left the network a year ago. What's going on? Alex Cooper then, I think, after a big night at Coachella, this one, she'd had a, you know, when you're hungover.
0: The powerful one.
1: The powerful one.
0: The one with all the chips in the game,
1: She posted this to TikTok.
3: Alex Earl, the passive aggressive reposts and the likes and the commenting on things. I gotta call you out here. There's no NDA. You're gonna need to get specific and just say what you gotta say about me.
0: Okay, and did she?
1: No, which is so annoying, and that's what we're all waiting for. But the reason I explain to you, I know, like, say it.
0: Say it.
1: Alex Earl, you gotta say it, girl. The reason I've explained
0: this
1: to you.
0: You have permission to say it.
1: Correct.
0: From the person you're saying it about.
1: She has encouraged it.
0: Yeah.
1: I just wanted to explain it to you so that I can play this to you. It's a skit from SNL on Saturday night.
0: Yeah.
1: And I just think they did a perfect impression and well-written skit of the two Alexes on stage together.
0: Thank you so much for this gift.
1: I just think sometimes it gets over-explained on TikTok. Like, people go too deep into it. So I forget who the comedians are that played.
0: Chloe
1: Fineman,
0: yes.
1: And Veronica. Not going to try and pronounce that.
0: Mm-hmm.
1: They did a really great skit on Saturday night.
4: So I'm Alex with an E. And I'm Alex with an I. So I'm going to say what happened between us. Okay, then say it. Say what you got to say, girl. On it. There's no NDA, Alex, say it. Okay, so I'm on it. It's literally coming out. I'm saying it like I'm saying it. Okay, then say it. Okay, I just did.
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0: Yes.
2: 13, 24, 10 if you want to be there. And if you're not from Sydney, we will fly you up there and pop you up at the beautiful Overlook Sydney for the night.
0: What a magical experience. And do we know what time he takes to the stage? Because if it's during the day, do you know what I'm saying? You know what I'm saying?
3: Chrissy's clickbait.
0: I mean, it'd be wrong.
2: Not to get day drunk.
0: Exactly, to stay off the booze. We'll talk about Kim Kardashian. She's producing her first Broadway show. Is there nothing this woman cannot do?
2: Well, there was a report a couple of days ago that she won't be trying the bar exam again. She's tried it thrice.
0: I think she will. I just don't think she's going to straight away.
2: Okay, so you think she'll wait a year or two?
0: She's way too, you know, like resilient and tenacious to go, oh, well, I had three shots and I didn't get it, so I'll never get it. There's no way she's going to be older than Kris Jenner's original face and still trying if she has to.
2: Yeah, I think you could be right there, actually.
0: But I think she's enjoying her life. She's got this new love.
2: Yeah.
0: And, you know, she
2: and even if she doesn't, you're Kim K. You've got billionaire businesses. You've got a show. You're successful. Do less.
0: Jack, I know I'm the old dog and you're the new dog, but it's not always about money.
2: Yeah, but for them it is.
0: No, it's not, because they've got all the money in the world. She doesn't need money. She needs the feeling of achievement.
2: True.
0: And also maybe proving that you can be beautiful and rich and successful and really smart.
2: Yeah, that's true. That's true.
0: Anyway, she's decided that she'll just become a producer of a Broadway show.
2: Tick.
0: She was so high on the experience after seeing it with her family that she booked her own tickets online the night after so she could take her boyfriend, Lewis Hamilton. Now, I don't, you know, I love the Kardashians and
2: yeah.
0: I particularly love Kim and Khloe. But I don't, every time anything about them comes across my, you know, consciousness, I just feel played. I feel like that someone's contrived that. Someone has said, hey, Kim, you know, what would be a really great story is if, you know, you just went online like a normal person and booked your tickets. And she's gone, cool, I'll get in the Bentley, organise that, post it. Do you know what I mean? I just feel manipulated.
2: As if like a publicist has fed that to Page Six.
0: Yes.
2: For the narrative.
0: Like has fed it to Page Six, but also
2: Tolkien
0: created that story out of nothing.
2: I think she's too smart for that, though. I think she's too smart to be played. Like, I would expect that from a Vanderpump Rules level reality star. I don't think Kim's playing like that anymore.
0: Would we be talking about her first Broadway show had she not done that? No.

0: sick outfit that was archival on stage to the Broadway premiere, and I wanted to talk to you about it. It was everywhere, but we ran out of time. I still think we would be. But you know me, I will defend her to the cows come home.
1: I reckon that there's four of her. There
0: That's
1: is
0: a
1: four.
0: Great conspiracy.
1: And also, I don't know what we've planned for the final clickbait, but you best believe that we're doing Nicole Kidman.
0: Oh, before the end of the show?
1: 100%.
0: Absolutely, we will be. Okay.
1: How are we going to talk about Leanne Rimes? I've got one question.
0: Yeah.
1: Former Real Housewife Brandy Glanville
0: has thrown
1: shade at Leanne Rimes amid rumours that the country star might be joining the Real Housewives of Beverly Hills. I don't care an absolute jot about that, but I do have a question.
0: Yeah.
1: Leanne Rimes has never lived in Beverly Hills, was not born there, you know, isn't even a Beverly Hillbilly. Do you have to be from the actual area that you're cast in that series to be in the series? Like,
0: you're a sweet kid. No, mate. Bravo will jump online. They will rent you a house in Hidden Hills for 4 months. You just show up with your red lippy on and ready to fight.
1: Oh, like that Australian girl that got a nice flat in Mount Druitt.
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1: Then the brains behind the chaser and the shovel, Charles and James, are in the studio. They're talking Wankonomics from 7:30.
0: And that's Day Out returns. 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
8: Hey, it's Christy. There's a broken down track in Hilbert, Tonkin Highway South, that at Rowley Road. The left lane's blocked there. Also, another broken down track, this time in Kewdale Road, Highway North, before Tonkin Highway. The right lane's closed by incident response. A vehicle recovery underway in Oakford at Thomas Road is closed westbound between Tonkin Highway and Spears Road following an earlier truck roll over there. Freeway northbound, a few cars at Rowley Road. Freeway southbound, sitting to Mill Point Road. Again, Belia Drive through to Russell Road. Anything else, call 9489177. 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Down to 11 overnight, tomorrow sunny and it's on for 24. And right now it is 22 degrees on Nova 937.
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9: Michelle Stevenson. The federal government has announced its East Coast gas reservation policy, which will require exporters to save 20% for Aussie consumers. The new rules will start from July next year and won't disturb existing contracts with overseas buyers. Speaking on Sky, Treasurer Jim Chalmers is confident the new rules won't stifle investment.
10: It's very attuned to our international obligations, very attuned to the need for investment. Because gas is such an important part of the
11: energy
10: transition.
11: So it won't cool the investment?
10: We don't believe so.
9: The opposition claims the federal government has no plan to manage the return of a group of ISIS brides to Australia. 4 women and 9 children are currently flying into Melbourne and Sydney, but senior Liberal MP Andrew Hastie says Labor is unprepared for their arrival.
12: We have no clarity from the government on their plan. I mean, if these people have committed terrorism offences, then they should be charged for supporting Islamic State. This will potentially put another burden on our law enforcement and intelligence agencies.
9: Tabcorp is facing an investigation from the anti-money laundering regulator. It's over serious concerns about its ability to prevent illegal activity on its platform. A lifeline for the North Adelaide Golf Course as Liv's future remains unclear. It will be the new home of the Australian Golf Open from 2028 after undergoing a major redevelopment. And Khloe Kardashian has revealed the real reason why she doesn't go to Coachella. The reality star admitting that the one and only time she attended the music festival, she was drugged at an off-site party. Now let's see what's happening on 9 News.
13: 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A wrecking yard inferno in Maddington and Aussie families turning to AI for important life decisions. 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
14: I am still on a high from the Billie Eilish 3D concert experience last night. I really want to say thank you so much, Paramount, for organising everything for us and letting us have it a whole day ahead of time. We feel so groovy.
15: We do. We loved it sick.
14: We loved it.
15: Shout out to Lindsay, who really delivered, one of our beautiful listeners, and she won the Hit Me Hard and Soft vinyl.
14: She did indeed. And it was just beautiful. Beautiful to see everybody. A massive turnout because, of course, this film is one for the ages. If you have nothing to do this weekend, even though it's Mother's Day, get to the cinemas. Put your glasses on and enjoy this film.
15: It's as close to being there as you can get.
14: I think it's better.
15: What do you think it's better?
14: That now, is a controversial opinion, I know.
15: That is an unpopular opinion.
14: And I certainly didn't have Village movie popcorn at the actual concert.
15: Yeah, that's true.
14: Nothing better.
15: I did have a can of Hard Solo, though.
14: Oh, did you?
15: 13-24-10, if you would like to win a shark cryo glow mask from Harvey Norman. It is stuffed inside the bum bag in Chrissy's Quizzy ahead of Mother's Day this Sunday. We will be taking your sweeping statements before 4 o'clock, but right now we are going to crank a bit of Billie Eilish. And Swanee, fun fact for you.
14: Yeah.
15: The show we saw was filmed over 4 nights in Manchester.
14: Oh, I didn't know that.
15: Yeah, just so they could really perfect it.
14: Good on you.
15: Billie Eilish on Nova.

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0: Like, really, top 50 songs of all time.
1: And does not age.
0: Where is... This is the thing. Neo, you don't have to open your mouth or write a single lyric ever, ever again. Your work here is done.
1: Retweet.
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1: You know, you're in Brizzy, so I did not meet you last night at
0: the
1: Billie Eilish preview, but I did meet another listener, and her name was Marissa. And I said,
0: "Oh, there you go."
1: And I said, "Look at that! There's a cheeky eye in there. There's a cheeky, unique eye." What are you doing for Mother's Day, Marissa?
0: Well, it's a bit of a surprise. I'm not sure. I'm definitely going to breakfast, but my husband's organised it with my two kids, but I'm not sure where we're going.
1: Oh, that's beautiful. Do you have a favourite breakfast? It's like, is it Eggs Benny, pancakes?
0: Eggs Benny, hands down. It's got to be bacon, though.
1: And where, yes, it does have to be bacon and crispy, please. And where is your favourite go-to spot in Brizzy for this?
0: Oh, there's so many nice ones.
1: I know.
0: It's so hard.
2: Give
0: I've tried
2: one.
0: Them all.
2: Give us one.
0: I mean, if you can find a good coffee club one that on the go, they're always good.
1: They are good and service is quick. Shout out to John. Shout out to John Lazaru. That's right. That's right, the owner of Coffee Club.
2: Hey, Jared, you want to win this shark cryo glow mask from Harvey Norman for your wife?
3: It'd be nice. Get me in the good books.
2: It would.
1: Jared, you appear to have your mouth very close to the mic on the phone there. Can you
3: I'm sitting in the car waiting for the little man to finish school, to be honest.
1: But. Oh, okay. Well,
2: let's
1: get cracking. Your names are your buzzers, Marissa and Jared. May the best person win. It is the best of five, which means the first person to get three answers correct wins the bum bag, whatever, but stuffed in it is the most unbelievable prize, thanks to Harvey Norman. It is the Shark Cryoglow Mask. It is worth a small fortune.
2: $700, guys.
1: $700 smackers.
2: Alrighty, let's do this. Question number one.
1: It's been rumoured that a certain singer will be joining the Real Housewives of Beverly Hills,
0: Marissa,
1: despite never having lived there. Yes, Marissa.
0: Leanne Ryan.
1: Correct. I wonder if she gets some free teeth.
2: Oh, because
1: instead
2: of
1: an
2: now.
1: Appearance fee.
2: Oh, no.
3: He's going to kill me. He's too fast already.
2: All right, question two.
1: What is the name of the tiny plastic tip at the end of a shoelace?
2: That's hard.
3: Oh. Jared.
2: Jared?
1: Oh, Jared, I love your enthusiasm. Yes.
3: Isn't it a flugel?
1: It is not, but I tell you what, Jared. Oh. I'm going to accept that as correct because it's an aglet and you got the GL combination correct.
2: Wow. I'm just letting that go because I like Jared.
3: I've heard it before, but I didn't,
4: Jared, if I speak like this, can you hear me better? Am I speaking your language?
1: Question number three.
2: Jared, you sound like you're at the bottom of the Titanic, brother.
3: I'm going to, try and change my location. Give me a
1: second. No, don't. Your kid's about to hit the car smelling like pencil sharpening. Stay where you are. Question number three. 16 years ago today, this song was released. What is it called?
5: Just time for Africa.
0: Marissa.
1: Shake your titties.
2: Marissa?
0: It's Shakira.
1: Yes.
0: Oh, my God.
1: That's not the question.
0: Africa?
1: That's one word.
2: Jared?
3: This is Africa.
1: Oh, no. It is Waka Waka.
2: Waka Waka.
1: Waka Waka in brackets, this time for Africa.
3: This is Africa.
1: Hey, Jared, could you not have any more conversations? Just your name and the answers.
2: That just made me sweaty.
1: Why? What?
2: Everyone talking over each other.
1: I know,
2: like
1: it's
2: that.
1: Really, it's really rough. Question number four, but it's even Stevens. It's
2: okay.
1: Anyone's win.
2: Question four.
1: How many Hemsworth brothers are there?
0: Marissa.
1: Jared.
0: Oh.
3: There's three. One.
1: Yes, there is three.
2: Two points to Jared, weirdly, and one to Marissa. Question five for the win, Jared.
1: Which common household spice is derived from the bark of a tree?
0: Marissa.
2: Marissa?
0: Oh, my God, I don't know this.
2: Why'd you buzz in, babe?
1: Because she just wanted to...
0: Cinnamon.
1: A spot on, baby girl. It is
0: Are
1: even
0: you
1: Stevens.
0: Me?
1: No, it is even now.
0: That.
1: Question number six. Botswana is located in which country?
0: Marissa.
1: Marissa, for the win.
0: Okay, Botswana. It would be in, Africa. No idea.
1: That is incorrect. Oh, Jared, you have a free swing.
3: Botswana is a country of itself.
1: That is also incorrect. The answer we were looking for is South Africa. I'm just reading this off the the board.
2: Question number seven for the win.
1: Geography is always my hardest one.
2: Someone's going to get this.
1: A Land Cruiser is produced by which company?
3: Jared.
1: Toyota. Say it again, Jared.
0: Toyota.
2: Jared, you have won the Shark Cryo Glow Mask from Harvey Norman. Enjoy that. I hope your wife, Sylvia, enjoys that. I did not enjoy that segment. I just would like to have that.
1: It sounded like, you know, when they're trying to like quiet a trumpet and they put a little stopper in the end of it? That's what he sounds like.
2: Oh, it really bothered me.
1: Enjoy the iced latte at Coffee Club, Marissa.

0: You're listening to the Chrissy Swan Show on Nova. I am full of unpopular opinions today. I hope you are.
1: Swan's sweeping statements.
0: Oh, yeah, this is the time of the week where we air our grievances, the things that we dare not speak of at any other time of the week. It is sweeping statements. I've kicked it off. I kicked off the show with one.
2: You did it. 2:03, you delivered a good one.
0: I've seen Billie Eilish live and she's magic, and I thought it couldn't get any better. And then I sat on a cushy seat in the cinema and I watched the 3D tour movie last night, and it was better. I enjoyed it immensely.
2: It was epic. I loved it, and it was definitely better than a normal 3D movie, but nothing beats live music for me. But I appreciate for you, I think you had a sweeping statement last year that you don't like live music.
0: Well, I just always prefer the album to the concert because it goes the way I want to sing it.
2: Yeah,
0: you know
2: fair.
0: What I mean? There's no riffing.
2: That's fair.
0: No improvising. But my real sweeping statement is this, and I wonder if you've noticed it.
2: Ooh.
0: I am a fresh produce snob. I have been for many, many years, right?
2: Yes.
0: And I used to have to pay a fortune, go to a special store to get fruit and vegetables.
2: Yep.
0: I have noticed over the last 12 months to 2 years, the fruit and veg in the big supermarkets is every bit as good as the fancy stuff that you buy by the gram in a paper bag.
2: So your sweeping statement is that
0: something has happened with the relationships between the big supermarkets and growers, and no notes on anything in those supermarkets.
2: Can I ask you
0: personal question?
2: Because I've noticed at my local supermarket that the sort of corner of a row, so to speak,
0: yeah,
2: has become organic.
0: Yes.
2: So the fruit and veg, there's a full organic section. Are you purchasing from that or just ordinary everyday?
0: No, the organic section looks like the last chicken left in the oven. No, the organic section is not the section to go to. The normal big section full of everything
2: is better than your...
0: Jack, the difference between the stuff you get now than you got 5 years ago...
2: I like
0: unrecognizable.
2: It. I like it.
0: Thank you. It's almost like there was a brand new player that keeps everybody on it.
2: Yeah, right. Okay. I like it. My sweeping statement is, I feel like, quite topical, but remakes and reboots must stop. They must. I'm so over it, and I'm getting angry talking about it.
0: Okay, what are you talking about exactly?
2: I could be here until 6:04. I'm talking about The Devil Wears Prada. I'm talking about Charlie's Angels. I'm talking about Sex
0: and
2: the City.
0: So, Devil Wears Prada is a sequel, and
2: okay. They
0: are notoriously terrible.
2: So there is a statute of limitation on the time in which you can come back.
0: Oh my God,
2: with a season.
0: I love the rules.
2: And that rule is 5 years. So if Euphoria had have waited one more year, I wouldn't have allowed it.
0: Really?
2: But now I think they've just got back in time. I love season three. They're all laughing at me because they know
0: what
2: I'm a Euphoria
0: fan. What about like classic vintage TV shows getting a cinematic treatment? Like, you know, The Great Dukes of Hazzard with Jessica Simpson.
2: Nah. Even then. Hey, she's great. Her boots were made for walking. But I'm just done with the remakes and the reboots and the sequels 20 years later. Let's just create new content. Let's bring out new shows. I'm currently watching a new show that I can't remember the name of.
0: Give me some hints. Do a Patty Swan.
2: Kerry Washington and Elizabeth Moss on Apple TV.
0: No, I haven't got it. I've forgotten.
2: One for the gals. Oh, I started last night. This is separate. Is My Husband a Killer on Netflix?
0: Should I Marry a Murderer?
2: Should I Marry a Murderer? Man, that is 10 out of 10.
0: I mean, who would have thought the answer is maybe?
2: All right, 13:24:10. What is your sweeping statement, your unpopular opinion? Imperfect women on Apple TV. Why is talking today so hard?
0: It's just harsh.
2: Sweeping statements. We're taking yours next.
0: It just is.

0: seeing a lot of Adam Levine and Maroon 5. Looks like someone's not cancelled anymore.
1: Swan's sweeping statements.
0: Goes around, comes around. You're listening to the Chrissy Swan Show, and this is Sweeping Statements. It is an open forum with no judgment, despite you saying some pretty terrible things and some unpopular opinions that nobody agrees with. Hello, Siobhan. Hello, Siobhan.
2: Old school songs, like, should stop being rebooted as not just TV shows and movies.
0: Look at you, launch into it.
3: Are you like me with the TV shows and the films, though, Siobhan? Like, it's enough. Enough of the prequels, yes. The sequels, the reboots, the remakes. Give me some original content.
2: I know, and it's like I already know the actor that plays in the show, the last show. I can't relate to this one.
3: Exactly.
0: I think
2: if they tried to rerun Harry Potter, like, you just wouldn't watch it.
0: But they are.
3: They have.
0: Yeah.
2: Are you serious?
3: Yeah, on HBO.
0: Yeah.
2: Oh, my God.
0: It's a brand new sort of incarnation.
3: But you're...
2: I'm just not, like, creative anymore.
3: No, I think everyone's a bit lazy, Siobhan. But what's your... You're talking about music here.
2: Yeah, like, any old school songs that I've already done, don't, like, reboot them. Just, like, leave them. Like, don't remix. Just leave them as they are and create new songs.
0: Is there anything in particular that maybe we play on this very station that made you, like...
2: All of them.
0: Punch your steering wheel. All of them.
3: Wow.
0: All of them. There you go.
3: Well, I'm glad that we've still got you on board, Siobhan, listening to this show then.
2: I mean, the music is good. But
0: what are we going to give Siobhan?
3: I'm going to give her a Mother's Day beautiful bouquet from Smith Street Flowers. They're exclusively at Coles.
0: Oh, how delightful. Hello, Tanya with a Y.
4: Hello, how are you?
0: I'm very... How are you?
3: I love you, Tanya.
0: I love you.
4: I love you guys too.
0: Now, Tanya, please, what is your sweeping statement today for us?
4: I think that women who drink beer in a pub or anywhere really, it's just really tacky and yuck. It's a very lowbrow.
0: More, give us
3: Tanya,
0: more.
3: Tanya, keep going.
0: Say
3: keep
0: more.
3: Going.
0: Say more.
4: It's just, I don't know. It's just not a look. It's not a very flattering look in any shape or form.
0: Tanya, if you and I were in the pub together and I was drinking a schooner or a pot or whatever it is called, and you could never get in trouble, what would you say to me?
4: I would accidentally just knock it out of your hand and say, oops, can I buy you a wine instead? A nice red.
3: Oh, Tanya, what's your go-to drink? A red?
4: A nice red, yeah. Give me a nice sort of Shiraz.
3: Yeah, okay.
4: It makes me very happy.
3: Mm, me too. I'm really into a Beaujolais at the moment. A French red.
4: Oh, haven't tried it.
0: I've never heard anything so insufferable.
3: Tanya,
0: I'm in a boujolais.
3: I'm going to send you a Mother's Day beautiful bouquet from Smith Street Flowers, exclusively at Coles.
0: Debbie, you are the second Debbie that has featured on the show today. Earlier on, we played Electric Youth by the great Debbie Gibson.
3: And you know what, Swanee? That is going to be the only Debbie because Debbie's hung up on us.
0: Oh no. That's all right. We can enjoy this. This is a better Debbie anyway.
3: All righty, let's finish with Elise, though.
0: To the future itself. Hi, Elise.
5: Hi there. How are you?
0: I'm really good.
5: Sorry, that's my kid.
0: Did you love that the mother in the great sitcom Family Ties was also called Elise?
5: That's who I was named after.
0: Great Meredith Baxter Burnie. All right, Elise, what is your sweeping statement?
5: My sweeping statement is the middle seat on an aeroplane is better than a window or an aisle seat.
0: What? What do you
5: 100%.
0: Mean? No. It's good if you've got your kids on either side because you can keep them in check. But what about... capital T, capital S, the strangers.
5: No, it's okay because I'm not far, like, I'm not on the window, so, like, I don't have to say excuse me twice to get to the toilet or to go for a walk. And I'm not, I don't know, I don't get bumped by the trolley, the food trolley.
0: Elise, I've never heard this. This is amazing. It's the best one we've ever had.
3: And it's so wrong.
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11: Hey, it's Christy. The earlier broken down track in Hilbert, Tonkin Highway South and Aroley Road, that's been cleared away. The still a broken down track in Kewdale, Royal Highway northbound before Tonkin Highway in the right emergency lane. Following an earlier truck rollover in Oakford, vehicle recovery is now underway. Thomas Road still closed westbound between Tonkin Highway and Spears Road. Find a different way around that. An emergency water court works underway in Morley. Morley Drive eastbound at Crimea Street. The left lane is closed. Anything else, call 9489 177. 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Down to 11 overnight, tomorrow sunny and it's time for 24. And right now it is 22 on Nova 937.
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0: 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We're going to be back from 2 p.m. tomorrow, but make sure you tune in a little bit earlier because Joel Creasy is welcoming world famous comedian and talk show host Graham Norton.
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1: Like, that's what we do.
0: Don't do that.
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0: Thoughts and prayers to people that opened up the gram this morning to check their follow account. I mean, A, good on you. How do you even do that? And were shocked by a noticeable drop in the follower count.
1: I lost 100 followers overnight.
0: How would you know?
1: Because it was on, I know, it went to 16.3, it was at 16.4. And I was like, you dogs, you clearly didn't like my Billie Eilish screening content last night.
0: 16.4 million.
1: Please, I wish. Mate, do you think I'd be here if I had 16.4 million followers?
0: You'd hit 16.4 and the next sound you would hear would be their headphones hitting the desk and the door whooshing open.
1: So what happened?
0: Just throw your security pass at John McCool.
1: Yeah.
0: There was a bot purge. A bot purge. Do you remember like when Instagram was kind of new and, you know, you used to make money according to how many followers you had. People were just buying them.
1: It was so obvious.
0: It was like, oh, I've had an account for 4 days and I've got 100,000
1: And I wanted to be like, you'd confront them and they're like, no. They started following me. I'm like, mate, it's called socialblade.com. I whack your name in, I check the date and all of a sudden there's a spike.
0: Well, why wouldn't you do that? What's wrong with that?
1: What's wrong with what?
0: Like buying followers.
1: It's losery. It's weird.
0: Yeah, I know, but like it looks good.
1: No, but people can tell straight away if it's fake because all you have to do is look at who, click followers and you can see all these made up bot accounts.
0: How can you tell? I'm serious. I just don't know.
1: You can just tell if they're not a real person. Like it's like B12367 underscore with
0: Like R2D2.
1: Yeah,
0: oh God, I didn't know that. Well, your 100 loss is nothing compared to Kylie Jenner. Down 15 million. Ariana Grande, 7 million. She's going to have to release another perfume to recoup that money. BTS, remember them?
1: Yeah.
0: 7 million down. And my queen and savior, Taylor Swift, 5 million down. That's all right.
1: She'll be right.
0: She'll be fine.
1: She'll live.
0: You're going to hate this, Jack. You were just saying in sweeping statements that you cannot stand reboots, prequels, sequels, other made-up words.
1: Just create original content. I can appreciate like season 3 of Euphoria or season 4 of The Handmaid's Tale, but when we wait 7 years to do a sequel or a prequel or a reboot, it kills me.
0: Prime Video has released the official teaser trailer for Elle, the highly anticipated Legally Blonde prequel.
1: Legally Blonde was perfect.
0: Also, side note, prequel is not a word. Just because you want to say that something came before the original movie and you want it to sound like sequel, which is a word, there's no excuse for prequel.
1: Oh, is that not even a word?
0: No, it's made up like brunch.
1: Is Reese Witherspoon going to be... It was Reese Witherspoon who played
0: Elle Woods.
1: Yeah.
0: With the little dog.
1: She was magic.
0: Season 1 of Elle follows Elle Woods before she was a fish out of water at Harvard. I would like to see her own daughter play that role, but I think she's maybe too classy. Instead, it's Lexi Mantree.
3: Oh. We have something important we want to talk to you about.
4: It's about your dad.
3: I've had to look for other work. I found a place.
4: What's it called?
3: Seattle's Elite.
4: Because the other doctor's from Seattle?
3: Because the practice is in Seattle.
4: And you'll commute to Seattle?
5: No, we're moving to Seattle.
4: How long will that be?
3: A couple of years.
4: That's my whole life.

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3: Then the brains behind the chaser and the shovel, Charles and James, are in the studio. 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
4: Hey, it's Christy. Following that earlier truck rollover in Oakford, vehicle recovery is still underway. Thomas Road still closed westbound between Tonkin Highway and Spears Road. A still emergency water corp works in Morley. Morley Drive eastbound at Crimea Street. The left lane is closed. And there's a breakdown in Salter Point, Kwinana Freeway north and on the Mount Hume Bridge. The right emergency lane's blocked traffic, busy on the approach. And freeway southbound, so Loftus Street to Millpoint Road, Rogue Highway, Billia Drive through to Russell Road. Anything else, call 9489-1777. 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Cheap, cheap. Down to 11 overnight. Tomorrow sunny and a top of 24 degrees. And right now it is 23 on Nova 937.
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3: This is Nova.
5: Good afternoon, I'm Michelle Stevenson. Gas producers will be forced to set aside 20% of their exports for domestic use in a bid to drive down prices. The new rules will start in July next year and won't affect existing contracts. Origin, Shell and Santos will be mainly caught by the policy. Opposition leader Angus Taylor says it's taken too long for Labor to secure gas supplies for Aussie households.
6: We want to make sure that there is more gas coming out from under the ground in this country. We need a government that both gets the supply up, makes it easier to get it out, and makes sure it's working hard for Australians, and that's what we will always back.
5: A leading human rights group is confident the children of the ISIS brides will be successfully de-radicalised in Australia. A group of four women and nine children are making Sydney and Melbourne their home again. Police say the kids will undergo integration programs. Well, people in at least three US states are now being monitored for possible hantavirus exposure. It follows revelations 23 people who were on board an infected cruise ship which left three people dead returned home, including an Aussie tourist. Thousands of school students and staff in Queensland have been affected by a global cybersecurity breach. The hack involves education tech giant Instructure, which delivers the state's online learning platform, QLearn. It's understood names, email addresses and school locations have been compromised. And it appears Olivia Rodrigo's double duty SNL appearance was a hit with fans. 5 million viewers tuned in to see the singer host and perform at the weekend, second only to Ariana Grande's 5.4 million earlier this season. Now let's see what's happening on Nine News.
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11: And now the moment we've been waiting for is here.
12: Fitzy.
13: We're very excited about this.
12: Whipper.
13: The team is on.
12: And Kate.
14: How about that, guys?
12: On Nova.
13: Oh,
10: welcome to the show. It is your Thursday afternoon. Fitzy Whipper K. I nearly fell into a small trap today. Lisa said, where are you going?
12: Trap?
10: No, no. Well, sort of. Lisa said, where are you going? And I said, I'm just going to organise a little something for Sunday.
8: Yeah.
10: And she said, please don't get me anything for Mother's Day.
12: You
10: don't
12: done,
10: buy me anything for Mother's Day.
8: Yeah. Did she really?
10: Yeah. But I knew, Kate, that if Sunday arrived and I didn't have anything, ooh, there could have been trouble. Don't fall into this trap, gents.
12: What bag did you get out?
10: Another Hermes.
8: No.
12: Yeah, well done.
8: If you are organising something for your, you know, the mother of your children, can you tell her that you're organising it? Because the amount of mothers that I've spoken to this week who say, well, nothing's been mentioned to me. No one's asked me what I'd like to do on Sunday.
10: Already.
8: So if it's a surprise, they're having like a week lead up of building anger to the day. Just tell them.
12: Just keep this quiet, but I got BJ a bowling ball with Homer engraved on it.
10: Oh, that she's going to love that, mate. Last year you got her a cricket bat, didn't you?
12: Yeah, unbelievable. Is,
10: and I did flowers today, so I don't have to pay the Mother's Day prices come Sunday.
12: Smart.
10: See you in heaven. $1,000 to give away, guys, at 4:30 today, and also a massive dilemma for a neighbour.

0: Nah, it's your Thursday, one day to the weekend. Fitzy, Whipper, Kate on Nova. It's thanks to Chemist Warehouse. Kate, this story here relates directly to you.
1: Oh, why?
0: Advice needed, the article reads. I was sitting on my balcony last night when I noticed the flat directly in front of my building has a major privacy issue. A girl who lives there came into the room and started changing clothes right near the window. Hello. There were no curtains, and it was very clear that she had no idea how easily she could be seen from the outside. Here's the part I don't buy. I felt incredibly uncomfortable, and I looked away immediately.
1: Well, maybe that is true.
0: No, you didn't.
1: Not everybody's.
2: Why would you put it up on social media as well? I mean, it's...
1: Well, he didn't put the address, did he?
0: No.
1: Is it a man or a woman?
0: It's a man.
1: Okay.
0: The person getting changed is a woman.
1: Yeah, no. He's sitting on the balcony.
0: Yeah, he said, I don't know what to do because I know this is a very personal issue and I only know this woman because I've seen her walking her dogs around the neighbourhood. Would it be wrong to tap her on the shoulder and say, you need curtains?
1: Well, I don't think he should touch her.
0: That's a really good point.
1: But I do think, does he have look, if he had a female partner... This is how I would see it. If he had a woman he lived with, the woman should approach the woman and say, hey, I'm letting you know. He's in a funny old situation because some people do peer through windows and look at things they're not meant to look at, and he could come across as pervy.
0: Mm. Now, you are famous for a little bit of nude gardening.
1: You're telling me I'm famous.
0: You are famous. Two gold logies and some nude gardening. I think you got the gold logies for your nude gardening. But can anybody see into your backyard?
1: I don't know. Well,
2: yeah,
1: no.
2: You can. I mean, sorry.
0: Not when you're hiding in the tree.
2: I am so sorry. What's the answer, Kate?
0: Sorry, you take your time to answer, Kate. Ignore him.
2: From about 200 metres away, you can.
1: I'm sure if you climbed up on the, you can climb up. But there are apartments. I do think that sometimes you're not quite aware of reflections and light, and especially if you're up on a second level or you're up in an apartment, because you're not looking out onto the street.
2: Have you ever stayed in a high-rise apartment building on Main Beach on the Goldie? My gosh!
0: Yeah,
2: I mean, every time whenever BJ and I get there with the kids. We sit on the balcony and have a couple of wines and we assess what the boys might pick up straight away because they are all over it. You can see into every apartment.
0: Fitz, we were in Darling Harbour in Sydney, the W Hotel, and we were walking along the front there and Ted said, oh, my God, have a look at that. And there was a naked man and a naked woman standing at the window.
2: Tom.
0: And I was like, come on, Tommy. Yeah. It might be your birthday. Yeah.
2: Ted!
0: Put it away.
3: Yes, I was in the foyer.
0: Stop waiting. It was weird that you were on ground level,
2: I've forgotten my key. I'm sorry.
0: But is it, whose job is it to cover up? It's not his, the guy who's looking out and seeing the naked girl. It's not his job.
1: To do what?
0: Well, to cover up.
1: It's not his job to cover up, but it's his job to make a good decision about whether to continue looking at that person.
0: Yeah, but sometimes you can't help. We look out to an apartment block and Jack will yell out, I can see her bum.
2: No, but you have the choice of looking or not. Yeah. Or you can just put the curtains across.
1: He could leave an anonymous note and say, with all due respect, and please do not take this. Oh, this is what I think is a good idea. I'm just letting you know that sometimes of an evening, I can see or somewhere, people can see. Mm. It's making me feel really uncomfortable because it's not her fault. Yeah. It's not as though she's provoking anything.
0: We don't know if she's on OnlyFans. At this stage, we don't.
1: Why would that matter?
2: Okay, mate. Hey, up next, an unbelievable place. Someone had a heart attack. This is 13:24:10 because half the time people don't know they're even having a heart attack.
0: Yep.
2: This is the thing, just a pain in your chest. But where has someone had a heart attack? If you've got a great story, 13:24:10, I'll tell you all about it next. Ariana Grande now.

0: Ariana Grande into you, Fitzy Whipper. Kate, it is your Thursday afternoon.
1: Let's talk heart attacks.
2: This heart attack!
3: Oh, what a great band, Faker. Just to it again, actually, in March. They're back, Faker.
0: Fitz, do you have those moments too when there's a slight pain in your chest? You go, oh, God, could this be it? Oh, well, don't tell me it's going to get worse.
4: Isn't it indigestion most of the time?
0: It is, yeah.
3: Well, don't say that, Kate, because this is the thing. There might be people out there having a heart attack, and if you say if it's indigestion most of the time, they won't do anything about it.
4: Yeah.
3: I didn't know this, but if you don't get to a hospital very quickly, or if there's no someone there that can't perform CPR or have a defib in the area, around about less than 10% of those people survive. Isn't that crazy?
0: Tommy, you did a nursing course. What are some of the signs of a heart attack?
5: Chest discomfort, like the squeezing in your chest.
0: Yep.
5: The pain radiating down your arm or into your jaw.
0: Into your jaw.
5: Yep, shortness of breath.
0: Okay.
3: 13, 24, 10. Where did this happen? This is a story over in Wisconsin, Fox Valley Technical College, and Carl Arps, signs of a heart attack. He knew, I'm in a fair bit of trouble here. You know the unfortunate thing? He was demonstrating to his students in the class what to do if someone has a heart attack.
0: Amazing. So do they think he was acting?
3: He was saying these are the signs of a heart attack when his chest started to feel really heavy, Kate.
4: Yeah.
3: Then you've got to try to convince the students, what I just taught you about CPR, could you please do it on me?
0: Do it now.
4: And maybe they're not even taking him seriously.
0: Yeah.
4: Gee, you're really convincing Mr.
3: so-and-so. Yeah, so Mr. Arps then started feeling dizzy, started talking to one of his students saying, I don't think I'm all right here. You're going to have to look after me. And the next thing he remembers is waking up in the ambulance. Isn't that a great story?
0: Man.
3: They saved him.
0: What are the chances?
4: Yeah, that can't happen.
0: What are the chances?
3: What are the chances? Sam's giving us a call. Where did the heart attack happen, Sammy?
6: Hey, guys, I had a heart attack in Kmart.
0: Oh, my God. Sam, how old are you?
4: What?
6: I was, at the time, 40.
0: Right.
6: None of the symptoms you've described. I didn't feel anything like that. What? I was on the phone to my mother. I mean, the worst person to be on the phone to when you had a heart attack.
0: Yeah.
6: chatting to mum and said, look, I'm in Kmart. We've been shopping. I'm just feeling a bit hungry. But by the time I said that to her, I'd already dropped my phone. I don't remember this. And just thought I was talking. And I said, I feel a bit weird, Mum. I just feel a bit strange.
3: Yeah.
6: Next thing, I cracked my head open as I fell backwards on the concrete. And luckily for me, there was actually a nurse off duty right behind me.
0: God.
4: Were you on your own, though? Did you have kids with you or a partner or something?
6: I had at the time, my husband, who was in a wheelchair and highly disabled.
4: Oh my gosh,
6: he threw himself out of his wheelchair to help me. And so when they first found me, well, the staff, they thought I'd fallen out of the wheelchair and hit my head.
0: Confusion.
3: As you went down, Sam, did you see any of the prices down there at Kmart?
6: No. The prices were down.
0: Sam, can I ask, what did you then discover from the cardiologist regarding what happened to your heart?
6: So I had nothing to say. They had nothing they could find. They couldn't find any reason for me having this. I actually had 5 cardiac arrests over the time of going to the hospital. So between crashing in Kmart, crashing out, and actually flatlining.
4: Yeah.
6: Going into emergency, then going into ICU, being put up on the ward with monitors on me.
0: Yep.
6: I remember distinctly 3 of the times that I flatlined. So.
0: Oh, my God, Sam. Lucky to be here.
3: Was there a light, Sam, or what did you say, just quickly?
6: That light. I said, no, it's not my time yet, but I just felt really strange and I was looking down on my own body.
0: What a story. Sam, thank you for calling.
3: Maxie, who had the heart attack?
7: Yeah, no, it wasn't me. I'm very fit and healthy, but actually it was a Christmas about 3 years ago, and my girlfriend's dad, we were all partying, deep into the ginger beers, 2 standards for each ginger beer, and he started to feel a bit funny, and I just kept asking him to get me more drinks, thinking nothing of it, and he started to feel a bit woozy. He's like, oh, guys, I'm going to head inside. And then about 10 minutes later, while I'm still in the pool, having a couple of drinks and enjoying it, we just hear an ambulance rock up. He was inside and he's called an ambulance because he couldn't get back up. So he called an ambulance himself. himself while he's inside. And then we've all walked inside and just absolutely gobsmacked. But again, it probably wasn't the best circumstances to be, you know, 10 drinks deep, 2 standards of drink.
0: No, God, it sounds like you had a couple of drinks, yeah.
3: Faker could come in any time there, Shay. Mm. Sharon, tell us who had the heart attack.
8: A customer. I used to work in an adult cinema, and one of our dancers was giving a gentleman a private dance, and she'd come out screaming he'd had a heart attack while she was dancing for him.
0: Mm, Viagra. Sharon, what happens in that situation?
8: Unfortunately, he was dead. He was pronounced.
4: Who do you call then? Who do you have to call? I mean, I guess ambulance. But
8: we rang 000 and all of us that were on the front, that worked at the front counter, we all knew CPR from a previous incident. So we sort of started that, but when the ambulance got there, it was too far.
3: Sharon, the heart rate is obviously going up at the time. It's working overtime, Kate. This is the thing. But to cark it there, I mean, we've done this on the show before, but going out doing something that you love, I suppose,
0: the rigor mortis set in pretty quickly.
4: Was he wearing a wedding ring? Like, I just start to think about imagine calling the family. Oh, my goodness.
3: Where was he? That's so awful.
4: Where was he? Oh, he was in the cinema.
3: Do you have to be honest there and tell him where he was?
4: Of course you do.
3: He's in the park.
0: No, you don't.
4: Yes, you do.
0: He was at a bar, unfortunately. Why hasn't he got any pants on? Well, we had to strip him to see if there was any other conditions.
3: You can imagine. That bloody light, last light he sees there.
0: I would hope that a few of the people that worked there helped with the casket on the day as it came out of the church. In the next 10 minutes, someone's going to win $1,000 playing Last Man Standing.
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1: Then the brains behind the chaser and the shovel, Charles and James, are in the studio. They're talking Wankonomics from 7:30.
0: And that's Day Out returns. 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
4: 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Thomas Road closed westbound between Tonkin Highway and Spears Road. Also breakdown in Salter Point, Kwinana Freeway north and on the Mount Henry Bridge in the right emergency lane. An emergency water call works in Morley, Morley Drive eastbound at Crimea Street. Anything else, call 9489-1777. 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Down to 11 overnight, tomorrow sunny at a top of 24, and right now it is 23 on Nova 937.
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0: Brown eyes. Think I got that right. Welcome to the show if you're just tuning in around Australia. Thank you for tuning in. It is Fitzy Whipper Kate. One day to the weekend, a special weekend coming up too, with Mother's Day on Sunday.
1: I know. Think about all the women, I guess, who are going to mums or, going to be receiving mugs that say greatest mum ever.
2: Yeah.
3: I know.
2: And are they really?
3: To a local cafe and they up the prices by 10% because it's Mother's Day as well. It's beautiful, isn't it?
0: I know you've got an important story. Just a quick one. $7.50 for a card. You've hit print on a million copies of cardboard and you're asking for $7.50?
1: Was it embossed?
0: Not in my day, mate.
3: We've ditched the card. It's the gratitude letter. And this is the thing. It makes the kids write a full page of what mum means to you. Lenny is very good at just fitting five letters into a whole page.
0: Landscape.
1: I think as an exercise, that's a very good thing. And so you can't get out of it by saying, oh, I didn't really have the money. Things are a bit tight.
0: Yep.
1: Like make a card. Get the shopping list off the fridge and write something on the back.
0: So true.
3: Paper mache is good as well.
0: Not really, no.
1: Just very messy.
0: I hate it.
1: Don't do paper mache because do you know what happens in our house?
0: What happens?
1: I want to do paper mache. It's going to be amazing. Mm. No, you know what it means? You're going to make a mess for an hour and then leave it all there.
0: It's so true. It's why I'm off it.
1: I want to talk about fake awards, which is why I started talking about the greatest mum ever. If you have an idea of an award that if you could have any award in the world and give it to yourself, but it was a fake, give us a call, 13 24 10.
0: What would it be?
3: Like best newcomer in the house or something like that?
0: Oh. Yep.
1: But that's the only youngest, if you're the youngest child.
3: Well,
1: like the greatest at deciding what to have for dinner award.
0: Yeah, that's a good skill.
3: Remember at the Radio Awards when Richard Wilkins won Best Newcomer?
1: Yes. How did that happen?
3: He was 62.
1: Oh, he'd gone to smooth, hadn't he?
0: Unbelievable. He had.
1: This guy, he's a French professor and he's an educated guy, right? He has studied philology.
0: Philology.
1: Which is the study of Phils, I guess. I don't know.
0: Do you mean Phils?
3: Or does he love Uncle Phil, the show?
1: Yeah, exactly. It's P-H-I-L. Philology is the study of language through texts, right? So he's an educated guy. He had originally made it down to a short list of people for quite a big award, Nobel Prize, really.
0: Wow, okay.
1: He didn't win it. But he made up that he won like a kind of a second tier prize.
0: Okay.
1: Because there was a bit of news around him floating around anyway. He thought, well, maybe I'll jump on the back of this. So he created this other prize. He created the body that awarded it. He created the photos of him receiving the prize. He even, I think, lifted. his name was Florent Montclair from Eastern France.
0: My favourite shonk.
1: And the thing is, he's done well, but he's wanted more. So he's maybe a little bit greedy. He created all this stuff. But, of course, if the award that you have won exists, it then has to be passed on the following year. And the only way he got found out was that he had to come up with a fake to win it the following year, and he picked some guy from Romania.
0: Awesome.
1: Now, the news shot through to Romania, and the Romanians were so excited that someone from Romania was going to win this amazing literature or philology award. So they tried to find the person.
0: Couldn't find him
1: because he didn't exist.
0: He didn't exist. That's good. That's pretty good, isn't it? Great effort for self-promotion.
1: I mean, a lot of work.
3: Kelly, what award would you give yourself, Kel?
1: I love this.
4: Oh, this would be greatest multitasker award.
0: Really?
1: Yes. Clap her in.
3: So can we ask? Yeah. How many tasks are we talking here, Kel?
4: Uber driver for kids' sports. Thinking grocery list, what to cook every night.
1: Yep.
4: Picking up things from the floor drobe.
0: That's floor drobe.
1: If you had to make an acceptance speech, who would you thank in it?
4: Oh, myself and I.
0: Yep. Yeah, absolutely. And well Kelly, isn't it amazing too, and I'm sure you do this, where you can be doing 5 to 6 different jobs at the one time.
1: What are you talking about?
0: You're eating as you're going in the morning while having a coffee, and on the way to do one job, you're doing another. You know what I mean, Kel?
3: Yeah, well said, Whip.
0: Oh, she's gone, is she?
1: Yeah, because Kelly, you know what? No,
3: no. No, she's gone. Fiona, she's got too many tasks on. Fiona, you've actually gone one step further. What have you done, Fee?
2: I got a bit fed up with my kids telling me that I was the worst mother in the world.
1: Yeah.
2: So I said to them, how can that be when I've been awarded a medallion by Queen Elizabeth and my oldest one kept pressuring me to show me this medallion. Yeah. And in the end he said, you've got 24 hours. So I hopped down to the trophy shop and I got them to whip me one up. And so when they put me on the spot again, I whipped it out and they were just scowling, you know. But that got me a long way.
1: I
3: Best Mum Award.
0: Yeah, you've won our heart as well.
3: From Liz, yeah, Liz. I mean, Liz has done well. She had a couple of failures in the family, I suppose, but...
0: Tommy, can Fiona stay in the line and win the $1,000 or we're going to get...
3: We need something, yes.
0: Last fan standing to take on Kate, $1,000. We'll do it now.

0: Caddo John, turn the lights off. Fitzy, Whipper Kate on this Thursday, guys. Are we ready for a bit of I'm Still Standing?
1: Fitzy, Whipper and Kate.
2: Last fan standing.
3: An entire country is standing on their feet right now.
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0: $1,000. Who's up and about today?
4: Get over here, you little prep monster. Nine and Nine Now, thanks to them, $1,000 cash. If you're new to the world of NRL, it doesn't matter, because you just got to be in, you've got to have the power at the end of the 60 seconds. Olivia, you're up. Congratulations, Liv.
5: Thank you so much.
0: Hey, Liv.
6: Hello. Are you expecting a baby?
5: I am. I'm 33 weeks pregnant.
0: Oh, my God.
6: Oh, my goodness. Are they going to be following an NRL team when they arrive?
5: They will. My family's an Eels supporter. So
0: do you know what you're having, Liv?
5: I'm having a girl.
0: Okay, how are we with names?
5: We're good.
6: That's a private.
0: No, I didn't ask.
5: Francesca
0: Sterlo.
5: Was up there,
0: no, Francesca, great name.
7: Sterlo's a good name, Liv. Hmm? If you're a Parramatta fan, you'll love that. The kids will love that.
6: Yeah, good reference.
4: Here we go. You're going to go first, Liv. You get one wrong, power goes over to Kate. Whoever has the power at the end of 60 seconds is the winner. Here we go, Liv. Come on. Good luck. Your 60 seconds starts now. What does NRL stand for, Liv?
5: National Rugby League.
4: Correct. What team has a father-son coach-player combo?
5: The Panthers.
4: Yeah. How many points does a converted try get you?
5: It gives you 2 points, all up six.
4: Yeah, that is correct. The Bulldogs take on who tonight in Brisbane?
5: Dolphins.
4: Yes! Who's older, Andrew or Matty Johns?
5: Andrew.
4: No, Matty is.
5: Why did I say that?
4: Finish the Rabbitohs' iconic chant, Kate. Glory, glory to...
6: South Sydney.
4: Yes. The Sea Eagles count. Which homegrown Hollywood star is an avid fan?
8: Hugh Jackman.
4: Yes. Who does Payne Haas play for?
0: Too long.
6: No idea.
4: Too long, Brisbane Broncos. Liv, back to you. What are the Tigers' three colours? The Tigers' three colours.
5: Orange, black and white.
4: That is correct. No. What are the annual NRL awards called?
0: Doesn't matter. Well done, Liv.
5: Oh, my goodness.
6: Oh, Olivia.
0: $1,000.
6: Well,
0: you won the baby. You won the money. Well done.
5: I'm so happy.
0: Liv, will you be expecting anything on Mother's Day?
5: Yes.
0: Yeah, you'd hope so.
4: Well, that's
5: your
4: hope
5: so. Now.
0: Yeah, of course you are.
6: Absolutely.
4: Well, I hope your child, I don't know where your child's going to get a card from, but Liv, good luck with it all, and $1,000 is yours. Spend it on yourself, love.
5: Oh, thank you so much. I love you guys.
0: Good on you, Liv. Thanks for playing.
6: Good luck.
0: We're going to play again this time tomorrow, guys, 5 o'clock. We're going to try and read each other's minds with Mind the Gap. It's not far away.
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18: Hey, it's Christy. There's a crash in Rivervale, Greatiston Highway, westbound at Acton Avenue. The left lane's blocked. Police and ambulance on site. Traffic heavy. Still a breakdown in Salter Point, Kwinana Freeway north, but on the Mount Henry Bridge, the right lane is closed. Traffic busy back to South Street. Still vehicle recovery underway in Oakford. At Thomas Road closed westbound between Tongan Highway and Spears Road. And the footy is on tonight. Fremantle take on Hawthorn at Optus Stadium. Now, gates are now open. Game starts at 6:10 p.m. Expect delays through the area. 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Down to 11 overnight, tomorrow sunny at a top of 24, and right now it is 22 on Nova 937.
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0: Good luck, babe. Seriously, good luck. Fitzy Whipper Kate, thanks to Chemist Warehouse. One Michael. Day to the weekend, you got an update, do you, Fitz?
1: Michael.
0: Yes, mate, I'm here.
1: No, not you. The talented Michael. Oh,
0: different one, Michael Jordan.
1: It's taken $500 million at the box office.
0: Wow.
2: $500 million?
1: It's had mixed reviews. We've spoken about this. What is Rotten Tomatoes at the moment? Because now that the public have seen it, I wonder what they're actually talking about. But Tommy, what are you seeing
3: I'll
1: in
3: just,
1: Rotten Tomatoes?
3: I'll have a quick look.
1: But it is. Everyone needs to see it. Everyone wants to take us back to those moments. Nostalgia plays a big part in everybody's lives at the moment. And 80s, 90s, Michael Jackson, my gosh, what an entertainer. It's so much stuff that's being released around it.
0: Yeah, like what?
1: Rare audio. They've found the audio of... Okay, so Michael Jackson was given the beat and the production of Billie Jean. Then he started writing a few lyrics, right? But the lyrics weren't quite there yet, Whip. But this is one of the first ever recordings when Michael Jackson goes into the studio, right? He's got the beat for the first time and he's trying to put things together. So the actual lyrics aren't there yet, but the melody and stuff, he's in his mind, he's got an idea of what he wants. Fascinating, hey? So this is him telling
4: her... kicking stuff in the phones, I need it.
1: More kicking the phones.
4: More bottoming, kicking the phones.
1: So this is him putting the melody together. It's pretty crazy, man.
0: Just riffing.
1: Oh. So there's no lyrics, no words, but he knows what he wants.

0: Did you ever see him do the a cappella song with Oprah when she did the 2-hour special at Neverland?
1: Nah, that's
0: Snitchy never, chase that for us, big guy.
1: Unfortunately, that hasn't come into my algorithm. Would have been good, actually.
2: We'll find it. We'll play it after the news.
0: Yeah. Oh, man.
2: I love riffing on live on air.
3: Isn't that amazing, though?
0: Yeah,
3: he knew
0: that.
3: What he wanted, Kate, but he just didn't have the lyrics.
4: It's such a creative. I mean, it proves it's in those instances, it's such a creative process.
3: And then, so if we get you a beat for Kate Ranchi, right?
0: Yeah.
3: And a guitar,
0: country
3: riff,
0: music.
3: Do you reckon you could go into the studio and just? Yeah. Just maybe, you don't need words,
0: just a banjo.
3: Just give us a melody.
4: I could do something like that. I mean,
0: All right, we're going to put our mind reading skills to the test just
4: thank
0: after
4: you,
0: the
4: moving
0: news.
4: On.
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20: Hey, it's Christy. So the crash in Rivervale, Grattison Highway, westbound at Acton Avenue. The left lane's blocked and traffic is busy on the approach there. Otherwise, still a breakdown in Salter Point, Kwinana Freeway northbound on the Mount Henry Bridge. The right lane's closed by incident response. Traffic heavy back to at least South Street there. Following an earlier truck roll over in Oakford, vehicle recovery still underway. And Thomas Road closed westbound between Tonkin Highway and Spears Road. Still emergency water corp works in Morley. Morley Drive eastbound at Crimea Street. Anything else, call 9489-1777. 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Down to 11 overnight. Tomorrow sunny and a top of 24. Right now it is 21 on Nova 937.
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21: Now, Michelle Stevenson. The federal government claims its new gas reservation policy will bring prices down for Aussie consumers. From July next year, East Coast producers will have to allocate 20% of new gas supplies to the domestic market. The reservation will not apply to exporters with existing contracts. Resources Minister Madeleine King says the change will benefit households and businesses.
22: It's a structural shift which changes the bargaining balance and creates really a buyer's market for domestic gas buyers, whether that be for power, for industry, indeed. And that's how we expect it'll drive down gas prices.
21: Australia's special envoy to combat anti-Semitism is giving evidence at the Royal Commission into the Bondi terror attack. Gillian Siegel is among 13 witnesses who were speaking at today's hearing. Well, a global cyber security breach has left the details of thousands of Queensland school students and staff exposed. Hackers have infiltrated Instructure, which is the company behind Queensland Education's online platform, Learn. Tabcorp is vowing to work with the nation's anti-money laundering regulator. It's after AUSTRAC revealed it had serious concerns with the betting giant's ability to prevent illegal activity on its platform. And No Doubt has kicked off their Vegas residency in front of a sellout crowd at the Sphere. Gwen Stefani pulling fans up on stage as she performed Just a Girl.
23: I'm just a girl in Vegas.
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24: 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Tonight in Nine News Perth at 6, we're breaking down State Budget 2026. 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A wrecking yard inferno in Maddington and Aussie families turning to AI for important life decisions. 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
34: 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We're just talking about Michael the movie. It's grossed nearly $1 billion in the US, which is...
0: $500 million.
1: Close to that Australian, I suppose.
0: Yeah. Well, do you know what? Thank you, buddy. We were talking about great moments, and Oprah Winfrey did a special on Michael Jackson. I think it was like sort of this 2-hour special, but there was part where she talks about the hee hee, and then he breaks into an a cappella song. Have a listen.
2: Where did that hee hee thing come from? It just comes out of singing. Wait.
0: Listen,
2: I gave my money, I gave my time, I gave her everything in life, one heart could find. It doesn't seem to matter, and it doesn't seem...
0: Oprah didn't know what to do.
2: But the will is right, no functions till I cry alone.
1: So what was the answer to where the hee hee came from?
0: He just sort of turns up. I mean, Oprah had left at this stage.
1: I mean,
2: didn't leave a letter, she just upped and ran away.
1: That's all right. What was the answer?
0: We don't have an answer. I'm so sorry, mate. In the next 10 minutes, I'm going to tell you where the hee-hee came from. We'll work that out.
3: Is that you, Fitzy?
0: And also, Kate, a question for you about why you've redesigned our office.
3: What do you...
0: You've brought some trophies in to our office and said clear everything out.
3: Well, they haven't made their way out of the Coles bag yet.
1: Yeah. Wow. And you deserve most improved. Well done, Kate.

0: Spectacular. How good is that, Tame Impala? Fitzy with Kate for your Thursday afternoon. We are driving you home, guys. And now we want to mind the gap.
1: Fitzy, Whipper and Kate's.
2: Attention all passengers.
1: Mind the gap.
3: Time for another round of Mind the Gap.
0: I know what you're thinking.
3: What?
0: Well, I'm not going to say it out loud, but Mind the Gap is being able to read the other person's mind.
3: Oh, my goodness. I hope you can't
0: and
3: read
0: it's
3: my
0: filthy.
3: I can't read my mind right now because you wouldn't be here.
4: When you're getting off a train as well, maybe, you know, use your mind as well because the gap, you can fall through the gap.
0: You can, mate. Mind the
4: gap. It happened to Tommy once. I pushed him pretty hard and I didn't think he was going to go down.
3: Oh, you get three rounds to try and read each other's minds. Guess the exact same word. Not sure if you've played before, but on the count of three, you'll both say a random word of your choosing. It can be any word you want. And then you'll both need to think what the next word is that you... Why are you saying that?
0: Nothing.
3: Why are you doing laughing at me when I try and explain this?
0: Because I know when we kick this off, Fitzy and I are going to be so far apart.
4: Yep.
3: You two are actually hopeless at this. After three rounds, you have to be saying the same word. And the trick is, to find the exact same word. So, for example, if Whipper says trick, here we go. If Whipper says trick and Fitzy says skateboard, I mean, the word could be Ollie.
4: So let's. Not bad. I would have gone kickflip to be
0: interesting.
4: Honest.
3: Yeah, okay, well, you're not a skater boy. Let's kick things off between you guys. Go first, Fitzy and Whipper, here we go.
1: Three, two, one.
4: Countries.
3: What did you say, Fitz?
4: Country.
3: Okay, so Fitzy says country and Whip says...
0: Mums.
3: Mums.
0: Mum, like mum.
3: And country. Okay, let's just get into round two. Here we go.
1: Three, two, one.
0: Australia. Farmer wants a wife.
4: What?
3: Farmer wants a wife. So Whipper says farmer wants a wife and Fitzy, what did you say?
4: Australia.
3: Oh, okay.
4: I was just thinking of mums and country and it's also,
3: You got, this is a perfect example of the two of you
0: working
3: together.
4: Australia and farmer wants a wife.
0: This makes sense.
3: Okay, here we go.
1: Three, two, one.
4: Bush. Love. Love Bush.
3: So you know close. What? This is why we should play together because I had Bush on my brain as well.
0: I bet you did.
3: Okay.
1: Out of context, Kate.
3: I'm gonna take you on now, Fitzy. Here we go.
1: Three.
4: Oh, is it me? Okay.
1: Two. One.
3: Train.
4: Car.
0: Oh.
4: Damn, Daniel. Car and train.
3: Okay.
4: Come on. We can
1: three.
4: Come on.
3: Transport.
4: Bus. Oh, damn. I thought you were going to go another form of transport.
0: I didn't think you were going to go generic either. I thought you were going to go another form of transport like Fitzy.
3: Yeah. Oh, did you think that? Well, I didn't because I have my own brain and I think of my own words.
4: Okay, let's think of it. Bus and transport along those themes.
3: No, go ahead.
1: Three.
3: Oh, I don't have a word.
1: Two. One.
3: Pedestrian.
4: Plane.
3: Pedestrian. I didn't mean pedestrian. I meant passenger. What did you say?
0: Plane. Another form of transport.
4: Transport.
3: Well, that was awful.
0: Can Tommy and I have a go? Because I think quite often we're linked here, Tommy.
4: Oh, okay.
3: What, you think the same things?
0: Yeah.
3: Ooh, how scary. All right. Tommy, are you up for a round?
4: Yes. Let's go.
0: Good luck, Tom.
3: Okay.
1: Three, two, one.
4: Pink. Red. Did you say pink?
0: Yep.
3: What did you say?
4: Red. This is amazing.
3: Oh, my goodness. Well, you guys are so in tune.
4: But see, those two colours, don't talk to each other.
0: I know.
3: Okay. I feel really nervous.
4: Isn't there? Yeah.
3: What's the obvious answer?
4: Give us the
3: Okay,
4: countdown.
3: All right, come on.
1: Three, two, one.
4: Blight! How do you make red with pink? You need white. My gosh, Whipfleet, that was right there in front of you.
3: What did you say, Whipper?
0: I said blood.
4: Blood.
3: You said blood. Oh, my God. Blood. Oh, no, you can still get this.
0: Hang on, so what did you say?
3: You still get this.
4: I said white.
3: He said white. Yep. Tommy said white, and you said blood. White, blood. Here we go.
1: Three.
3: Come on.
1: Two. One.
4: Red.
0: Yeah! As in, did you go red blood cells?
5: Red blood cells.
0: Yeah.
5: Yeah.
3: Oh, that is, wow.
0: In the rules, are you allowed to say the same word you said?
6: That,

0: Rosé, Bruno Mars, and over it is Fitzy Whipper. Okay, one day to the weekend. It's your Thursday night. Okay, Richie, what have you got?
1: Well, I've got I've got this story for you. Not a great story. That is yet to be decided.
0: Well, no, go for it.
1: I just wanted to. I wasn't going to do this. You just brought it up about the fact that I've kind of just redecorated the office.
0: The office, yeah.
1: I haven't necessarily redecorated yet, but I thought that perhaps there are things that in my home that I share with my daughter that I didn't think were redundant and unimportant, but it turns out they are.
0: So what, your daughter doesn't want them there? May doesn't want them in the house?
1: My trophies.
2: Oh, see, so, and how long do you hold on to a trophy for?
0: How long do you display them for?
2: I mean, can I be honest with you? I would say for you, hold on to your gold logies. That's really important. The rest, just get rid of, mate.
0: Hey, Ollie.
1: What do you mean?
2: Like, I mean, hold on to the most important ones. Yeah. You can't. They do take up a lot of room. And
1: do you mean like this gold logie here?
0: Oh, mate.
2: Did you bring that into the office? Mate, I didn't see it.
0: They're all here. What's this one for?
1: Well, can I just explain it? Because I wasn't even going to get them out of the car, right? I put them in the Coles bag or Woolworths bag.
2: We went to your house one night and you had them set up and
0: they were all on display.
2: On the walk.
0: 50th TV Week Logie Award, most popular personality on Australian television, 2007.
1: Originally, they didn't have the TV Week on the bottom, right?
2: Oh, yeah.
1: And then they start.
3: Flip it up.
1: This one doesn't have TV Week on the bottom. And then they realised when people held them up in the air, they were missing out on advertising moments.
0: Scotty Cam.
2: So you've got a limited edition one. That's amazing.
0: Scotty Cam turned his into a bottle opener.
1: Did he? That's cool.
0: So
1: did I hear you say did I hear you say where are the three silver logies
2: there?
0: I don't want them in the office.
2: I would get rid of the silver logies. No one cares about a silver logie.
0: So is silver logie second place, or do you get a silver logie just for a different category?
1: It's a different category. It's not second place. Anyway, can I just explain, because I'm feeling embarrassed about why they're here.
0: Can't even read them. They're so old.
2: A bronze. You don't want a bronzed logie. That's for
0: most
2: sure.
0: Most popular actress on Australian TV.
1: I brought them in. I didn't bring all the radio awards or the AFI nomination and stuff like that.
0: Awesome.
1: But I just,
0: this is good.
1: No, the only reason I'm saying this is because I feel like this is the last hurrah, because my awards have to come from the home and because they don't have any, like they don't give me any street cred in the house. This is because my daughter, she's 11, and they have had auditions for the school play.
0: Oh, wow.
2: Oh, yeah. Well, and you've put your hand up for a role.
0: It wouldn't surprise me.
1: No, I haven't. Can I tell you...
0: We're a double act.
1: Can I tell you how I think I actually skew too far the other way? Like, I could... The idea of being, pushy or anything in that department makes my skin crawl. I want my daughter to be her own person and have her own interests, although I was beside myself when she was cast as Mary in the Nativity play in kindergarten, right? Okay. But I kept that very quiet to myself. So she's got the audition for the play. She wants to audition, not for a singing role, just for a speaking role. And I have tried very gently on numerous occasions
2: to say,
1: hey, do you want to, I print the script up. Do you want to, run through the lines?
2: Do a reading.
0: Do you want to act
1: No, not even just a, no, it's okay, Mum, I've got it. I don't want to do it. So I was sent to my office.
0: Wow.
2: Yep.
1: Which is where I came across all these. And I wasn't allowed to hear her do the script, be involved, run lines with her. And I tried to do it in the car because it's the Wizard of Oz, right?
0: Yeah,
1: so
0: yeah.
1: There's like can I at least do it
2: for
1: you?
2: Who's she going for? What role?
1: The Tin Man. So you have to go, oil, mouth.
2: Yeah, oil for my heart.
1: Put the thing in the thing. And she's she was beside herself.
0: At you doing it?
1: Yeah.
0: Do you know,
1: but I thought, I'm coming into my, so anyway, I don't even know what I'm talking about
0: Fitzy,
1: now.
0: This is
1: so
0: devastating.
1: Nothing I've ever done means anything.
0: No, but the one thing you do means everything. You're her mum. She doesn't need the awards. You're her mum. Yeah, she wants you to be her mum.
1: I understand.
0: Fitzy, this is like your kids not wanting to kick the footy with you.
2: No, well, they did. They did to a certain age.
1: What about you?
2: The other thing that I would suggest is that May needs to forge her own awards.
1: I know that.
2: So, and can I tell you this? This is what, in our family, my old man still has an area in the house, the grandparents' house, where the awards are.
0: Of
2: him, right?
0: Of his so or the yours? Kids,
2: no, of mine.
0: Right.
2: So the kids can go over, Kate, and whenever we go to Nan and Pop's place, they go into that room and they look around. And it's a great way of doing it because it's the one thing when they go over there, they look, they're actually interested in looking at a scrapbook or looking at awards. But if you've got it at home all the time, it's embarrassing for the kids' mates. Like they're like,
1: ugh. Yeah, I don't have it out on display in like the lounge room or something.
0: Oh, I actually don't.
1: I don't. They're up so high. I had to get a chair. Look at the dust on these. There's dust in here.
0: Thanks, Alan.
1: I had to get a chair to get these. Shoving them down her throat.
0: I think they're great.
1: Put it down, please. It's very precious.
0: I do think they're great. Tommy, what I'm concerned about
2: is
0: slowly our office is turning into a bit of a shrine for me as Richie.
1: No, it's not.
0: So not
1: I don't
0: only
1: even have a laptop. I don't even have a keyboard.
0: Not only do we have all the Logies, right?
2: Yeah.
0: We've got a truckload of metalwork.
2: Heaps.
0: Then we've got the painting Arndt did, right?
1: That's
0: hanging in the office as well.
1: That's not
0: every day. Day by day, Kate just continues to sneak another item of hers into the office. Yeah. It's like her dream come true.
1: That actually sounds like quite a good idea.
2: Could we take one silver Logie, melt it down and turn it into something else?
0: Jewelry?
2: Into a Fitzy Whipper, a Kate sort of memento.
1: No.
2: Could we do that, Kate? You've got so many. Just get rid of one. Like,
0: do you know what,
2: honestly,
0: Fitz?
2: Come on.
0: You look at the cost of living and you look at the value of gold.
1: That's not gold. Now, if it was gold, it
0: gold
1: wouldn't look like that.
0: What do you reckon? It's full of lead. So we could actually melt this down and think how much money we could give to charity by selling this. Like, you do something. Actually do something.
2: It doesn't have to be a charity.
0: Be nice.
2: Like it's,
1: don't knock it on the desk.
0: I mean, it would be nice.
2: Oh, be careful.
0: To give money to some people that need it instead of just brag about.
1: Anyway,
0: your past.
1: Go
0: and put it on the shelf with the other ones. We're really proud of you, mate. I'm sorry, May doesn't care. Do you know what you said to me before? What about you?
1: Oh, yeah. What's your skill?
0: Yeah.
1: That the kids don't want to get involved.
0: Well, they don't want to get involved in anything because I'm not good at anything. I'm still trying to work that out, but when I do, it's going to be big.
1: Thank you, my pretty.
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3: 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Vehicle very much on fire in Currumbine, Mitchell Freeway, northbound at Shenton Avenue. It's in the left emergency lane, but multiple lanes are affected. Traffic heavy there. So the crash in Rivervale, Grattiston Highway, westbound at Acton Avenue. The left lane's blocked. Still a breakdown in Salt Point, Kwinana Freeway, northbound on the Mount Henry Bridge. The right lane is closed. Anything else, call 94891777. 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Down to 11 overnight. Tomorrow sunny and a top of 24. Right now it is 21 on Nova 937.
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0: The magnificent Noah Khan. 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
1: Thank you guys so much for having me in.
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2: 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The first song?
1: Yeah, I do. It actually got me 2 weeks mandatory therapy at my school. Wednesdays are the worst days of my life. And I sang it at my school talent show. And
6: I thought it was Monday.
0: I'm done.
1: I learned that you have to really be direct with your audience at a young age. The chorus was literally just Wednesdays are the worst days of my life over and over again. 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

0: Thank you, Noah Khan. How good is that? The Great Divide on Nova. Fancy Whipper Kate. It is your Thursday evening. This is a dangerous one, guys, and I knew it would end up here. Let's talk about a bit of AI, and let's also talk about ex-partners. So if you can imagine that you could recreate anybody, so not only their sound but their thinking, through a photo you could digitally create
1: a person. Worse.
0: Well, it depends who your ex was, I suppose. Well,
1: you're walking away from the relationship, aren't you? Why
2: well,
1: are you
2: maybe
1: hanging
2: not.
1: On?
2: Well, some maybe people aren't. Maybe they've walked away from you. I'm not saying I agree. I mean, anything AI makes me feel uncomfortable anyway. I don't even like looking at a photo of a son anymore because I don't know if it's a son or not.
0: So true. Fitzy, I mean, I'm not going to go through the whole back catalogue of your love life, but I know Kate Fisher played a part.
2: Kate Fisher? Did you go out with
1: did
2: Kate
1: you?
2: Fisher?
1: No, God,
0: so
1: not
0: did you
1: at
0: not
1: all.
0: Know that?
2: Kate Fisher, the model.
1: Well, this is personal information.
0: I thought we were speaking about Kate Fisher on air, like 100 times.
2: Who's Kate Fisher?
1: No, that's not her name anymore.
0: What's her name now?
2: Oh.
1: Oh, my gosh. You know where you're going here.
0: No.
2: What are you doing?
0: Sephora, is it? I don't know why you've gone shy on your history of dating Kate Fisher.
1: No, well, I've never spoken about
0: it. Yes, you have, mate.
1: No, I haven't.
0: Yes,
1: I haven't.
0: You have?
1: No, because she doesn't want to talk about it.
0: How do you know?
1: Because we have had this conversation before, haven't we?
0: Probably Tom? On air.
3: Yeah, I don't know, but I mean, there are other parts to this story.
0: Oh, thank you, Tom. Sorry, Tom's advising me to move on. So what they're suggesting you do, if you can create not only the image, the personality, and the sound of that person.
2: Yeah.
0: Let's say there's a video of them on Instagram and then you decide having fun and then you decide to take that image and that voice, you can then program that as an AI. So then you can not only just have, I suppose, a digital version of that person, you can then put that into a robot.
2: They don't belong to you.
1: What? Yeah, but why?
2: I don't understand why anyone's even allowed to do this. When you break up with someone, then they walk away.
0: I agree.
2: They are your ex. They've made a choice, and maybe you even have as well.
1: Exactly. So someone that you loved have walked away from you, and you are continuing to hold on through a robot. How sad is that?
2: I think it's actually it is. It's actually
0: about
2: it. Good. Okay. Yeah. It's quite creepy. Fuel, yeah.
0: Oh no, it's weird. It's very, very weird.
2: I didn't know which side of the fence you were on.
0: Oh no, God no. There's nothing healthy about this at all. But it's a trend for lonely people in China that they talk about this fling they had a while ago, and all of a sudden they want to relive that, and now they have not only the robot with the AI inside it. They have a division where they can recreate the face in an artificial plastic mask that goes on the robot.
2: If they could do this, could it also work for you? Say you have a video of your ex where they're being really annoying or lazy, for example.
0: Yeah.
2: But you still really love them. But to guard you from ever feeling as though you ever want to get back with them, you could create a robot with their likeness of them just sitting on the couch
0: being
2: and doing nothing so that you can go,
0: reminding.
2: I really, really miss them. Well, no.
0: No, you don't.
1: It reminds you of the things that you disliked about them. That's not a bad idea.
0: So you'd walk into your house, Kate, there's just 10 blokes on the couch drinking beer, and you'd be able to go, no. I'm glad I moved on. How have I gone through that? Is everyone happy? Everyone happy with me?
3: It'll be fine edit.
0: Mate.
3: When we're live.
0: When we go live.
3: You won't notice.
0: No, we're not live.
3: You won't notice.
0: No, you won't have a clue.
3: We'll
0: cut all of that out. 3, 2, 1. We'll go from the top.
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7: It's Christy. The crash in Rivervale, Grattiston Highway, Westbound, Acton Avenue, that has been cleared away. And Cameron called in to say with that breakdown in Salter Point, Kwinana Freeway north out on the Mount Henry Bridge, it has been clear, but traffic still busy back to around Rogue Highway. Still dealing with an earlier vehicle fire in Currumbine, by Mitchell Freeway north and at Shenton Avenue. Now, it has been extinguished, but firefighters are on site. Only the right lane is open. And the Dockers are playing at Optus Stadium tonight. Gates are open. Game starts at 6:10 p.m. Anything else, call 94891777. 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Down to 11 overnight. Tomorrow, sunny at a top of 24 degrees. And right now, it is 20 on Nova 937.
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0: remix. Tommy, we're going to play it tomorrow night heading into the weekend as well.
1: You bet.
0: It's your Thursday evening. Thank you for tuning in, Australia. Fitzy, Whipper, Kate.
1: Does the street names in your suburb have a theme to them? 13, 20, 4, 10.
2: Yes.
1: Ours do. Oh, okay, I want to talk about friends because this is over in Texas. If you're driving through Taylor, a suburb just out of Austin, Texas, I'll tell you what, we're there for you when the rain starts to fall because every street sign is dedicated entirely to the legendary sitcom Friends.
0: Oh, you're kidding me.
2: Is it?
1: Yep, yep, there's Janice Road. Remember Janice? Janice was in there?
2: Janice!
1: Yemen Road, that was named after the time Chandler was so desperate to avoid breaking up with Janice that he claimed that he was moving to a different continent and actually had to board the plane when she showed up to say goodbye, Yemen.
2: Are these new developments? They have to be because you wouldn't... imagine if they came in and started changing, you know, a George or a Smith Street or something.
0: Yeah, must be
2: a
0: new area.
1: Well, there's Gunther Way.
2: Is this all from Friends? He was the blonde guy, wasn't he?
1: Yep.
2: That worked
1: at
2: the cafe.
0: What's the theme in your area?
2: I'm not saying because that would identify my area.
1: Well, no.
0: You don't need to say the streets.
1: I'll talk about mine.
0: What are you?
2: Yeah.
1: So ours have been inspired by Western Australian towns.
0: Oh.
1: So we've got Albany Avenue, Bunbury Road, Collie Avenue, Esperance Street. We've got, we used to live on Quinana Crescent, Norseman Street, Wembley Street.
2: Yeah.
1: So it's, councils must get, it must be hard naming so many new streets that come into the area that you need a theme behind it.
2: Yeah, well, sometimes they'll name it. I spoke to someone the other day and he just was part of the development of that area and they named the final street in, you know, the cul-de-sac after
0: him. Oh, that's great. I like that.
1: That's good. Natalie, is there a theme where you live?
3: Is that me?
0: Yeah, go ahead, Nat.
3: Yay, I've never been on the radio. This is fun.
0: Oh, we love you, Nat. Now is your time to shine.
3: They're all poets' names.
0: Yeah. Yep.
3: So there's Austin Avenue, Poets Grove, Tennyson Street, Scott Street, Rothsay Avenue, and they're all poets.
0: I love that.
2: Oh, that is good.
0: Tommy, go ahead, Nat.
3: Can I add one more thing that in the little area next to me in the same suburb, there's all like water elements. So they're like Tide Street and Foam Street and Spray Street.
1: Oh,
0: that is crazy.
1: Oh, Natalie, first time on radio, $150 to spend at Chemist Warehouse. Well done, Nat.
3: Yay, thank you so much.
0: Good on you, Nat. Thanks for calling.
2: She didn't muck it up with all the nerves.
1: Koa's 11 years of age. What connects the streets near you, Koa?
4: In our area, all of the street names are music composers.
0: Oh. Mm-hmm. Give us a few.
1: What have you got?
4: Medeo Court, Handel Court,

0: Yeah, I love that. I mean,
1: maybe.
2: Colour, very
1: handle
2: good.
1: Is a, yeah.
0: Yeah, that's not wow. bad at all. Thank you.
2: Cindy, your relates to sports. What's yours, Cindy?
3: Cricketers.
0: Okay, who you got?
2: Who oh, yeah. you got?
3: We got Bradman, Morris, Trumper.
0: That's oh, where are you in Barrow? Where do you live, Sydney? Whereabouts?
3: Menai.
0: Menai. Okay, New South Wales, Sydney.
3: The Menai Hawks, Kate.
1: Go the Hawks. Go the yeah. Hawks. How are they going? Oh, anyway, don't worry. We'll finish this conversation yeah, after the show. Let me know.
2: No Kate good. Played for the Menai Hawks not long ago. Helen, Kate might know this one. What's the theme in your area, Helen?
3: It was wines, and it was when I lived in Eskol Park. And ooh. So everything was... It was Cabernet, Semillon, Muscat, everything you could think of. But I don't think there was a Sauvignon Blanc.
1: Well, that's a bit long.
2: Right. Yeah, yeah, right. It's a bit long.
3: I think it was a bit... Pinot.
0: Was there a headache avenue?
1: Yeah, what about a schooner? A schooner drive.
2: Does everyone come out for a street party with a glass of wine? I feel like you have to, don't you?
3: I think I lived on the main street, so we didn't really do street parties. We do a lot more of that on Northern Beaches now.
0: Good on you. Good on you.
1: Eskol Park to the Northern Beaches, yeah.
2: Oh. Tommy, I think your theme is serial killers in Australia.
4: Oh, well. Yeah.
0: Do you know, I noticed a theme in New York when I went there once. It was like one, Bunting two,
2: Wagner,
0: three,
2: Malak.
0: Tommy, could you all imagine?
2: Yeah.
0: No one would move into that. No wonder when it comes to those...
5: I wonder when it comes to those streets, there's still going to be a fancier street compared to the others, isn't there?
1: Oh, yeah, if you get the headline. If you get the headline.
0: I'm on Champlain Avenue.
1: Yeah.
2: Oh, yeah, like Mayfair or something.
0: Yeah, that's exactly that's right. Cool. Ricky Lee and Tim, they are in next. And tomorrow, Joel Creasy. He's got Graham Norton co-hosting with him from 1 o'clock tomorrow. Love
2: wow.
0: Graham Norton.
2: Joel.
0: Mm-hmm. And for Friday, the good news is Riddle Time returns. Enjoy your Thursday night. We're out of here. Have a good one.
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12: Hey, it's Christy. There's a crash now in Bateman, Kwinana Freeway, northbound at South Street. The right lane's for towing services on site. Traffic is heavy back to around Roe Highway. With the earlier vehicle fire in Currumbine, Mitchell Freeway, northbound at Shenton Avenue has been extinguished, but the left lane is closed by incident response and traffic is still busy on the approach. And following that much earlier truck rollover in Oakford, Thomas Road still closed westbound between Tonkin Highway and Spears Road for vehicle recovery through there. Anything else, call 94891777. 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Down to 11 overnight, tomorrow sunny at a top of 24, and right now it is 20 on Nova 937.
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13: Good evening, I'm Michelle Stevenson. Three of the four ISIS brides are expected to face charges tonight after touching down in Sydney and Melbourne. The Australian citizens have flown home with nine children after spending the last 7 years in a Syrian refugee camp. But Shadow Home Affairs Minister John O'Dunham says they should never have been issued a passport in the first place.
14: Under the Passports Act 2005, I think it's section 14, there is a capacity for the minister to revoke a passport or not issue a passport on the basis of national security concern.
13: The federal government has announced its East Coast gas reservation policy, which will require exporters to save 20% for Australian consumers. The new rules will start from July next year and won't disturb existing contracts with overseas buyers. Speaking on Sky, Treasurer Jim Chalmers is confident the new rules won't stifle investment.
15: It's very attuned to our international obligations, very attuned to the need for investment.
11: because gas is such an important part of the energy transformation.
15: So it won't cool the investment?
11: We don't believe so.
13: Tabcorp is facing an investigation from the anti-money laundering regulator. It's over serious concerns about its ability to prevent illegal activity on its platform. A lifeline for the North Adelaide Golf Course as LIV's future remains unclear. It'll be the new home of the Australian Golf Open from 2028 after undergoing a major redevelopment. And Khloe Kardashian has revealed the reason why she doesn't go to Coachella. The reality star admitting that the one and only time she attended the music festival, she was drugged at an off-site party. Here's what's leading Nine News tonight.
16: Thanks, Michelle. Right now on Nine News Perth, we're breaking down State Budget 2026. 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
20: Wow. You really are school ready.
13: Ricky Lee and Tim.
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13: Oh, my goodness.
25: On Nova.
26: Welcome to Thursday afternoon. We have kind of made it. It's the weekend. The Hawks are playing tonight.
13: It's like, basically
26: come on.
13: The weekend.
26: Get into it.
13: Love a Thursday.
26: And Rove is touring the country with his show, which is celebrating his 25 years on telly, basically. So I cannot wait to see that. I cannot wait.
13: I cannot wait.
26: He's here, but guess what else is happening? It's out today. It's out now. Billie Eilish's Hit Me Hard and Soft, the 3D movie, directed by, just like the greatest director of all time.
13: The one and only.
26: Titanic, Avatar.
13: James Cameron.
26: True Lies. Was it True Lies?
13: Yes!
26: Did he do it as well? That's a film.
13: That's
26: now
13: a film.
26: He's taking his talents to Billie Eilish because he was a huge Billie Eilish fan. He is a huge Billie Eilish fan. And he approached her asking if he could be involved. And the epic results are in cinemas now. And we caught up with Billie Eilish. You'll hear

0: Shout out to my ex, Little Mix, the Savo on Nova.
1: Shout out.
2: Shout out. What's up?
0: It is Ricky Lee and Tim. We're going to talk about heroes stepping in, doing things that people like me aren't tough enough to do.
2: Yeah.
0: Stepping in when things get rough and tough out there.
2: You know, we're more stand and watch type people and film and send to everyone we know.
0: Now, I've seen Billie Eilish a stack of times live. We interviewed her together.
2: We did.
0: And now you can see her in 3D at the cinemas. Hit
2: I
0: me hard and
2: wait
0: soft.
2: For this.
0: The 3D doco is out now. Have a little listen to this chat.
1: Could you smell my co-host for a second? Because I want you to give me a one out of 10.
3: Oh, I know that.
0: Yeah, you do.
3: That's Eilish original.
2: It's so delicious.
1: I was hoping you were going to go, she smells awful.
3: Thank you for wearing that.
2: It's so nice.
1: Oh, I'm wearing it like proxy.
2: Yeah, I've rubbed myself on him a bit.
1: Yeah.
2: Yeah.
1: I saw you for the first time when you were 16. You played a little pub in Sydney called the Lansdowne Hotel. Like what? Because Ricky's a singer. She also used to do her gigs really young.
2: From like 15 in like pubs and bars and clubs.
3: Dude.
2: And
1: how's that shaped you, you know, being a little pub rat from such a young age?
3: I know. Well, what's so funny is like I started touring here when I was 15 and I was playing clubs that I couldn't have gone into if I wanted to, like as a attendee, let's say. And so my fans couldn't even get in.
2: Yeah.
3: That was definitely weird. Like being too young to be in the room but being on the stage.
2: Yeah.
3: Very fascinating. I'm sure you get that.
2: Well, I remember doing like my grade 10 maths homework. Everyone just assumed that I was in uni, but I was like buried in a textbook in between my shows, and I wasn't even supposed to be in there. But it's such a weird thing, just as a kid, essentially being around and in such an adult environment. One of the things I admire so much about you is that you're so sure of who you are, and you were from such a young age. You're still a baby, but like, where did that come from? You're so sure of what you want to say and how you want to say it and who you are. Like, where the hell does that come from?
3: Girl. Like, I don't
2: or are
3: really
2: you just
3: know.
2: Faking it?
3: Right? I know. Sometimes I'm like, maybe I am. But I mean, my mom is there, standing there behind this.
1: Hello.
3: Hiding behind the pillar or whatever. But I've been pretty sure of myself since I was a kid. Like, that's kind of who I've always been.
1: Is that right, mom? Is that a correct?
3: Yeah. Okay. Very strong-willed and very... But it's funny because being a teenager is, like, terrible, like, horrible. Mm. And not feeling like you like who you are or wishing you were like somebody. You know, I've had so much of that. And it's funny that, you know, I kind of give off this, like, very sure of myself thing, which I guess I am. But I think what was really challenging was I was very sure of myself, or, like, I talked a lot of game about being sure of myself is really what I mean. In a lot of interviews when I was like 15 and 16. And then you grow up and you're like, oh, I don't know if I agree with that girl. Like,
2: well, you change, right?
3: You change, you age, you change. Like, that's what life is about, is changing. And so it's funny that, like, I don't know, whatever.
2: But I think, though, like, it's even just like having the vision or just knowing where to channel whatever that was. And as you're changing and all of that weird teenage angst and all of that, you know, you knew where to channel it and exactly how to articulate and distill like every little feeling into your music, which is not something that everybody can do.
3: Yeah.
2: So because you are so freakishly talented and we're also like in awe of you, Jasmine, please tell us something you f***ed at.
3: Oh my God. I'm really bad with like time.
2: Yeah.
3: Time management.
1: Because you have about 15 people who know your time. Does music focus you though? Is that why you think?
3: Yeah. Well, that's the other thing is like I can hyperfixate big time. I can focus in a way that's like kind of weird for a really long period of time, but only if it's something I really care about.
2: Yeah.
3: But music does that. Music and performing too.
2: Can I ask you one final question? What is your favorite song of yours?
3: Whoa. The whole, all of it? The whole catalog?
2: Every single one. Because I'm going to crank that on my way home.
3: I feel like I don't want to be annoying, but I really love the new album so much.
2: Yeah.
3: It's like, I feel, I it's the kind of thing where I'm like, every time, and I'm not even trying to like, blow smoke up my own ass, but
2: please do, or we will.
3: But I truly, like, when I play that album, I feel so good. I just like love it so much. And it makes me feel like myself. I feel like anytime I feel really anxious or just not good about the world and something's wrong, if I play my own music, it really
4: But even from lunch
3: really
4: to Wildflower, it's got it all. We love
3: yeah.
4: it so much.
0: We have to get out of here, we're being told, but congratulations on the album.
3: Thank you guys so much.
4: Of course.
0: She, I got to see her live first when she was 16 years old with her brother at a little pub in Sydney, and now you can see her on the big screen in IMAX in 3D.
5: Are you taking your daughter, who's the
0: I'm
5: hugest fan?
0: I'm going to be taking
5: fan.
0: My daughter.
5: Yes.
0: Yeah. Remember she came to your house before the gig in Sydney?
5: Yeah, and she did her
0: dressed
5: makeup.
0: As Billie Eilish.
5: Oh, so cute. And I watching her watch Billie Eilish was the greatest thing. She's like,
0: yeah.
5: She made me see the concert in a whole other light.
0: She
5: it was very
0: a
5: cool.
0: Proper fan.
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8: 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Earlier crash cleared in Bateman. Kwinana Freeway northbound at South Street. It remains heavy on the approach. Also, earlier vehicle fire through Currumbine causing delays. Mitchell Freeway northbound at Shenton Avenue. The left lane remains shut with incident response and DFS still on site. And a bit slow around Optus Stadium later this evening with the footy on. Fremantle currently taking on Hawthorn, so expect delays. The Mazda end of financial year event is on now. 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Don't miss out. Ends June 30. Dropping down to 11 overnight. Another clear and sunny day ahead tomorrow with a top of 24. Right now, it's 19 degrees on Nova 937.
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0: American Girls. Harry Styles is engaged to an American girl.
1: He might be.
0: Oh, they almost got you.
1: You almost got me.
0: He definitely is. Rove, see you very soon. Go check him out if he is in a town near you. He's all over the place. I think he is playing Sydney tomorrow night and then all over the place. So comedy.com.au for Rove. He's coming up in a second. But now let's talk about some local heroes who are way, way, way tougher and braver than us. Because poor old Uncle Dan. Dan Murphy's.
1: You know? Oh, I was like...
0: Because Dan Murphy's is a real person.
1: Is it our Dan?
0: No, Uncle Dan. Footage has captured bystanders stepping in to help two teens, stopping two teens, in fact, who were trying to steal from Uncle Dan. Okay, have a look at this. We've got some audio.
1: Okay.
0: Trying to steal booze.
1: Good on you.
0: Stepping so in to the Central Coast Dan Murphy's.
1: Hoodies on, sunnies on, and they're just trying to walk out with
0: walking
1: alcohol.
0: Walking out with booze.
1: And we all want to do that, but we all follow the rules.
0: So you can't steal booze and you can't drink booze if you're underage. So naughty.
1: But good on those guys, like really stood out the front of where they were trying to walk out and really like told them, no,
0: really
1: this is not
0: them.
1: Happening.
0: But if I saw that happening at my local dance, I'd just pretend I didn't see it.
1: No, you'd do what I would do. You and I would be together and we'd stand at an adjacent aisle and we would...
0: And just watch.
1: Watch.
0: Yeah, 100%. Maria, did you step in?
2: So I'm Irish and all my family are overseas, obviously in Ireland, and I was called home within 24 hours to go and see a family member who was sick. But in the meantime, I was meant to go to Vietnam on holiday. So I went to Ireland. And then on my way back, everything was fine. And on my way back, I had to go, you know, all the way to Ho Chi Minh City.
1: Okay.
2: So I was on the plane from one of the connections from Doha to Ho Chi Minh City. And I was sitting at the back of the plane near the bathroom facility. And out of the corner of my eye, I saw this woman who just collapsed near the toilet. Anyway, she ended up having, she had a stroke. She'd passed out and she didn't speak English.
1: Yeah.
2: And the airline crew asked for some medical help. And so I waited because I thought maybe there might have been a doctor on the plane and I'm a nurse. So I waited and waited. And anyway, nobody came forward. So I came forward and we had to sit with this lady, check her vital signs. And she was quite unwell. But we were mid-flight. We were over the ocean. So there was no way of diverting the plane or stopping or anything. So for about 5 hours... I just sat with her and we observed her with the airline staff until we arrived in Ho Chi Minh City, and then all of the paramedics at the end came on the plane to take the lady.
1: Good on you. That's, I've travelled a lot and I hear those calls a lot on the plane. Is there a doctor on the plane?
0: Do you?
1: You always, so often. It happens a lot. I mean, nothing serious happened, but one time... Rich is going to kill me for saying this.
0: Yeah.
1: He went to the bathroom on the plane and he was taking a while and I was like, get a girl. Thought he was having a good time and he really wasn't. I'm sitting there watching a movie and I just see him like crawling up the aisle.
0: Yeah.
1: And I just saw this hand come up from the ground.
0: What happened?
1: And he was white and dripping wet. And he must have, like, his blood pressure must have dropped and his blood sugars and all of that. And they had to put him on oxygen at the front.
0: Oh, my God. Did you go back to your movie?
1: Of course I did.
0: Yeah, okay. Hello, Jocelyn. What is your local hero story?
3: So out towards Warraganda Dam, there's a national park called Bent's Basin. It's like a giant lake or lagoon of some sort.
1: Mm-hmm.
3: Some kids were playing on one side of the lagoon, jumping off some rocks, and decided it would be a great idea to swim across. There were probably 10 of them and did it in two groups. In the second group, one of them wasn't a strong swimmer.
1: Yeah.
3: So halfway through the lagoon, he starts going under and screaming for help. None of his friends basically go back. One of them kind of dawdles around and starts yelling, "Somebody help." I've been swimming since I was little, you know, rough seas and everything
1: comes.
3: Being Australia and camping and stuff. So I kind of swam from one side, from the other side and met him in the middle. And because he was in such a panic, he took me under a couple of times, but managed to get him to calm down and float on his back and then swam him all the way back to shore.
0: Thank God for people like you, Jocelyn.
1: Yes, Jocelyn.
0: As opposed to those teens at the Dan Murphy's who were trying to steal a lagoon bag. Jocelyn actually jumped in, saved the day.
1: I love it.

0: Amy Shark here on Nova. It is Ricky, Lee and Tim. Happy Thursday, Arvo. Time to meet our next Quick Draw guest.
1: Our next guest is a comedian and one of Australia's most successful television hosts.
2: Thank you, Lady Gaga.
3: Here's the White Stripes.
1: He spent decades on our screens, won a few Logies, and always thought of the mums.
2: Say hi to your mum for me.
3: Say hi to your mum for me.
2: Say hi to your mum for me.
3: Say hi to your mum for me.
1: Please welcome Rove.
4: Why you pre-produce an intro?
0: How many Logies? You said heaps. How many?
5: Heaps.
6: Heaps.
7: Like more, are you embarrassed of the amount of Logies?
5: No, I'm not. I just find in the country we live in, just say, I've done well and leave it at that.
0: Yeah, you have.
5: It's on Wikipedia or something, as is a whole lot of other
7: stuff. If someone can be bothered, they'll find it.
5: They'll find it.
0: They'll find it. And that's why I'm very excited about the concept of tonight's guest tomorrow night.
5: Yes.
0: Because it's about your 25 years on the telly and all the things that you got up to.
5: This was initially just going to be, just a simple fun Q&A session, an audience with. And then I decided...
0: Does that mean no prep?
5: Yeah, that was honestly, that was the idea.
0: I'm going to book the room, sell the tickets.
5: This will be the easiest gig I've ever done. And then I thought, well, if I'm going to tell some of the stories from the years doing the TV show... I should probably show some of the clips.
0: Right.
5: And next thing you know, that's the bulk of the show. And I was cutting this thing together the week before it opened. Week of, like day before, I've got a tech going, we don't have any files in the system. Anyway, it's come up a treat and I love doing it.
7: I remember watching, I used to watch you every single
0: night. Yeah,
7: I was obsessed. So all of us were. And I remember there's one interview you did that really stands out to me is you had, because Beyonce, who famously does not do interviews now.
5: Yes.
7: She really doesn't.
5: Yes.
7: She was there, sitting
5: Foxy
7: there with
5: Cleopatra.
7: Foxy Cleopatra.
5: Had the
7: she had
5: afro.
7: Her afro and her Bootylicious costume on.
5: Yes.
7: But like, but didn't perform, is that right?
5: She didn't.
7: She did.
5: She had performed with Destiny Child.
7: Yes.
5: Destiny's Child. And then we had her on because that was for the Austin Powers movie.
7: That's right.
5: So she was not there to perform.
7: That's
5: she,
7: right.
5: was
7: she
5: was just there on
7: was
5: her
7: there
5: own.
7: In
0: I
7: a
0: forget
7: sparkly
0: she was in
7: little
0: that.
7: Triangle.
5: It's
7: crystal
5: funny
7: bikini.
5: Because over the years, people would come on the show, and usually, if they're a musical act, they'd be performing just up the road in the big arena in Melbourne. And so it got to the point where I just had free access to pull up in the car park at the back of the building, go through the back into my seat, watch the show, leave. And in doing so, you would see people backstage before the show.
7: Yeah.
5: I went and saw, quick side tangent, Coldplay, who then I did an interview with them the next day in the building and talked about the show.
7: Yep.
5: And Chris Martin said, why did you not say hi after the show if you were here last night? And I said, because I didn't want to just assume. And he's like, you don't come to a show and then not say hi afterwards. And I went, I'm so sorry.
0: Unless you're having an affair on the big screen.
5: Well, of course. And then you duck, throw the woman aside and stop, drop and roll.
7: What a moment.
5: So then next time I'm in there is for Beyonce.
7: Yeah.
5: So I've gone to see the concert and then afterwards went backstage and went, I'd just like to go see Beyonce, please. And they came out and went, Beyonce's not taking any guests today. Chris Martin!
7: I
0: also
7: so
0: have
7: much.
0: To say, you've hosted the Arias 3 times.
5: Yes.
0: I've only hosted twice.
5: 3rd time's a charm.
0: Well, this is the year and there's still no
7: and
0: call
7: you never
0: yet.
7: Come
0: but that's
7: back.
0: Okay.
5: What's the big 40th?
0: It's the 40th.
5: That's
0: yeah.
5: massive
0: so unless
5: for the
0: we
5: Arias.
0: All just do a link.
5: That's
0: like
5: what we should do. We should
0: get everybody
5: do just
0: together.
5: Rotating hosts.
0: No, but
5: come
0: I wanted to say because it always meant the most when you came up. Because a lot of people obviously say you're doing a good job, even if you're not. But it always meant a lot when you came up to me after those nights to say it. Because obviously, watched you do it for so many years.
5: It's terrifying.
0: It really
5: and
0: is.
5: That, and it's what I do. Like performing on a big stage like that in front of a live crowd on a live show.
0: Yeah.
5: Because that was the other thing, like for me when we were doing it, it would be broadcast live. And I know now it's a lot of it gets chopped up and it's like this part's on YouTube and that part's
0: on. Yeah, 2/3 is on Paramount. 1/3 might be on YouTube.
7: Yeah.
0: The red carpet's on 7.
5: Yeah. I think this year a QR code will go on the screen and you just scan that and it will be your app of choice will download this show.
0: And also tonight,
5: but
0: Taskmaster.
5: You did a great job.
0: Oh, thank you.
5: You killed it.
7: Yeah,
5: and it was also, I don't think it's telling tales out of school, a little bit last minute the first time.
0: Yeah, very much. So.
5: And then, but you did such a great job. We got to get you back for the following year with a bit of prep.
0: With a bit of prep this time. Yeah. Thank you very much.
5: Great job.
0: Okay, next we're going to play a game of Quick Draw. Our Prime Minister is here with the rules. Have a listen.
8: I'm Anthony Albanese and these are the official Quick Draw rules. Tim will give a category and a letter. The first to yell out a correct answer gets a point. The first answer you yell out is locked in. Best out of 7 wins. Ultimately, Tim will exercise his discretion.
0: Ever interviewed the PM?
5: I have.
0: Okay, no worries.
5: Do you know what I love? I love Albanese's one that not enough people do an impression of. Back in the day, everyone would do a Bob Hawke. Everybody loved a John Howard.
7: Yeah.
5: Albanese got a great sort of way of speaking that I love doing.
7: Say discretion.
5: Discretion. It's like he's got like gum. I don't know what it is. It's like he's got gum in his mouth that he's trying to not swallow. I love it.
8: Ultimately, Tim will exercise his discretion.
5: His discretion.
0: Practice question will come back and play for real. Name a celebrity starting with R.
7: Rove.
0: There you go. He's here. Quick draw for real when we come
5: just
0: back.
5: Warming up.
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10: 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Watch out for a crash through Craigie this evening. Mitchell Freeway northbound before Ocean Reef Road. Police are on site blocking the left lane. Still delays in Currumbine with the earlier vehicle fire along Mitchell Freeway northbound at Shenton Avenue. Incident response and DFS are still on site with the left lane shut. And the footy's on at Optus Stadium. Fremantle hosting Hawthorn, so expect delays in a couple of hours after that. 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Dropping down to 11 overnight. Mostly sunny again tomorrow, reaching a top of 24. Right now, it's 18 degrees on Nova 937.
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0: Ricky Lee and Tim on this Thursday afternoon. Go Hawks tonight. They're playing in Perth. Go Hawks. Nova Boy Jams coming up in a second. The Matty Rowe Show as well. He's more with Rowe.
1: Yeah.
2: Ricky Lee and Tim's Quick Draw.
0: Robert Manis is here.
3: I'm laser focused.
0: Here we go. It's best of seven. Question number one. Name a type of dessert starting with I.
3: Ice cream.
1: Oh.
0: Bang.
1: Takes no prisoners. I like it.
3: Okay.
0: Question two. Name a type of transport starting with B.
3: Bus.
0: Ricky.
3: That is tight.
0: And you both are, so that's really annoying. Name a holiday destination starting with I.
1: Indonesia.
0: Okay.
3: Okay.
0: If you wish.
3: I like what we're doing.
0: Name a Marvel character starting with T.
3: Thor.
0: Oh, right. Two each.
3: With a funny T too, not the one you'd think.
0: Tahor.
3: Tahor.
0: Name a famous DJ starting with C.
1: It's Calvin Harris.
3: Oh.
0: What's the score? It's 3-2.
3: 3-2. 3-2.
0: Rove, if you get this, you've won.
1: What?
0: Name.
1: No.
0: No, Ricky, if you get this, you've won.
3: There we go.
0: Sorry, what? Shut up.
3: Or it's a tie.
1: Shut up.
3: Stop having fun.
1: Everyone, shut
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0: Name a lolly starting with S. Two each.
3: With a funny T, too. Not the one you'd think.
0: Tahor. Name a famous DJ starting with C.
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0: 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Thank you, team.
2: 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We love you.
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4: Hey, it's Dylan. Watch out for a breakdown in West Perth this evening. Graham Farmer Freeway westbound at the exit to Loftus Street. The left turn lane blocked. Allow for a safe merge. It's building on the approach. Also a crash in Craigie. Mitchell Freeway northbound before Ocean Reef Road. That's blocking the left lane too. Police are on site. Through Currumbine, the earlier extinguished vehicle fire still in place. Freeway northbound at Shenton Avenue. Incident response are working away on site with DFS cleaning things up. Anything else, call 9489 1777. 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If you see an electrical hazard, stay 8 metres away and make the safe call to Western Power. Down to 11 overnight, another clear and sunny day ahead, reaching a top of 24. Right now it's 18 degrees on Nova 937.
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2: It's Dylan with the final check of the roads this evening. The earlier vehicle fire has finally been extinguished through Currumbine. Traffic flowing Mitchell Freeway northbound at Shenton Avenue. Also, the crash in Craigie cleared Freeway northbound before Ocean Reef Road. No delays there. But there's a crash in Padbury now. Mitchell Freeway northbound after Hepburn Avenue, partially blocking the right lane. And also a breakdown in West Perth. Graham Farmer Freeway westbound at the Loftus Street exit. The left turning lane affected there. Allow for a safe merge. Anything else, call 9489 1777. 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Down to 11 overnight. Another clear and sunny day ahead tomorrow with a top of 24. Right now it's 17 degrees on Nova 937.
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0: 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And 5 Seconds of Summer hinting at a brand new project. 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

She'll be all right. 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She will save herself this time. And in fact, tonight, she did confirm. The cold never lasts, my darling. It just teaches the heart

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6: Wow.
0: And life is good.
6: Night. Tonight is a celebration. My name is Maddie Rowe. Producer Alicia is here.
7: Hello.
6: We celebrate because it's almost the weekend.
7: Nearly.
6: We get a little bit of time off. It's Mother's Day.
7: It is.
6: Don't forget to buy your mothers a present. I got mine an Olivia Dean vinyl.
7: Oh, okay.
6: That's what she wants, yeah. Jenny Rowe. We celebrate Australian music every night on this show as well. Mm-hmm. We play the best of the best. We've got brand new Cody Simpson. We have Kylie Minogue. We have details on Anthony Albanese. Yes, the Prime Minister of Australia is getting around Australian music in a very big way. 5 Seconds of Summer, your favourite boy band. Also hinting at a brand new project.
7: Okay.
6: We'll get you across all those details in Maddie's Music Minute in the next 15 or so. Let's start the show tonight, though, with a brand new song from Peking Duck. The boys leaked this song last week. We've been holding on to it for a week to play it in full. It is called Forever, featuring Pantagram from Peking Duck to start the Oz Music Show at Nova.

On a night like this, May 20, lock it in. The Netflix doco from Kylie Minogue, the three-part series, drops on Netflix. I am just as excited as the two other gays that work at Nova, Jack Charles on the Chrissy Swan Show and Mr. Joel Creasy. We were all fangirling about her little Netflix sound effect. Oh. Obsessed. Hey, Joel Creasy, my beautiful friend, is hanging out with Graham Norton tomorrow on the Joel Creasy Show. Icons talking to icons. Joel Creasy back tomorrow from 1 p.m. here on Nova. Let's keep rolling through the biggest Australian songs and music news. Coming up, which vinyl did Anthony Albanese gift the Prime Minister of Japan? We'll tell you next. Cody Simpson now. This is Baby Blue on the Matty Rowe Oz Music.

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1: Many years people had sort of asked, would you do Eurovision? And in this moment, it was sort of an alignment where I was like, I've been making the new album. And then I started getting calls from different people, like songwriters. And I was like, okay, it feels like these are signs. And I'm so proudly and patriotically Australian to represent our country. Let's go Eurovision. Let's go Australia. Yeah. We're all in it together.

0: Can you imagine the Eurovision performance Friday, 5 a.m. our time next week, Delta Goodrum Eclipse on the Matty Rollers Music Show? I'm seeing Delta Goodrum with piano, fireworks, fire, yeah. Pyrotechnics. Maybe she even like flies down from the roof to the piano.
1: Okay, she's doing a bit of a pink. Flying around
0: I
1: the
0: think,
1: room.
0: I want to see backflips, Delta. Hey, we are the Matty Rowe Oz Music Show at Nova. Still to come, what is Blue Dot Fever? What is this? It's a phenomenon that is a brand new term coined for empty seats at shows. Mm-hmm. Why is it happening? More details before 10 o'clock as we roll through the best Australian music tonight. Morgan Evans performing live in Nova's Red Room very soon. I think that's next week. Letting you go, Morgan Evans is fresh to the Oz Music Show at Nova.

0: for Mama Hay. I know why music's put that song in. It's Mother's Day.
1: Hey!
0: For the mamas, this Sunday, it's the Maddie Rowe Oz Music Show here at Nova. We're hanging out with one of our favourite Australian pop mums on the show Sunday. Her name is Keita Alexander. Of course, Nova Red Room alumni. She's played all of those. She's played maybe two or three.
1: Probably, yeah.
0: She is basically a Nova employee. Anyway, we love her as a pop artist. We love her as a mum. Keita Alexander on the show Sunday. Hey, want to get you across blue dot fever. What is blue dot fever? Is this the new coronavirus?
1: Oh, my God.
0: COVID-19? Monkeypox? Didn't they find a case of that recently?
1: Monkeypox?
0: One of them. One of the pox.
1: There's that cruise ship that's going down with antivirus.
0: Yes. Anyway, what is blue dot fever? And how does it relate to Australian artists? Are they going down too? More on that before 10. Did you like what I did?
1: Oh my God, you loved it.
0: Hey, I want to get you across brand new music from Adelaide's Alexia. Jesus, be the diva. Come on, I'll let your head out. Get a taste of something sweet. We are obsessed. This song came out late yesterday and we have to play it. Alexia is from Adelaide. She's got a brand new EP out and it is truly excellent. I think Alexia could really be massive.
1: Okay.
0: She supported Maisie Peters and Kelsey Ballerini across Australia recently. She also played that off-grid Lime Green Music Festival in Adelaide.
1: Oh, yeah,
0: and she also recently played Primavera Music Festival in Barcelona. I don't know if you know this. I don't know if we've talked about this, but she actually flew all the way to Europe to play a show and the toilet at the venue exploded. And then she couldn't play. She had to cancel.
1: What? The whole venue had to cancel because of a toilet.
0: Yes.
1: Jesus.
0: It must have been bad.
1: It must have been a mess.
0: Must have been bad. So the brand new EP is out from Alexia. This new single is called Be the Diva. It is about staying true to yourself and just embracing the diva, the divaness in you.
1: Love that.
0: Alexia, let's play this on the Oz Music Show. We love it.

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0: playing that song here, Girls, the Kid Laroi, on the Matty Rowe Oz Music Show at Nova. We celebrate Australian music. The Oz Music Show, every weeknight from 9 p.m. We also have a Sunday show. It is, of course, Mother's Day.
1: Hey.
0: If you're a mum, you're listening, shout out to you. You are the backbone of this country.
1: Yep.
0: For starters, we have the incredible Keita Alexander, Aussie pop girl and mum, on the show to talk about what it's like being a mum in music. How does she do it all? Go on tour with Dua Lipa, drop an album and tour at the same time. Keita will reveal all on Sunday night. But let's talk this. Blue Dot Fever
1: dun, dun, dun,
0: is spreading. It is spreading everywhere at a rapid rate. What is Blue Dot Fever? It is not like COVID-19 or the chicken pox or the monkey pox or whatever it is that that ship has at the moment. What is it?
1: Hantavirus.
0: Oh my God, yeah. There's so many viruses and fevers going around. No, blue dot fever refers to the blue dots representing unsold seats on seating charts.
1: Right.
0: It basically represents undersold tours that inevitably get cancelled later on.
1: Hmm.
0: So this is happening. Meghan Trainor and Post Malone and now the Pussycat Dolls have cancelled their recent US tours, and people and experts say that it's because, firstly, tickets are ridiculously expensive.
1: Yeah.
0: The market's oversaturated.
1: Mm-hmm.
0: Artists are trying to play over ambitious venues, and just everything costs so much money, and people's spending habits are changing and all of that stuff.
1: No one can afford it anymore.
0: Artists are trying to sell tickets at Taylor Swift prices without having a Taylor Swift fan base.
1: Yeah.
0: Posty cancelled his tour to continue to work on an album. But
1: that one is surprising because Post Malone does have quite a solid
0: fan
1: base.
0: He's a huge artist.
1: Yeah.
0: His tour was reportedly 75% undersold.
1: That's crazy.
0: Meghan Trainor cancelled to prioritise her family, but it was because the tour wasn't selling.
1: Mm.
0: The Pussycat Dolls were quite honest, saying that they weren't going to make a comeback tour now because there was a lack of interest.
1: That's a shame.
0: I know.
1: The Pussycat Dolls was the first ever concert I ever went to.
0: Damn. Was that the one that Lady Gaga supported them?
1: I don't remember. I was very young.
0: Yeah,
1: so it could have been, but yeah.
0: So Blue Dot Fever is spreading quite quickly. It is also affecting our Australian artists in the same kind of way. And festivals, as you know, Out to Lunch Festival, curated by Gold Coast DJ Fisher, was cancelled a month out due to severe pressures of the current cost of living. It also might be why this Blue Dot Fever, it might be why we don't see like artists like Beyonce and Sabrina Carpenter, Olivia Rodrigo announcing tours, because the cost of coming to Australia is
1: too high.
0: Insane.
1: Yeah.
0: But we hope the Blue Dot Fever stops, because I would like to see the big internationals come to Australia.
1: Yeah.
0: I would also like to see Aussie artists continue to tour, because I freaking love a live gig.
1: We're looking at you, the Kid Laroi. Why
0: yeah.
1: are you everywhere but Australia?
0: Laroi, we want to see you here. 5 Seconds of Summer are touring Australia in October this year. There are limited tickets available for this at Ticketmaster. Let's get this on. Everyone's a star at Nova.

0: Trevor, Nathan, Nat and Sean.
1: Tomorrow morning, Pay Your Bills is back in a big way. We're paying a bill every single hour of the show. 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
2: Then the brains behind the chaser and the shovel, Charles and James, are in the studio. They're talking Wankonomics from 7:30.
1: And Nat's Day Out returns. 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
1: Is going on in your city this weekend? Melbourne, Sydney, Brisbane, Adelaide, Perth, everyone's included. We do the rounds with Maddie's gig guide in the next 15 minutes. Also, just want to quickly shout out Tanya Doko from Bachelor Girl. It's her birthday today.
2: Yeah.
1: So happy birthday to you, Tanya. And happy birthday to David Attenborough. Tomorrow, he turns 100 years old.
2: Oh my goodness.
1: And I know I shouldn't say this, but we need to prepare for the day that, you know.
2: Maddie Rowe, wash your mouth
1: out. I know. Somebody like David Attenborough should last forever, but that's just not the way it works. Anyway, happy 100th birthday to the living legend. Yes, he is still living. David Attenborough turning 100 tomorrow. Let's get on 100 times around the sun from Guy Sebastian. Love ya.

0: Robin DJ's Shouse. That is Love Tonight on the Oz Music Show here at Nova. What's on in Australian music news? I'll get you across it next, including the world's biggest girl group here in Australia currently, Cat's Eye. They shouted out their favourite Australian artists. More on that next.
1: Are you guys ready? Yeah.
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7: Thanks, Mel. Kicking off the weekend at River Stage, Boy and Bear playing with support from the Dregs. Thundercat are playing at Fortitude Music Hall on Friday also. And don't miss Lara Buchanan playing the Valley on Friday on her debut tour. She went hugely viral on TikTok with her debut song, Gold. And one of my absolute favourite bands at one of my absolute favourite venues, Eskimo Joe, playing the Triffid on Friday and Saturday. Going to be a big weekend. Now let's head to Adelaide with Molly Rose.
6: Ah, thanks, Lutzy. Well, I tell you what, it's a big weekend here in Adelaide. Our hometown hero, Guy Sebastian, is bringing his 100 Times Around the World tour to the Adelaide Entertainment Centre on Monday. Sam Fisher is going to be there. He's his support act. Plus, we know his son, Archie, has been touring with him. He's going to belt a rendition of I Will Always Love You. You do not want to miss this. Plus, Rachel Farham is going to be playing at Jive on Saturday night. It's one of the best venues in Adelaide. Now let's see what's going on in Perth with Ross.
8: Thank you, Molly. Lots going on in Perth. Paul Kelly's Red Hot Summer Tour featuring Missy Higgins and Casey Chambers. Whitford's Nodes Park, hard to say, on Saturday, but going into next week. Remember Five, if you're getting down. The other songs I can't remember. Throwback to the early 2000s. Five will be playing Perth HPC on Wednesday. Now to Tim Blackwell in Sydney.
9: Thank you, Ross. Another huge weekend in Sydney. Maya is playing at La La La's on Friday, and Yoga, we love Yoga, Y-O-G-A, or Ruben from Peking Duck as we know him, will be bringing his signature Cowtech sound to the Pleasure Club on Friday. I love that joint. Music producer and 90s icon Beck will be playing the Sydney Opera House on Friday and Saturday. Pete Murray playing Blue Mountains Theatre and Community Hub on Friday, and Play Lunch, I love those guys, are taking their Sex Ed regional tour to the University of Wollongong on Sunday. Get some Sex Ed there. Plus, Lara Buchanan kicks off her Gold tour at The Loft on Broadway on Friday after the song went mega viral on TikTok.
0: Thank you, Tim Blackwell. Maddie's Gig Guide up now on the podcast. Just search the Maddie Rollers Music Show. Lara Buchanan, an amazing artist from Canberra, now living in Melbourne. She starts her tour this weekend. This is fresh to the Maddie Rollers Music Show. It is called Gold at Nova. Since

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1: Then the brains behind the chaser and the shovel, Charles and James, are in the studio. They're talking Wankonomics from 7:30.
0: And that's Day Out returns. 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
1: 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I said you look so fine that I really want to make you mine. 4, 5, 6, come on and get your kicks. Now you don't need

said, are you gonna be my girl? 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I said, you look so fine that I really wanna make you mine. 4, 5, 6, come on and get your kicks. Now you don't need

0: Like a Prayer from Aussie DJ Josh Fawaz. It sounds like you're saying Faraz, but with a lisp of some sort. Josh Fawaz, F-A-W-A-Z, Like a Prayer, the Madonna remix. On Nova, it is the Matty Rowe Oz Music Show. Coming up, I get you across my fresh find, the Aussie song that you absolutely need to add to your playlist if you're a fan of Justin Bieber and Post Malone. I think you're gonna, you want to hear it. That's coming up. Let's do the biggest Australian music news headlines now, though.
1: 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What you heard, that's true, yeah.
2: Maddie's Music Minute.
0: Thursday night. So good to be here.
3: Yeah.
0: We are doing the biggest Australian music news headlines. Let's start with...
1: What's up? This is Amy Shark.
0: Amy Shark is the latest cover girl for Marie Claire magazine.
3: Mm.
0: The leading text reads, "The Year of the Shark," while Amy tells of her big 2026 plans, including a brand new album, which we already know about, yep. Soft Pop, two new films that she's working on, and an appearance on the soundtrack for Lena Dunham's upcoming Netflix rom-com, Good Sex,
3: oh.
0: Where Dunham actually personally requested Amy Shark's music to be on the soundtrack.
3: That's so cool.
0: She will also be turning 40 years old this year, Amy Shark, she mentioned to Marie Claire editors. 40, the big 4-0. Amy Shark's new album, Soft Pop, is out July 31st. Prime Minister Anthony Albanese has exchanged heavy metal vinyls with Japan's Prime Minister Sane Takaichi.
3: I love this.
0: With a shared love of music, Takaichi gifted Albanese two vinyls from Japanese heavy metal bands, Man With A Mission and Baby Metal, if you want to get involved and have a listen, during her last visit to Australia. Albo returned the favour by presenting the Japanese PM with an AC/DC drum skin, hand-signed by the band members.
3: No way!
0: That would be worth so much money!
3: Oh,
0: my God!
4: Hey, what's up? This is Five Seconds of Summer.
0: 5 Seconds of Summer have just completed the Euro leg of their tour and have launched Boy Band TV.
3: Okay, what is this?
0: I don't know. I'm thinking some kind of live tour video documentary.
3: Yeah, I feel like maybe it's a documentary of their tour.
0: Maybe. The jingle for it sounds excellent. Listen to this.
4: Boy Band TV, whoa, yeah.
0: So 90s. The Everyone's a Star tour continues through the US at the end of this month before the boys come home to Australia in October. I did have a look. There are very limited tickets available to see 5 Seconds of Summer at ticketek.com.au. And finally, the world's biggest global girl group, Cat's Eye, have officially arrived in Australia.
3: Yeah.
0: I was very lucky to see them live tonight.
3: Ooh.
0: I know. The girls went to Taronga Zoo yesterday to feed the giraffes before heading to Luna Park in Sydney for an exclusive Q&A. The girls were asked who their favourite Australian acts are right now. We love.
3: Hard agree.
0: They are four of my favourite Australian acts. Also Cat's Eye. Cat's Eye will play a free show tomorrow night in Melbourne at Festival Hall before announcing an Australian tour.
3: Let's keep our fingers crossed.
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0: Edward Sheeran with Doe and DJ Cyril. This is the Matty Rowe Oz Music Show on Nova. We are back Sunday night hanging out with our favourite Australian pop mum, Kita Alexander. She, of course, went on tour with Dua Lipa last year. She's dropping an album called Rage in June. One of the J's. And she's touring Australia as well. How does she do it all as a mum of two? Kita Alexander tells all on Sunday. We also have Eurovision next week. Delta Goodrum is, of course, representing Australia. Then the following week, we have Kylie Minogue, the documentary, dropping on Netflix. Of course, we're going to do something for it. I would love you to be sat on your couch enjoying the Netflix doco from Kylie with, a little cheeky wine in hand.
1: Ooh.
0: Maybe some...
1: What kind of wine?
0: A bottle of Kylie wine. I have not had this yet, by the way.
1: Okay, we need to get you a bottle.
0: It's apparently a beautiful rosé.
1: Okay.
0: Anyway, good on you, Kylie. Before we jump out of here...
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0: Okay, I want to get you across Oliver Cronin. Now, I know that you only jumped on this show in the last 4 or 5 months at producer Alicia, and we have not yet spoken to Oliver Cronin in 2026. But the man is back. This is his first release in over a year. He has 1.1 million followers on TikTok, and the man works so hard. He writes up to 9 songs a day.
1: Wow.
0: He is always in the studio. He's hanging out at Sydney Fashion Week next week. He looks good. He sounds good. The new song is incredible. Very catchy. His voice is so smooth and the man can write so many great songs. This is my fresh find tonight from Oliver Cronin. It is called Eyes Wide Shut. Eyes Wide Shut. Thanks. And I think you're going to be hearing a lot of this song on the air and on the Oz Music Show. It's great. Good on you, Oliver Cronin. This is the Oz Music Show at Nova.

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0: 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Fitzy, Whipper and Kate.
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11: My name's Maddie Roy. Hope you're well. My favourite music discovery from the last 2 years has to be Olivia Dean. An incredible voice, an incredible album. The Art of Loving is out now. She's back in Australia in October, November this year. You've heard Man I Need and So Easy to Fall in Love. We've recently added another song from that album from Olivia Dean to the playlist. It's called Baby Steps. It's so good. Here it is.

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0: Before you go, Lewis Capaldi on Nova. Blows my mind that he is so funny but so sad. The music is truly heartbreaking. This is Nova. We are rolling through fresh hits and throwbacks tonight. Hey, do you want to win big before midnight? Cool. We are sending you to London next month to Wembley Stadium with 80,000 people for Capital's Summertime Ball. It's a massive music festival, including this year on the lineup, Niall Horan, Ray, Jason Derulo, Fatboy Slim, Steven Sanchez, Lola Young, and BB Rexha. Yeah, the lineup is ridiculous. If you want in, head to the Nova Player and register, and we'll get you seeing this live. New Religion from BB Rexha is new to Nova, and it's on the air next.
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She'll be all right. 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

0: Dracula from Australia's Perth's Tame Impala on Nova. So cool to see our Aussie artists hit the global charts. That is currently sitting at number 3 on the overall Billboard charts. It is also number 1 on the Rock Alternative Billboard charts currently. Still number 1 in Australia too. My name is Maddie Rowe. Up next, you're going to hear Throwback, Britney Spears, Yeah, We're Doing Toxic, and brand new stuff from David Guetta.
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0: Sean. This morning, Pay Your Bills is back in a big way. We're paying a bill every single hour of the show. 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
1: 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They're talking Wankonomics from 7:30.
0: And that's Day Out returns. You could be joining me in my fancy box to watch the West Coast Fever in style.
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9: 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In the morning.
10: Oh, the team is stumbling
11: it's
10: now.
11: That's it.
10: And Perkins finally sets them down. Beware the Balkan Bear. He does it again. Had to earn it in Perth, but he did so with a round two knockout.
12: Beware the Balkan Bear. 3-0, very happy to say, Jodes, that Brando Perichich, a.k.a. the Balkan Bear, and very, very good friend of the show, joins us this morning. G'day, mate.
13: Guys, good to see you back on the best radio station in the world.
14: Oh, there
12: you go. That's why we love him.
14: I swear, if you had said to me at the start of the year, your new best friend of the show would be the Balkan Bear, I would have gone, what? What are you even talking about? But you are. We love your work. And you've done it again.
13: Yeah, look, there's nothing I didn't expect. The world's just catching up to my beliefs. So, yeah.
12: Oh, mate, quite seriously, though, we've watched this journey. And to get to know you, to know what happens behind the scenes, your preparation, just how disciplined you are, we're watching this journey as it's a when, not if you become world champion. So we are captivated by the journey. You must be proud of yourself as well.
13: You know what? I am. And after that victory, you know, I knew he was going to be tough. I didn't expect him to be that tough. And yeah, I was expecting a war, and that's exactly what I got, and that's exactly what I wanted. So disapprove myself to the world.
14: So just talk us through this latest fight in Perth. So your first two, just absolute demolitions in under 2 minutes. How did this one roll out?
13: Yeah, look, I would rather have a war than knock people out in 30 seconds or a minute, because I train so hard. Like, I want to have a good fight and I want to show the crowd and get the crowd worked up, and it just to prove to myself, you know, like, yeah, that win for me, that was very satisfying. And you know what? I earned this pain. The pain that I'm in, like, I got two broken hands and my face is all messed up. I love it. I haven't taken any painkillers. I'm just enjoying the pain that I've earned.
12: Hey, don't be silly in terms of your face being messed up. You look absolutely beautiful.
14: Gorgeous.
12: This morning.
13: Oh, thank you, my friend.
12: Mate, take us through the hands. Like, what happens in it? What, you've got two broken hands?
13: Well, I hit him over 100 times to his head. And he took it, and he kept ducking his head into my punches, and something went in my right hand within the first combination, and then I was like, okay, that's fine. I got my left hand. Shortly after, my thumb went in my left hand, and I said, well, they're both.

0: both broken, I might as well keep hitting him.
1: Wow. So how long can you not punch for?
0: Oh, look, we're getting all the scans done now and stuff, and just having a little bit of a rest. But look, I want to get back in there within the next couple of months.
1: I love that. Oh, I was using one hand. Yeah. It broke.
2: It went.
1: So then I used the other hand.
2: Brando, so for those who aren't familiar with your circumstances, you pretty much live and train at a gym in New Zealand. And when you're not doing that, you're just barbecuing up a heap of meat. Is that still?
0: Yeah, basically.
2: That's still your preparation?
0: Yeah, I'm still in the van now, actually. Just about to go to my physio appointment. I just officially got ranked top 15 in the world today.
1: Yes,
0: so I'm very proud of that. Woo. Thank you, guys. But hey, we didn't come here to be top 15. We're going to go all the way, and everyone else in that division is just waiting to get knocked out by me. That's all.
1: Do you know what, though? And that's what the experts are saying. Are you seeing all the commentary, what everyone's saying, or do you try and ignore that stuff? You know where you're going, but do you see that stuff?
0: Yeah, I actually don't see it, but that's my own beliefs anyway. And I always knew I just needed an opportunity to show my skills to the world, and even that performance is only 5% of what I can do. You know, I'm fairly new in this game. I've only had now, I think, less than 10 minutes of ring time, cage time. Mm-hmm. Yeah, we're just building, and we're going to get better and better.
2: When you're in the studio last year, you gave Andrew Hayes a 4% kick to the leg, and you went down like a sacco.
1: Oh, well, we were worried that Brando might have hurt his foot.
2: Yeah.
1: But turns out Brando's foot survived.
2: Yeah.
1: I had a dead leg for like a week and a half.
2: Oh, my gosh.
1: And you went at about 2%.
2: We might repost that video because that is one of the best things I've ever experienced in my life.
1: I've got another question for you. When you're in the ring, because you're in this mindset and obviously adrenaline is pumping, etc., did you feel pain?
0: Look, for example, my right hand when I fractured or broke it, I felt that straight away. But I deal with pain every day. You know, after years and years of dealing with these kind of things, you get a bit numb to it. So I got a very high pain threshold. I think every fighter does, but definitely you get a bit of adrenaline and stuff.
2: Brando, we love you so much. Your mum's here in Adelaide. Have you spoken to her? Have you got a message for her this morning?
0: Love your mum. I'm on Nova. Hope you're listening. She always tunes in, so she'll hear this. And she's very happy.
2: Well, you're making her proud.
1: Good South Australian boy, Brando Perisic, aka the Balkan Bear, on his way to being a world champion. We're loving the journey, mate. Thank you so much for stopping by, and we want to keep on chatting to you regularly. It's a treat.
0: Awesome, guys. Thank you very much.

0: Nova's Jody and Hazy.
1: Warning, the following segment is for mature audiences only and may contain adult content, graphic language and nudity. Not that you'll see it. If easily offended, well, you're about to find out just how easily.
2: Your father, he's on the naughty list.
3: No! Jody and Hazy's Naughty at 6:40.
4: Naughty, naughty.
5: Ah, we all at the edge, don't we, when it comes to cardio and fitness and maybe some little, cheat codes on how to take our cardiovascular fitness and our health up to the next level.
4: Oh, please, do you have the, what is it called, the matrix? What is it?
5: Do you want to slug it out in the gym? Do you want to get on the track and just burn it on the rower? I don't know. Maybe K's and K's on the shoreline?
4: Maybe heaps of classes back to back. Pump, Pilates, whatever.
5: No, thanks.
4: Okay.
5: That's tough. Mm. I got one for you, Jodes.
4: Okay.
5: Maybe you're fit, maybe you're not. Moaning during intimacy improves lung capacity more than cardiovascular exercises such as running.
4: Shut up.
5: It's true.
4: Really?
5: That's what they're saying. Because anything where you're breathing deeply mm-hmm. into your lungs mm-hmm. means obviously you're expanding your lungs and that works for cardiovascular fitness.
4: Yep.
5: But then they're saying if you're using your voice,
4: yep.
5: it's basically like using your lungs extra.
4: Okay.
5: So the question I've got is,

0: experience than me has written a show about the same thing. You and I have both had our boobs reduced.
1: Yeah.
0: You've done it first and you've done it better.
1: but you can still do your story. Oh. We all have different stories.
0: True.
1: Like tell me about yours. What happened? Why?
0: I'm
2: happy to listen about boob talk, John.
1: Yeah. Who doesn't love a boob chat?
0: I know, right? So both of us, yes, have had the same procedure done.
1: Yeah.
0: How long ago was yours?
1: It was end of July last year.
0: Mm,
1: and for me, they took them all.
0: Oh, yeah, so I've still got some left.
1: Yeah, because I went in and...
0: She had eight before and now they're all gone.
2: I don't know where to look. I'm sitting between you. I'm look at your
3: just
2: chest.
3: Just look at me,
2: your
3: Sean.
2: Chest. Okay.
3: Look at me.
1: You can look at my chest if you want because there's nothing there. But I went into the surgeon and, you know, said, oh, no, so you want a breast reduction? How much do you want? And went, you can have them.
3: Like, I don't want
0: to have no need for them. Yeah.
1: Yeah. I don't know what you'll do with them. Maybe make a jelly mold or something out of them. But yeah, I'm done. See
3: I'll pinch them for my lips.
1: Yeah.
3: Yeah. Geraldine. That I convinced Nat to do stand-up, you work into this story. I was in Adelaide. That was Reese Nicholson's Bucks party. We were there with Susie, Reese and I. And Nat and Sean, Geraldine hosted the wedding.
0: Oh
2: right.
1: I was the MC for the wedding and my wife was the celebrant.
0: She is a professional celebrant, isn't she, among other things?
1: Yeah, I mean, she does, she just does it for friends and family,
0: she's got a certificate, like, she's legal.
1: She's a legitimate, did it legitimately and then just, like, for a cousin to begin with and then she just went, oh, yeah, I can do this. So just as a friends and family, yeah. But she's got another job, which I talk about in the show. She's an abortion nurse. So that's why I talk about, like, because I don't need... That's why I got rid of all my boobs. Don't look at me. Don't.
2: Okay.
1: No. Okay.
2: I'm looking at you, Geraldine. Okay.
1: Because I was like, you know, I don't need... Like, I didn't want my boobs because I would, you know, had shit boobs, so I said, see ya. And then also, I didn't need them because it's like, you know, we don't have any children, nor do we plan on having any. And I know saying that she's an abortion nurse makes it sound like she doesn't want any babies
0: anywhere at all. Yeah.
1: But that's not true. Yeah, some of her best friends were babies once.
2: Nat, did you have a title in your mind as well?
0: I hadn't thought of a title, but as soon as I saw the title of that, I went, she hasn't, has she? Oh my God, she's written a show about exactly that thing. That is a great title for the show.
3: It's one of the best titles.
1: Mm. I was, you know, to begin with, I thought, oh, that's just too silly to begin with, but I think it's perfect.
0: Yes, and literal.
1: Yeah.
0: It literally is a weight off.
1: Over 800 grams each for me. What about you?
0: Oh, yeah, at least. Wow. It wasn't that's specific, but he said over a kilo altogether. So,
3: Wow.
1: My niece had a breast reduction a couple of months after me. She went down to a D.
0: Yes.
1: Down to a
3: down.
1: D.
0: That's me too.
1: And then, but they had taken, it was like 1 point, like it was nearly 3 kilos that they took. Yeah. And she went down, and she's still got all heaps left. What about your nipples?
2: She's still got
3: heaps. Oh, yeah, let's go there.
0: Okay.
3: You stole my question.
0: Here's what my surgeon said to me. I had no expectations about, I just want them to be smaller because it's a lot. It's, you can't, clothes don't fit properly. It's just, you've got to wear about three bras if you want to go for anything slightly, you know, I can't play hopscotch in the park. There's a lot. I can't jump on a trampoline without clearance civil aviation. Like, there's a lot. It's a lot, right? Mm. And then he said to me, because they draw all over you and, well, we're going to cut here and there here. And he said, oh, don't worry, I can make your areola smaller. And I'm like, oh, I
3: how rude.
0: I didn't know it was too big. that was a new insecurity unlocked at the airport. I'm like, oh, I didn't realise that bit of me was a problem. But now, neat as a pin.
2: What does he do with that? Does he get like a 20-cent coin or a 50 and then he just draws around?
3: A 50?
4: Nova's Nathan, Nat and Sean.

0: BB Rexa on Nova, and I've just opened the phones for our Friday morning. She is going to be at the summertime ball in the UK. You could be too. We are sending someone over there. So many big artists at this. It's a festival with 80,000 people in at Wembley Stadium. You could be there. 13:24:10. Going to take a couple callers now while we get to the headlines and the traffic. Give us a ring. If you'd like to be seeing BB Rexa and all these other incredible artists at Capital Summertime. Nova.
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1: 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Well, Quinana Mitchell and Graham Farmer Freeway is not looking too bad for the moment, but keep in mind roadworks underway. The Cedric Street on-ramp to Mitchell Freeway northbound is closed until the middle of this year. Cedric Street westbound also closed at Mitchell Freeway, and detours are in place to give yourself extra time through the area. Anything else, call 9489 1777. Choose to fight MND this big freeze. 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But a smoke haze about this morning, then sunny at a top of 24. And right now it is 12 degrees on Nova 937.
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5: Morning, Susie Thompson with you. An ISIS bride has been formally charged by counter-terrorism police in Sydney. The 32-year-old Australian woman will face Downing Centre local court this morning after her arrest on arrival at Sydney Airport. She's accused of entering a declared area and being a member of a terrorist group. Federal police say she could end up facing 10 years in prison for each offence. It's alleged the woman travelled to Syria in 2015 to join her husband, who had joined ISIS. A mother and daughter arrested at Melbourne Airport are yet to be formally charged. Queensland Rail and the Rail, Tram and Bus Union will meet in the coming hours in a bid to resolve ongoing wage disputes. Industrial Relations Minister Jared Blay wants the union to strike a deal to end further chaos for commuters.
6: Queensland Rail at all stages has been negotiating in good faith. We just asked the unions to do the same. We are in a fuel crisis and we're asking Queenslanders to potentially catch public transport if they can't afford fuel in their car, and yet the unions have deliberately sabotaged the rail network, which has caused huge grief for many Queensland families.
5: The Western Australian government says other states are benefiting from WA's GST deal despite a forecast $40 billion in revenue over the next 4 years. WA's share will rise from 8.3% to 9.1%, which has helped the state government inject billions into infrastructure. Government Minister Rita Saffiotti says WA still lags when it comes to GST revenue. Nova Sport is next.
2: Nova Sport.
5: Fremantle has shot to the top of the AFL ladder after a spectacular come-from-behind win over the Hawks. The Dockers booted the last 5 goals of the night in front of more than 50,000 fans in Perth to win 88 points to 73 and secure their 8th straight victory. Round 10 of the NRL's begun with a massive win for the Dolphins over the Bulldogs, 44 points to 12. It means the Dolphins are now 9th on the table while the Dogs have sunk to 13th. And you're up to date on Nova.
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2: 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Let's go!
0: Yes, Sam in. Good thing to know phones are working this Friday. You're going to need them 6 o'clock, 7 o'clock, 8 o'clock this morning. We are paying someone's bill. So if we read out your name and bill, you got 3 minutes to call us back. Go register it now on the Nova Player. We could be starting your weekend off very nicely. But those names in the running for Capital's Summertime Ball. These next couple artists are going to be there too. Miles Smith and Ray, keep calling us 13:24:10 while these two next songs play. We'll catch up with Nat right after that. It is Miles Smith now on Nova. Call us if you'd like to see him at Capital's Summertime Ball.

0: Oh, that is Ray on Nova at 20 to 6 on your Friday. Welcoming in Nat Law.
1: Oh, it's good morning. Friday, True Zoe. We're so happy.
0: Now, a little bit of contention. You're saying it's pink, that sweater that you've got on, but I think it's purple for the Dockers.
1: It's absolutely not purple. I mean, they did have a good win, but no, this is, we just had a conversation in our office as well. Magenta.
0: Plum? Professor Plum?
1: No, it's not plummy enough for plum.
0: Okay. We'll get the colour.
1: Definitely not purple, though.
0: We'll get the hexadecimal code a little later.
1: That's right, the Pantone colour chart.
0: big Friday today. We've got a heap of guests coming through.
1: We do. But,
0: and what I'm really excited for is going to help us out for Mother's Day this weekend.
1: Yeah, well, Subi Blooms is happening this weekend, right? Which is where there's a bunch of massive floral installations here in Freo. In Subi. That's the name. And one of the guys, the creative directors from that, is going to come in and teach Sean and I how to make a nice bunch of flowers, and then we might give them to some lovely mums for Mother's Day.
0: Yeah, if you haven't organised a present,
1: I know.
0: What are you doing, first of all?
1: Exactly.
0: Like 48 hours.
1: But I've been telling you all week.
0: Yeah.
1: You've got no excuse.
0: No excuse.
1: Have you bought your mum something yet, Truso?
0: My mum is away for a couple of weeks, so I don't have to get one.
1: High five.
0: Back. Yeah. I'll wait till things are on clearance. But giving away those flowers, some Bodhi Spa gift vouchers as well.
1: Yeah.
0: And yeah, it's going to be a big Friday.
1: And three rounds of Pay Your Bills.
0: Not once, not twice, but thrice.
1: Three times. So if you've registered, you've got to be listening to make sure, because you don't want to miss out. Yesterday, Vanessa from Ellenbrook missed out. We don't want that to happen again.
0: No, be listening after six. We can be paying your bill too.
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0: on Nova, and oh, we are into our massive Friday show. If you haven't sorted your Mother's Day presents yet, I don't know what you're doing, but we are going to help you out this morning. And then paying someone's bill, 6 o'clock, 7 o'clock, 8 o'clock. What a way to start the weekend this would be. We're going to read out someone's name. You'll have 3 minutes to call us back. So if you've registered on the Nova Win page, be listening. Nat and Sean jumping in next.
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22: 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Freeway southbound pretty good. Quinata Freeway north. Got a few cars here and there and travelling well on the Graham Farmer Freeway and in the Northbridge Tunnel. Building Row Highway south out of the Greatestown Highway bypass in Hazelmere. And in Quinata Beach, Patterson Road northbound at Mandurah Road as well. Anything else, call 9489 1777. 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Bit of smoke haze about this morning, then sunny at a top of 24 degrees. And right now it is 13 on Nova 937.
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26: Good morning, Ash Gardner with you. The so-called ISIS brides have returned to Australia overnight. The four women and nine children touched down on flights to Melbourne and Sydney after leaving Syria, with three arrested on arrival. One is now facing terrorism charges. Another two are set to face crimes against humanity. The Alice Springs community has come together for a vigil to honour five-year-old Kumanjai little baby 1 week after her body was found. Vigils were staged across the country. 47-year-old Jefferson Lewis has been charged with her murder. The World Health Organization remains adamant we are not facing another pandemic, as five hantavirus cases linked to a cruise ship are confirmed.
27: This is not SARS-CoV-2. This is not the start of a COVID pandemic. This is an outbreak that we see on a ship. There's a confined area. We have five confirmed cases so far.
26: Health officials are racing to track the movements of 29 passengers who disembarked the ship 2 weeks ago and returned home without isolating. A security scare for Andrew Mountbatten Windsor. He's allegedly been confronted by an armed man. The former prince was out walking his dogs near the Sandringham estate when he was confronted by the man wearing a balaclava. Police say man has been arrested for possession of an offensive weapon. And a royal welcome for Australia Zoo's newest resident, Prince George, Princess Charlotte and Prince Louis helping to name the baby kangaroo. The royals giving the joey the name Kutch, a Welsh word meaning cuddle. Nova Sport is next.
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30: Fremantle's electrifying start to the AFL season continued last night with their eighth consecutive win, coming from behind with a stunning final quarter effort to win by 15 points over Hawthorn. Their coach Justin Longmuir pretty happy with the group.
31: Just incredibly proud of the players, which I just told them, to have four games in 18 days or whatever we did, back-to-back-to-back, six-day breaks. Didn't hear any players talking, whinging about it, talking about how sore they were. They just got to work.
30: Tonight, the Lions host Carlton at the Gabba and Port Adelaide hosts the Bulldogs at Adelaide Oval. Over to the round ball game now, and Aston Villa is into the Europa League final after making a mess of Nottingham Forest 4-0 this morning. And the England cricket team is set to make a landmark appointment by naming former Australian international Marcus North as its new chairman of selectors. That's the latest in sport. You're up to date on Nova.
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3: 937.
14: It's 6:04. Nathan and Sean, it's Friday.
30: It is.
14: Yeah, come on. Woo.
30: What the hell?
14: Are you okay?
30: Like, it's my internal anthem. This is not coming through this.
14: You're just
30: playing.
14: Hearing it. Yeah.
30: Are you hearing anyone else hearing this? Or is it just me?
14: A bit tense last night.
30: Yes.
14: Would have been worried.
30: Super tense.
14: About halfway.
30: Tense.
14: When I went to take the dog for a walk, I thought, well, Hawthorne, I got this.
30: Yeah,
14: I came home to the hearing the song on the TV when I walked in.
30: That would have been weird.
14: That can't be right.
30: Oh.
14: They put it from
30: place,
14: nowhere.
30: The electricity in the air.
14: Yeah, Wharfie time, mate.
30: Oh, they kept missing goals in the first half. Set shots, Josh Tracy and Paddy Voss. I mean, come on, guys. But in the end, just set the scene for
14: the crowd
30: to go absolutely spare.
14: Woo! Woo! Sammy!
4: Anyone in Martin, apologies last night, might have heard me out there. I was screaming at the TV, but what a win. What a win. Never in doubt, Shawnee. As soon as those Wharfie time bells.
14: It absolutely was in doubt.
4: Nah,
14: what are you talking about?
4: As soon as Wharfie time started, we were home.
14: No,
30: I'm so pessimistic. I'm a pessimistic bastard at the footy.
14: Yeah. I think that the Dockers, like everybody knows, that she's got to win the last quarter.
30: Mate, that's it. When are we getting this merch off the ground?
14: I know,
30: tell you what, it's a time to strike.
14: I bet you can buy it in Bali now. coming up shortly, are we going to do this now? We're doing it now.
30: This second.
14: Pay your bills right now. Oh, play that.
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14: Bloody hell. Amy's like, no, we're going to pay somebody's bill immediately.
30: Whoa,
14: last couple of weeks with Automasters, we've been giving you a chance to score some cash to pay your bills.
30: Absolutely.
14: People just had to register on the Nova Play, but don't bother with that because it's the last day. We're going to call out a bill right now. This person will then have 3 minutes exactly. Sean?
30: All right. It's Rosemary Woodkey from Spearwood.
14: Sure.
30: Yep. I think that's like a New Zealand type of name, do you think? I don't know, I'm just making stuff up.
14: We'll find out if she calls.
30: She needs $749. We don't know what that's for, but Rosemary, if you give us a call, I'm going with Woodkey from Spearwood.
14: Or Rosemary. Rosemary. I know, it could be either. You've got 3 minutes. Time's ticking. So give us a call now and you could score that $749. We're paying bills early. We've got a lot going on, but we're already paying bills.
30: Start
14: look at
30: the
14: it's
30: morning.
14: Going. Rosemary or Rosemary. Yeah. Woodkey, Woodkey from Spearwood.
30: Yep.
14: Your 3 minutes has started. Give us a call. It is 6:07. Here's O'Rod with Drop Dead.

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1: We put the call out for a Rosemary or Rosemary, we don't know, but we said both, so it counts, from Spearwood to pay her Speedway membership bill.
2: All right, let's go to the phones right now.
1: Crickets. Oh, she didn't call.
2: Hurley Bird, Nat, gets the bill.
1: Has to pay her own
2: it's a
1: bill.
2: Thing. It's a new it's thing. I'm working on it.
1: Don't worry, we've got more bills to pay.
2: Oh!
1: There'll be another, we'll call out another name and bill after 7 o'clock, okay? So if you have registered, you need to be listening because you've only got 3 minutes to call us back.
2: Oh, went begging. $749
1: I know,
2: that bill was.
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1: More money for you, Sean.
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1: it's
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13: It's 16 past 6, Nathan and Sean. A bit of smoke around again this morning.
14: Yeah,
13: forecast,
14: yeah.
13: Smoke. Top of 24.
14: Is it prescribed burns or something?
13: I believe so, Sean. He asked me yesterday. I didn't know. I'm going to say yes because we haven't heard about any great impending danger.
14: No.
13: 24 today, 23 and sunny tomorrow after some early smoke haze as well, and 24 and sunny on Sunday for Mother's Day. Then we're going to go into like 25, 26 territory early next week. Yeah.
14: Oh.
13: Yeah, let's take Monday, Tuesday off. What do you reckon?
14: Smokes.
13: Some rain turns up to ruin the party next Wednesday is what they're saying at this stage. All right, time to get a traffic update. Here's Christy.
15: Good morning. Checking the freeways first. Freeway southbound, not too bad. Just a few cars hopping on here and there. Kwinana Freeway northbound is a little squishy, mainly just around the Mortimer Road merge point. And travelling well on the Graham Farmer Freeway and no issues in the Northbridge Tunnel. Tonkin Highway, not too bad so far. It is building a bit. Roe Highway south out of the Greaterston Highway bypass in Hazelmere. Also in Kwinana Beach, Patterson Road northbound at Mandurah Road. And keep in mind there are roadworks. Cedric Street on-ramp to Mitchell Freeway northbound is closed till the middle of this year. And Cedric Street westbound also closed at Mitchell Freeway too. Anything else, call 94891777. 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
13: Thanks, Christy. Coming up next, we're going to catch up with a
15: bypass in Hazelmere. Also in Kwinana Beach, Patterson Road, northbound at Mandurah Road. And keep in mind there are roadworks. Cedric Street on-ramp to Mitchell Freeway northbound is closed till the middle of this year. And Cedric Street westbound also closed at Mitchell Freeway too. Anything else, call 94891777. 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
13: Thanks, Christy. Coming up next, we're going to catch up with a world record holder.
14: We certainly.

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7: The soundtrack in Sean's head has gone off again.
6: Oh, my God. Well, actually, we're not going to be talking about the Mighty Dockers just now. We had a chat
7: we'll do
6: to
7: that
6: this
7: later,
6: 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We thought we'd play it to you right now.
7: Take
6: In
7: away.
6: 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It's on May 13. The reason why I bring this up is a story about Blake Johnson, a world record-breaking endurance surfer, and he does this all because of mental health.
7: It's a great cause.
6: And being an advocate.
7: Hello, Blake.
6: Hi, Blake.
8: Hey, guys. How are you?
7: Oh, great, Blake. Now, I didn't know that endurance surfing was a thing. I'd never heard of anybody wanting to do it. I've never even thought, you know what, we need surfing for a long time.
6: Well, 40 hours.
7: You've made it your own. 40 hours, Blake.
8: It is unique, and I thought exactly the same thing. But when I did some research, there'd been at least half a dozen crazy people that stayed over for more than 24 hours straight. And, I took it to another level and just wanted to completely smash the record. So, it spoke to the challenge and leaning into vulnerability and, I got it done.
6: Yeah, incredible stuff. I straight away when I was looking at you, when we've seen part of the documentary chucking on your wetsuit, I was thinking, I hope he's wearing a 4.3 or something really thick.
7: Because you had to, 40 hours is 2 days and two nights, right? And you started at night.
8: Started at 1 a.m. on the Thursday morning, finished at 5 p.m. on the Friday afternoon. I wore one wedi. The water was so warm. March in Sydney, the water is just glorious. Like, you could wear boardies, but, in warm water like that, one thing.

0: that would be a risk would be
1: hypothermia.
0: Hypothermia.
2: Yeah.
0: Because the body temperature drops when your body's so fatigued and tired. We just didn't know where that would go. And I could have easily slipped into boardies on that next day when the waves were pumping and it was hard work and I was still in the steamer, but I just was adamant about doing it authentic as close to one session. So I had 5 wetties, but I only wore one, didn't take it off as much to the medical team and my wife's demise. I just went, nah, I'm doing it this way.
2: Were you being checked on by the medical staff? Were you coming out of the water for small breaks and things like that?
0: Yeah. Yes. Yeah. Look, the surf was really big. It was big. And we were exerting way more energy and I wasn't slowing down, not really listening to the doctor that I had there giving me the terms because I was just so determined. I just knew I could get it done. And, I ended up, riding a wave every 3 minutes and 25 seconds for 40 hours and 7 minutes. So 707 waves and equivalent to, 28,000 calories burned or something like that. Yeah. So it's like a 500-kilometre jog.
1: Yeah. Now, Blake, we're not just talking to you about how many waves you caught in that session over 40 hours. We are talking to you because you're a mental health advocate. This is something really personal to you.
0: Yeah, absolutely. This is something that's affected my family and something that is the most important thing in all our lives. Mental health isn't a thing and an event, a charity, a moment. It is who we are and why we are. It's important to remember, why we're what we are valued and knowing what a good person is and leaning into that and making the most of it, this beautiful experience we get to have.
1: Yeah, now you lost your father 10 years before you went on this 40-hour challenge?
0: Yes, I did, yeah. And I'd already been doing some mental health advocacy just by being a mentor to the young kids in my local community and just through making some positive changes in my own life after grieving Dad's passing. I just thought, if I can do it, absolutely anyone can come from a place of insecurity and heal and grow and live a freaking epic life because we all deserve to feel awesome.
1: Hey, when you surf for 40 hours, did your surfing go to the next level? I know you would have been fatigued at the end.
2: Or did it get worse?
1: Yeah.
2: Better or worse?
1: That would have gone worse. But there must have been a moment where you're just going, I'm clicking here.
0: The weirdest thing is, I'm still doing, laybacks and surfing properly on, my 700th wave.
2: Yeah.
0: But there was definitely dips where I couldn't even sit on my board and was surfing like an absolute kook. but I don't remember. I likely don't remember too much of that. But it's all the footage, so.
2: Were other people surfing with you? Or did anyone drop in on you?
0: Yeah, that's my question. I wanted that. I wanted this. It wasn't just about me. This is bigger than me. All mates and school kids, my own son, my wife and my two boys. The swell was big, as I mentioned, and when it was time to break the first world record at 30 hours, my beautiful wife and my two gorgeous boys, they got to paddle out. The swell dropped and they came out the back and I was delirious and they were just cuddling me and there's beautiful photos, but it was just this incredible moment. Some weird spiritual things happened with numbers. I'm obsessed with the number 7 and all these things lined up and it was just like very surreal and something that, mate, to come into the beach and have everyone I've ever loved, my brothers who hadn't, drifted apart since Dad's passing and Mum all in the one place, my kids I've taught at the surf school that I own, for generations, all the local doctors and nurses, a thousand people didn't know, all there together, feeling part of something bigger than themselves. Not many people get to experience that. That was where my dad taught me how to surf 35 years early. And it was just this.
2: That's magical.
0: A moment that I'm eternally grateful for and I want more people to experience.
2: Yeah.
1: Blake, it's a pleasure to be able to talk to you about this. You've been fantastic to chat about mental health for sure.
2: Good work.
1: Doing a great job. In Pieces Together will premiere on Fox Sports. As I said, available on KO Sports and Foxtel. 8:30, you'll be able to see it on May 13.
2: Mm.
1: Good on you, Blake. Thanks for your time, mate. Awesome.
0: Cheers, guys. Everyone deserves to feel awesome, and that includes you three in there. Oh, no, you five in there.
2: Oh, there's hundreds of us. Yeah.
0: I know. Hundreds of you guys.
1: Tough to get the
2: 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Except you.
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20: 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Mitchell Freeway southbound now busy at Whitfords Avenue through to Hepburn Avenue. Quinana Freeway northbound, slow Mortimer Road through to Thomas Road as well, and no delays on the Graham Farmer Freeway. A little busy in Quinana Beach, Patterson Road northbound at Mandurah Road, and further up Rockingham Road northbound near Agatelle Road too. Anything else, call 9489 1777. 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Bit of morning smoke haze, then a sunny day and a top of 24. Right now it is 12 degrees on Nova 937.
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23: Good morning, Ash Gardner with you.
0: Three of the so-called ISIS brides were expected to front court today after they were arrested on their arrival back in Australia overnight. The group of four women and nine children touched down on flights to Sydney and Melbourne. One is facing a terrorism charge. Two others are set to face crimes against humanity. School students have been caught up in a global cyber attack, with hackers now holding private data for ransom. The Queensland Education Department confirming it's been affected by the breach involving learning platform Canvas. Mourners have gathered across the country to pay tribute to Kumanjai Little Baby 1 week after her body was found. 47-year-old Jefferson Lewis has been charged with her murder. The US Secretary of State Marco Rubio has jetted to the Vatican City to meet with Pope Leo amid tensions between the US President and Catholic Church, the pair discussing global conflict and the mission towards peace. And Blake Lively and Justin Baldoni's bitter legal feud doesn't appear to be over just yet. Lively has filed documents seeking attorney's fees and compensation from her It Ends With Us co-star. The judge will now decide if Baldoni will need to pay up. Nova Sport is next.
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23: The Fremantle Dockers have stormed home to beat Hawthorn at Optus Stadium by 15 points last night after trailing at every quarter. The Dockers booting 5-1 in the final term to take the win. Hawks boss Sam Mitchell said they were overrun.
24: I think at one stage it was inside 50s with 2-20 for the last quarter. So we couldn't find any way to get any field position and just get the ball into our front half. So, you know, we got taught a bit of a lesson late. So we've talked a lot this year about being ready to play and win against the best sides. And we proved tonight that we're not quite there.
23: Freo's boss Justin Longmuir excited by their resolve.
25: Yeah, from the middle of the third quarter, we dominated field position and we just needed that one goal to get the crowd sort of excited. And yeah, we thought that if we get that one goal, or the damn wall would break with the amount of field position we were having. So yeah, just incredibly proud of the players.
23: Tonight, a doubleheader. Port hosts the Bulldogs while the Lions host the Blues. Over to cricket now, and Mitch Marsh has led Lucknow to a rare win in the IPL. The big man belting 111 off just 56 deliveries to guide his team home by 9 runs over the Royal Challengers. And Aston Villa are through to the Europa League final after belting Nottingham Forest this morning 4-0. That's the latest in sport. You're up to date on Nova.
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2: It's 24-7. Nathan, Ant and Sean, already this morning we have called out somebody's name, Suburban Bill, and unfortunately she didn't call us back in time. But we've got another one coming away after 7 o'clock. So if you have registered, be listening very carefully. There'll be another one at 7 and another one at 8.
23: Good timing. Perfect.
2: Cash galore. Before 7 o'clock as well, our favourite cousin, Rove McManus, is going to join us to celebrate the 100th birthday of the legend that is Sir David Attenborough.
23: That is amazing.
2: How good is it?
23: The great man. Awesome.
22: Stay out. 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
1: Or tonight's night, everybody. West Coast Fever are taking on the Adelaide Thunderbirds at RAC Arena. It's going to be a massive match, and I'll be there in my box.
2: Yeah, why wouldn't you? It's going to be a great night.
1: It's going to be a ripper.
2: It's going to be going off.
1: Yeah.
2: As we know, Nat's going to be there. Just said that, including pre-game hospitality and courtside drinks. We want you to join her.
1: Yeah, two spots. The last two spots in my box are up for grabs, in fact. Tracy, hello.
3: Good morning.
2: Hey,
1: Trace. Good morning, Trace. Now, what's your netball pedigree? Talk us through it.
3: Okay, career position GA only.
2: Yes.
3: Played for Swan Districts.
1: Yes.
3: And then, of course, got too old and then made my daughter play netball.
1: Made her.
3: Became coach, committee member, you name it, I've done it.
2: Tracy, I love it. Yes. Every bit of it.
1: Netball just coursing through your veins,
2: and
1: Tracy.
2: GA, that's me. I only demand to play GA.
1: Yeah, because you can swing your ponytail. Yeah.
2: 100%.
1: It's very, very important.
2: When you score a goal, too,
1: swing your ponytail and you walk back to the line for the centre pass. Tracy, you're up against Dan from Churchlands. Good morning, Dan.
4: Morning, guys.
1: Dan, do you have the sort of netball pedigree that Tracy does?
2: It's going to be tough to top.
4: No, zero. But my niece plays netball.
1: Great.
2: Oh.
1: Great. And if you were to win these box tickets, would you take your niece or would you take someone else?
4: Probably my niece, I think.
2: You're lying. And you're just in for the free Terps and Feed, aren't you, Dan?
1: I'll find out, Dan, because I'm going to be there.
2: Dan, we're all over you, mate.
1: Dan turns up with his niece.
2: Wow.
1: Okay, here's what's going to happen. We're going to throw out a category. You're then going to take turns giving us answers that fit that category. Okay, you can't repeat anything that's already been said. The answer must fit the category as judged by our firm but fair judge, Judging Amy. And you can't take too long to answer, because otherwise you get buzzed out. It's just the way it is.
2: Yeah, that's important.
1: Them's the rules. Okay, Tracy, you're going to be going first when Sean gives you the category, and we'll see how it goes.
2: All right, here is the subject for this morning. Traditional Mother's Day presents.
1: Tracy, go.
3: Flowers.
1: Nice. Dan?
4: Chocolate.
1: Beautiful. Tracy?
3: Teacup.
1: Teacup. Okay, sure. Dan?
4: Candles.
1: Candles, yes.
2: Yes.
1: Great. Tracy?
3: And moisturiser.
1: Yes, okay.
2: I'll pay that.
1: Dan?
4: Bathrobe.
1: Bathrobe, yes, nice. Tracy?
3: Soap on a rope.
2: Soap on a rope, Amy.
1: Dan? Oh, no, are you paying soap on a rope?
2: I think you pushed the boundaries of teacup, because I was like totally off that one.
1: Oh, no, that like a nice little cup of tea. No, that is a good Mother's Day present.
2: In my house, Natalie, not a chance. That'll get thrown at the wall.
1: Nobody said diamond, Sean. I don't understand.
2: Come on, mate.
1: Hey, Dan, you and your niece are going to be joining me tonight. Two box tickets to see the West Coast Fever take on the Adelaide Thunderbirds. We're green, Dan. We're part of the Green Army now. I will see you there tonight.
4: Cool. Thanks a lot.
1: It's going to be massive.
2: Does Dan know what he's got himself into?
1: Can't wait to meet Dan's niece.
2: Yeah, I bet.
1: This is going to be good. All right, well played, everybody. Yeah, there might be some last-minute tickets. Check out Ticketek. Pack out RAC Arena. We need the Green Army to get right behind the Fever, because this is a massive game against the Thunderbirds. It is 16-7 right now.
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5: Nova 937.
1: All right, weather-wise, a little smoky today, top of 24. They're saying patchy smoke haze mainly about the northern suburbs. So yes, it was the southern suburbs, so they're spreading it around. 23 and sunny tomorrow after some haze in the morning. Sunny and 24 on Sunday for you to give your mum her teacup.
2: Absolutely, said nobody ever. We're about to go on a traffic. And what about us all raining in petrol just coming up, Nat, thanks to the state government? Rita, give me $100, I said.
1: $100, so a tank. Only if you've got you have to have a driver's license, right?
2: Yeah.
1: Yeah, you're going to start pushing your kids into, as anybody.
2: Absolutely.
1: So, Sunny,
2: I'm going to turn up with
1: nearly got her L's. Yeah.
2: Hey, that's crazy. She said that to me the other day.
1: I know, right? You're going to have to teach her to drive. Time to get a traffic update. Here's Christy.
5: Look out for a breakdown now in Woodvale, Mitchell Freeway, south out of the entry from Ocean Reef Road. The left lane is blocked, so please be mindful on the approach. Otherwise, Mitchell Freeway, south out is slow. Ocean Reef Road through to Hepburn Avenue after that, not too bad. Quinata Freeway, north end on the brakes, Mortimer Road through to Thomas Road. And travelling well on the Graham Farmer Freeway and in the Northbridge Tunnel. Building a bit in Hazelmere Row Highway in both directions at the Greatiston Highway bypass, but not too bad on Tonkin Highway. Sticky in West Perth, Thomas Street, south out of Aberdare Road. And Quinata Beach, Paddock. Addison Road North, down at Nandra Road. 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
1: Thanks so much, Christy. Coming up shortly, we're going to catch up with Rove McManus, who we love and adore. But as we know, he is a massive animal lover.
2: Yes.
1: And he's interviewed Sir David Attenborough before. So we're celebrating the big fella's 100th birthday, which is incredible.
2: What an impact he's had on the world, Nat.
1: Right?
2: Yeah.
1: And he's like, he's so iconic.
2: Mm.
1: We throw that word around a lot.
2: We do.
1: We talked about Dennis Cometti being iconic, and he was. Sir David Attenborough, also just an iconic voice. It's incredible.
0: Nathan, Nat and Sean. 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
22: It's 10 to 7, Nathan, Nat and Sean. It's a big day in many ways.
23: It certainly is.
24: Oh, look out! Look out! What happened last night?
22: Oh, and, well, God. This guy will be up and about it too. Rove McManus, good morning.
25: Oh, do you
22: are you
25: feel
22: okay?
25: It?
23: I'm feeling
25: do
23: it, Rove.
22: Wolfie time.
25: It's been a long time coming. It's been, what, 13 years coming, but I feel that was our revenge for a grand final loss. That felt good.
23: It did feel good. Anyway, we're going to get back to that because I knew Rove would be up and about over
22: I know, but also it's Sir David Attenborough's 100th birthday. What a day for you.
25: Look, what I love is that the Dockers last night, the boys got up and about to celebrate 100 years of Sir David Attenborough being on the planet, where towards the end of the final quarter and they had a moment, they went, Sir David, what would he think? Wharfie time kicked in.
22: I don't know that Sir David Attenborough would be that keen about beating Hawks, though. I think he'd be against that.
25: That's a very good point. It makes it very tough with the amount of animals that we would be playing against.
22: Yes.
25: But look, yes, it is, you know, for an animal nerd like me, it is a very big day. But even just, I think, for we as human beings, David Attenborough, what a legend. He's turned 100 today, and I think it's very safe to say that he has had an effect on so many people all over the world.
23: Yeah, it's incredible, Rove, the how iconic, and Nat was mentioning that earlier on, globally
22: just his
23: he
22: voice,
23: is, and that
22: yeah.
23: voice. And when you've got the chance to meet him and talk to him, how lovely has he been?
25: He is so wonderful and engaging, and you sit and you talk with him and you get all the stories that you hoped for, all the things that you would want to hear about. And it's funny because one of the first times I got to talk to him after my daughter Ruby was born, who obviously I sat down and got her to watch a lot of the docos.
23: Yeah. Yes.
25: When I said to her, oh, I'm going to have to fly to London to talk to Sir David Attenborough. And she said, wait, is he an actual person?
22: Oh.
25: And I said, yeah. She thought he was just like a disembodied voice.
23: Yeah.
25: No. Because a lot of times you don't see him. You only hear him in his documentary. So she was astounded. And I told him that, and he found it very, very entertaining and very amusing. He is a lovely, warm, sweet man.
22: I just watched the video that you posted on your Instagram, Rove, which is of him just talking about how excited he got when he saw a blue whale right up close for the first time. Because you forget that, sure, he's made, you know, a lot of money making these documentaries, but he's so authentically into animals, isn't he? Like, he really is awed by nature.
25: I think people forget, Matt, he created nature documentaries.
22: Yeah,
25: but he was the one who was asked if he wanted to be the controller, which is like, you know, the person who decides what's going to be on air for the BBC. And he thought it was a boring desk job and went, no, because he wanted to commission a show where people could find out what animals were around the world.
22: Yeah.
25: So he decided he would take the camera and he would be the one to go out there. And he's never lost the love for it. There's an iconic sequence he filmed with mountain gorillas.
22: Yes.
25: That gets played a lot now, but at the time it was groundbreaking because people thought gorillas were, you know, like...
22: Would rip your head off. Yeah.
25: ...and attacking creatures.
22: Yes.
25: ...that were being hunted so they wouldn't hunt us. And there he is cuddling with them and having these babies roll around in the jungle. And it's stuff like that he has brought to the world. It's an incredible legacy.
22: Yeah.
23: Yeah, it's unbelievable. Rove, when you were speaking to him, do you find yourself talking back to him in Sir David Attenborough's voice? Because that's what it would be hard not to.
25: I haven't been that bad, no. But he did. We were having a chat once. And this is really lovely. I've also had the chance to sit and spend time with him just on a personal level, so
23: yep.
25: without cameras rolling. And we were having at lunch once, and we were just talking about animals. It's very rare. Like, you ask Tasma, it's so rare that I get a chance to talk with people, anyone, about animals before they start to glaze over and get a bit bored.
22: Yes.
25: So it was lovely to be with someone who just wanted to keep talking about animals. And at one point he stopped and he said, do you know an incredible amount about the natural world? I said, have you studied zoology? And I leant in and I said, no, David. Sir David, I've just watched all of your films.
22: You don't need a zoology degree.
25: And that for an animal nerd like me to have Sir David Attenborough say, have you studied zoology?
22: That's
25: you know
22: amazing. That is a badge of honour.
23: That like, is
25: well
23: super.
25: Done.
23: Yeah,
25: it's very
22: That's
25: cool.
22: incredible.
23: Rove, while we got you, you've just come back from LA. So you're over in Vegas? You are.
25: Yeah, I was in LA for a few days, went to Vegas, back through LA, and now in Sydney to do my show tomorrow night.
23: Well, that's going to be great.
22: And also Taskmaster kicked off on our screens last night, which is really just, I mean, you're there, but it really is just the disintegration of Joel Creasy's mind.
25: And look, last night watching that ball rolling everywhere.
22: And he couldn't find it. That's amazing.
25: Let me be very, very clear. That was the thread that is hanging that got pulled last night. And it is the beginning, just the beginning of the unraveling. That is the first thread. We have not even
22: seen nothing yet.
25: We have not hit peak Menti B, as Joel likes to say. It is quite the wild ride. And also Perth's own Brett Blake, who's in there. He was just trying to blow the whole show up from the inside.
22: Yeah.
25: So we've got a good representation on the show this year.
22: Yeah, no, brilliant.
23: Good on you.
22: Brilliant.
23: And what have you got, Cos, for Mother's Day?
25: We're going to be having a lovely catch-up. I won't say out loud what I've got it because she'll be listening.
23: Oh, yes.
25: But we're going to have a catch-up at her place on Sunday afternoon when I get back. I get back on Saturday, so it's going to be lovely to have some time together. And Tasma's doing a writers' festival in Melbourne, so she's got time away from the family, which I think is probably the best.
22: the greatest gift of all.
25: Wish for. More time for me to watch Attenborough documentaries.
22: There you go. Happy birthday, Sir David Attenborough. 100 is a great innings, matter what. But also, he's still as sharp as a tack, right? This is amazing. Yeah. Fingers crossed we've still got many years to come of Sir David Attenborough. Rove, it's always a pleasure. Rove. Thanks for calling and talking to us this morning.
25: Book the bus, Rio!
24: Come on, let's go!
22: Book the bus. The big purple bus. All the way to the G. Get on, yeah. It's 3-7 on Nova.
24: Let's go!
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11: 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A breakdown in Woodvale. Mitchell Freeway South out of the entry from Ocean Reef Road. The left lane's blocked. Otherwise, Freeway South past Low Whitfords Avenue to Reed Highway. Quinana Freeway Northbound off and on Anketel Road through to Rolly Road and again at South Street as well. And busy through Scarborough. West Coast Highway Southbound at Scarborough Beach Road. Anything else, call 9489177. 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Bit of smoke haze about this morning, then a sunny day on the way with a top of 24. Right now it's 11 on Nova 937.
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14: Good morning, Ash Gardner with you. There have been chaotic scenes at Melbourne and Sydney airports overnight as the group of so-called ISIS brides returned to Australia. The four women and nine children touched down before police swooped, arresting three of the women. One is facing a terrorism charge. Another two are expected to be charged with crimes against humanity. The Alice Springs community has come together for a vigil to honour five-year-old Kumanjai little baby 1 week after her body was found. Vigils were staged across the country overnight. The World Health Organization says we are not facing another pandemic. Maintaining the outbreak of hantavirus on board a cruise ship is a very different situation. Contact tracing is now underway, with several people now isolating. There are now five confirmed cases, while the death toll stands at three. A man has been arrested after Andrew Mountbatten Windsor was allegedly threatened by a masked man. The disgraced royal was out for a walk near his home when he was approached by the armed man. And a milestone for Sir David Attenborough. The legendary broadcaster and environmentalist is celebrating his 100th birthday. A special concert to mark the occasion will be held at Royal Albert Hall in London. Sir David says the well wishes have come from far and wide.
15: I simply can't reply to each of you all separately, but I would like to thank you all most sincerely.
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23: Fremantle's electrifying start to the AFL season continued last night with their eighth consecutive win, coming from behind with a stunning final quarter effort to win by 15 points over Hawthorn. Their coach Justin Longmuir, pretty happy with the group.
16: Just incredibly proud of the players, which I just told them, to have four games in 18 days or whatever we did, back-to-back-to-back, six-day breaks. Didn't hear any players talking, whinging about it, talking about how sore they were. They just got to work.
23: Tonight, the Lions host Carlton at the Gabba, and Port Adelaide hosts the Bulldogs at Adelaide Oval. Over to the round ball game now, and Aston Villa is into the Europa League final after making a mess of Nottingham Forest 4-0 this morning. And the England cricket team is set to make a landmark appointment by naming former Australian international Marcus North as its new chairman of selectors. That's the latest in sport. You're up to date on Nova.
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22: It's 7 past 7, Nathan, Nat and Sean. It's a big fat Friday today. We've got a lot on the show.
24: Excuse me?
22: Hello, Joel Creasy.
24: Hello.
22: Hi, Joel.
24: Fresh from a mental breakdown last night on national television.
22: I just made Sean watch you try and find the big blue ball.
25: That is a great video. Jump on Joel's Instagram. You can see the whole thing. It is very, very funny.
22: Yes.
24: I also find social media very hard, so I also had a Menti B trying to caption it. It's such a, it's so hard. I've got the core age of an 85-year-old. That bloody ball just haunts my dreams.
22: Some emergency mental health sort of rehabilitation after filming this show?
24: It was
22: a long time ago.
24: And that was the very first episode, and that it only gets worse.
22: That's what Rhodes said.
25: That's what Rhodes said, yeah. He said that is the beginning.
24: Everyone cracks it at some point, but I crack it every episode.
22: Tell you what though, we've been paying bills for the last couple of weeks. Let's do it again.
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22: As you know, for the last couple of weeks with Automasters, we've been paying people's bills. They just had to register on the Nova Player online, and then we would call out a name, suburb and bill, and you have 3 minutes for that person to call us back. If you do so, well, bill paid in full. I've got my stamp ready to go. This morning, Joel, earlier this morning, Rosemary from Spearwood missed out. Didn't call.
24: Oh,
22: it was very early.
24: Rosemary.
22: And it didn't go off yesterday. My stamp is drying up, Sean.
24: Oh, no.
22: And you have that stamp.
25: I can fix that now.
22: You're not going anywhere near it. Okay, time to announce the latest bill.
25: Righto, here we go. Lauren Patterson from Dayton. Now, Lauren has a $1,300 bill, Nat. That's an absolute ripper.
22: Ooh. All right, Lauren Patterson from Dayton. If you want pay your $1,300, my stamp's twitching.
25: Yeah, it is.
22: It's ready to go. You need to call 13-24-10. Your 3 minutes has commenced. Lauren Patterson from Dayton. You've got a $1,300 bill. We want to pay it for you. Hurry up. 3 minutes ticking away. Right now, here's Lady Gaga and Doechii. This is Runway from Debra Wears Prada 2. Walk.

0: Thanks, Olivia Dean. It's Nathan and Sean for Show Ready Express. It is 19 past seven and we saw the debut last night of Joel on Taskmaster.
1: Joel. My gosh. Yeah, it wasn't a great great first episode for me, and luckily that's the last time I muck up.
2: I did watch early on,
0: and you scored points in the first task, and I'm like, oh, he's on here.
1: Yeah, because you film it a few months in advance, and then you go in and you're with your team of five, and it was Rove, Celia Pakwala, myself, Brett Blake, and Anissa Nandala, and it was a very mixed crowd. We kind of had everything covered.
2: Okay,
1: and because you're competing for nothing. Like when I did I'm a Celebrity, yes, competing for charity.
0: This is just for the honour and a trophy of Tom's head.
1: Which I don't even know if you get. And
0: I realised
1: you have to wait for the finale. I realised that makes it even more competitive because you're competing for nothing.
0: Yeah, that's
1: just
0: right.
1: Ego.
0: Low stakes. Yes.
1: Yeah. And because I did the I shot it, then I went in and did the studio, and I walked in on day one thinking, I think I might have this. And I also thought they'd set everyone else up with that bloody ball. But no, they all kicked it up the ramp perfectly fine.
0: Yeah, so that task, let's talk through that task. That task, so you're given a big Swiss ball,
1: one of those big blue exercise ball.
0: And then you had to kick it up a ramp. But it's a steep, long ramp. And it's, of course, it's got to roll back down again. So you're allowed to arrange chairs along the ramp to stop it from going all the way back. And you had time to, and so you've got to think through your strategy of how you're going to do that, because if the ball hits the chair, then a chair would be taken away.
1: You have to take away a chair. You've got 20 minutes. And I think my strategy was good. I sort of approached it like a pinball machine.
2: So that's what it looked like.
1: Yeah, thank you, because I knew I didn't have a good kick on me. And then I thought, because they also do other tasks that seem really really complicated, but it's actually them
0: super simple,
1: messing with your mind.
0: Yes.
1: So I thought this was one of those. And as I was setting up the chairs, the ball blows away.
0: And you just never found it.
1: I still haven't found it.
0: But 20 minutes.
2: Jump on Joel's Instagram and see the whole video.
0: It's so funny.
2: It is very, very funny.
1: Yeah. And so because I've seen it twice. I experienced it. I saw it in the studio and how badly I failed. Last night, I didn't need to watch it.
0: No.
1: Because I didn't need to remind myself just how stupid I am.
0: Yeah.
1: So I went and saw Waitress, the musical with the lovely Natalie Bassingthwaite.
0: Okay. But obviously, so what did your family think of your performance then?
1: Well, I'd bloody love to know, because the family WhatsApp lights up last night.
0: Oh, yeah, and you're like, oh, here we go.
2: Oh, yeah.
0: Look at all these messages. What did they think of my performance?
1: So nice.
0: Sure, they're going to rinse me a bit for this because, I didn't do that well. Yeah, what did they say?
1: They were like, oh, we're so nervous. Oh, gosh. I'm sitting on the edge of my seat. I'm like, oh, that's so nice. They're really invested in the show.
0: Mm.
1: It was the bloody Frio game on Channel 7.
2: Look out!
1: I don't think Taskmaster has a theme song, to be fair.
2: But your sisters were all about it. They couldn't care less about you being on Taskmaster.
1: They could not have cared less. So that's really nice to know.
0: It's humbling, isn't it? They don't have
1: really
0: any other famous brothers. Like, this, you're it.
1: I'm like, are they a little bit over me? I'm starting to get that vibe.
2: Joel, did your mum and dad contact you at all? Because I'm tipping they were at the game.
1: Well, mum and dad were at the game, but the sisters, on the other hand, I don't know what their excuse is.
0: Yeah. You said, glad you all watched Taskmaster, and then Holly, let's name her, name and shame, said, oh, yeah, sorry, babe, very conflicting night of telly.
1: I know.
0: Very excited to watch it tomorrow night, though.
1: I think they feel so guilty.

0: guilty now as well, which, and they're so sweet, but whatever, girls. Yeah, whatever, I'm on to you. Yeah.
1: That's one unsupportive family.
0: How did Freo go, by the way?
1: Oh, they won.
2: You're wearing the jumper yesterday. Like, yes!
1: So you couldn't tell from that chat whether they won or lost.
0: What did they give the result?
2: We're giving the result.
0: Yeah, yeah, one of them said we almost passed out. I was like, oh my gosh, they're really so much taskmaster. Yes,
2: they're loving the show. It's so loving good. It sick.
0: Oh, look, one of them put the anchor emoji in there. Holly.
1: When Holly said that last 10 minutes was huge, Jackson incredible, you didn't know what that meant.
0: I was like, Jackson.
1: Michael Jackson?
0: Yeah, I was like, maybe Jack? Do they mean my Jack? And it's autocorrect. Anyway, I'm icing them off. I've put the family WhatsApp chat on mute.
2: Good on
1: I'm
2: you
1: so
2: too.
1: Too funny.
2: We want to talk about when your family was unsupportive.
1: Yeah, did you do something impressive and they not have cared less? Because maybe it was because something else was on, or maybe they just don't care.
2: They don't care.
1: Okay, our producer Amy, when she swam the...
0: how are your family with the...
1: Coogee Beach swim. Nobody turned up.
2: It's a daily occurrence
1: you go off
2: for me.
1: And do that,
2: Mum. About that.
1: Yeah. Sean can't even get a ride home from hospital when he has surgery.
2: No.
0: That was the same with me when I had my hair surgery in December. Jack didn't get out of bed to drive me there or home, which it was a 10-hour procedure and a day procedure. Spent the day in bed.
2: Man.
1: Worried sick, obviously.
2: Yeah.
1: Too sick to drive.
2: If this has happened to you, we've got a $300 voucher up for grabs for the Herdsman Market. You can spoil your mum this Mother's Day with fresh flowers and gifts just for her from the Herdsman Market.
1: All right, 13.
0: Mum's going to have to work for it now.
1: 13, 24, 10. Tell us when your family were unsupportive. You did something great, but they couldn't have cared less.
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18: 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Mitchell Freeway southbound, a little busy. Whitfords Avenue through to Reed Highway. Quinana Freeway northbound, Anketell Road through to Rowley Road, then South Street through to the Mount Henry Bridge. Tonkin Highway is under speed southbound at Collier Road. Rowe Highway in both directions at the Greatestone Highway bypass and Hazelmere too. And Sticky and Guildford West Swan Road southbound at Greatestone Highway. Anything else, call 9481777. 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Bit of smoke haze about this morning, then a sunny day and a top of 24. Right now it's 11 on Nova 937.
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21: Good morning, Ash Gardner with you. One of the so-called ISIS brides has been arrested in Sydney and another two in Melbourne after the cohort jetted back to Australia overnight. The group of four women and nine children touched down after leaving a Syrian refugee camp 2 weeks ago. Queensland students and staff have been caught up in a global cyber attack with fears their data could now end up on the dark web. The Queensland Education Department confirming learning platform Canvas has been affected. The hackers are now holding private information for ransom. A security scare for Andrew Mountbatten Windsor. The disgraced royal was allegedly ambushed by an armed man wearing a balaclava as he went for a walk. A suspect is now being questioned by police. An apparent attempt by US Secretary of State Marco Rubio to repair the relationship with Pope Leo. He's jetted to the Vatican for talks with the Pontiff amid rising tensions between the US President and Catholic Church. And Angry Birds has been inducted into the World Video Games Hall of Fame. Since launching in 2009, it's amassed more than 5 billion downloads worldwide. Nova Sport is next.
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2: The Fremantle Dockers have stormed home to beat Hawthorn at Optus Stadium by 15 points last night after trailing at every quarter. The Dockers booting 5-1 in the final term to take the win. Hawks boss Sam Mitchell said they were overrun.
24: I think at one stage it was inside 50s with 2-20 for the last quarter. So we couldn't find any way to get any field position and just get the ball into our front half. So, you know, we got taught a bit of a lesson late. So we've talked a lot this year about being ready to play and win against the best sides. And we proved tonight that we're not quite there.
2: Freo's boss Justin Longmuir excited by their resolve.
25: Yeah, from the middle of the third quarter, we dominated field position and we just needed that one goal to get the crowd sort of excited. And yeah, we thought that if we get that one goal, or the damn wall would break with the amount of field position we were having. So yeah, just incredibly proud of the players.
2: Tonight, a doubleheader. Port hosts the Bulldogs while the Lions host the Blues. Over to cricket now, and Mitch Marsh has led Lucknow to a rare win in the IPL. The big man belting 111 off just 56 deliveries to guide his team home by 9 runs over the Royal Challengers. And Aston Villa are through to the Europa League final after belting Nottingham Forest this morning 4-0. That's the latest in sport. You're up to date on Nova.
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1: It's 26 to 8, Nathan, Ant and Sean. Check out Joel Creasy's Instagram to watch a little bit of a clip of his performance on Taskmaster last night. It's something to behold.
26: Yeah, it's the tip of the iceberg.
1: It's mental degradation at its finest.
26: Oh, yeah, yeah. And I, later on, you'll see me bite, scratch and claw for points. And I had to say to the bosses here at Nova,
2: yep,
26: there is some hectic language and there is some screaming, there's some tantrums.
1: And they said, what's new?
26: Yeah. They're like, okay, cool. Yep, modus operandi.
1: No, that sounds right.
2: Well, we are talking about when your family were very unsupported, like supportive like Joel's family last night.
1: They love and adore you. We know that. You're a very tight-knit family, but one single person in your family watched Taskmaster last night because the Freo match was on and they're mad Freo fans.
26: Mad Freo fans. They've got priorities. And we have a very active family WhatsApp chat. And I came
1: that
26: out...
1: That was not about you.
26: Yeah, well, yeah, I think I've brought shame upon the family and they're like, we don't know him.
1: Yeah.
26: After my performance, and I came out because I went and saw Waitress last night because I've seen the show. I live the show. I'm traumatised by the show. And I was like, ooh, let's see what the family have to say. And, a lot of discussion about the Freo game.
1: A lot of discussion about the Freo game, which when you first look at it, it's like, oh, you know, no, they really enjoyed Taskmaster. Oh, wow.
26: Oh, no. We're on the edge of our seats. Oh, my God, the final 10 minutes,
1: that's right.
26: Which is where everything went wrong for me.
1: Yeah, Luke Jackson wasn't in
26: Taskmaster. No, Jackson. Well, it's such a mind game. I'm like, was there a Luke Jackson? Because at one point in that last night's episode, I thought maybe the ball's in front of me and I can't see it. And my brain has exploded.
1: I think my favourite thing that you said last night was, what's a right foot?
26: I really thought I was a smart person before.
1: Anyway, Marcus gave us a call. Good morning, Marcus.
27: Hey, g'day, guys. How are you?
2: Marcus,
1: when were your family very unsupportive? What happened?
27: Well, they're, as you probably know, they're German. I'm German, so, you know, that's a great start right there. back in the day, I used to work at Adventure World, and I worked in the circus. So, and I was Nick the Koala, you know, like that little dude running around.
2: Oh,
27: that was me.
2: Yeah.
27: Look, our boss was the late Jules Bullen, absolute legend from Bullen Brothers Circus, and he had a lot of connections with Moscow Circus. And this opportunity came up, and back then I still had my German accent and whatever else. And he said, "Look, you've got a great opportunity, and come along with me and travel around the world with Moscow Circus."
2: Whoa!
27: And I'm like, wow, this is wild. So you know, as I did, I got home and told my parents, and they just looked stunned. And I'm like, "Are they excited? What's going on?"
1: Yeah.
27: And they are going, "You've learned how to join this circus as a clown. What are you thinking?" And I'm like, "What? This is great." And they go, no, you will not do this. You will disgrace the family, blah, blah, blah. So anyway, long story short, they sent me off to the Navy and the rest is history.
1: Oh.
27: There you go.
1: Wow.
26: I mean, literally running away to join the circus.
1: Yes.
26: Yeah.
1: That's amazing.
26: Yeah. Circus or Navy.
2: Oh. That is a big difference.
27: God bless my parents.
1: Yeah.
2: Marcus, you were watching the game last night, weren't you, like Joel's parents?
27: Of course, mate, of course. Yeah, I was on the edge of my seat last quarter. How good?
2: But now he'll go back and watch Joel's show.
1: Yeah, that's right. That's right.
26: Poor old Channel 10. We're already up
1: on demand.
26: It.
1: 10 plus.
26: Yeah, that's get on right. board. 10 play, mate.
1: 10 play. Sorry.
2: Well, Marcus.
1: A surprise.
2: Yeah, absolutely. Marcus, we've got a $300 voucher for the Herdsman
1: circus.
2: Market.
1: Oh, wait, no.
2: Oh, no. You're not allowed to go. Still not allowed to go. Spoil your mum this Mother's Day with fresh flowers and gifts just for her from the Herdsman Market. Marcus, that is coming your way.
1: Beautiful work.
27: Oh, legend.
1: Nice. It's 22 to 8. Coming up shortly, we're going to meet James and Charles from Wankonomics. They're in the house.

0: That's the Biebs with Sorry. It's 19 to 8. Nathan Ant and Sean. The comedy acts just keep on coming.
1: They do.
0: We love this time of year. This weekend, so tonight and tomorrow night at the Astor Theatre, fancy, there James and Charles from Wankonomics are doing their show, Wankonomics. Welcome. Welcome.
2: Thank you for having us. Lovely to be here.
0: This is a rich comedic vein, really, isn't it? So you're tapping into all that corporate speak nonsense, aren't you?
2: We are. We had this realisation a few years ago that kind of everyone is impacted by the word circle back or or touching base.
0: So impacted, traumatised, I think is what you're saying.
3: All answers in red.
2: And so it was like, this is comedy. Like this is something that needs to be turned into a comedy show because so many of us live and breathe this ridiculous stuff every day. And so basically what we do, we just transcribe stuff that happens in offices. We just say it on stage and people find it hilarious.
4: We just sneak into people's meetings, transcribe it, and then everyone thinks we're comedic genius.
0: Yeah, exactly.
1: It wouldn't have been that hard to write, Charles. I mean...
0: Yes.
1: But I was thinking one of the things that gets me all the time about this is the corporate speak is pretty funny, but job titles change at the drop of a hat. Someone's got it and they go for two sentences these days.
2: Yes. Well, one of the great things we do in this show this year is we find the person in the audience who has the wankiest job title.
1: Okay, cool.
2: Yes.
3: Oh, I love that.
2: And it's quite incredible. Like we have been, because we've done this show in Melbourne and Adelaide, and some of the job titles, oh my goodness.
4: There was one fairly early on in this run. Was it Quantum Guru?
3: What?
0: What does that even mean?
3: Come again?
4: I don't think the person didn't know what it meant. But it wasn't about quantum physics or anything like that. Like, it wasn't like somebody who knew something.
2: No, it was just someone who sent emails and went to meetings, I think.
0: That sounds like they made up their job title with those little magnets that you have on the fridge to make up sentences.
3: Yes.
0: Like,
3: yes.
0: Just, we'll put that one, and they did it blindfolded. That's crazy. That is crazy.
4: But if you did come across a quantum guru, you'd take them seriously.
1: Oh, well, you would.
4: Like, you'd believe everything they
3: say. Like, NASA? Yeah, well, because the one I don't like and the one that really triggers me, be it at work or just in life, is, are you free for a quick chat? I find that so triggering because I'm like, what? It's never a quick chat. It's never good.
2: And it's never good. If you get, like, a diary note that says quick chat, you're definitely getting fired.
0: That's right. You just start packing your things into the box. The one that we were all impacted by here in our company, I know that this happens everywhere, is that we no longer have a human resources department. They're people and experiences.
4: Oh, that's good.
2: That's good. So we talk to a lot of people in HR. Yeah. We call it HR and everyone's like, oh, no, it's not called HR
0: anymore.
2: You can't
0: just call it that. You can't say I'm reporting you to HR anymore.
2: So it went through people and culture and then just people. And now it seems to be like, people and what did you call it?
0: Experiences.
2: People and experiences. Yeah. Oh, my goodness.
4: PX. And is that because they don't know what they do?
1: I think so. They think their
0: job is to constantly rechange their title.
4: Yeah.
0: That's it. That's
4: to
0: all they do.
4: Confuse people.
3: Because in the comedy world, I mean, I do a lot of corporate gigs. I know Nat does them. How do you go at corporate functions? Do you do them?
0: Because I imagine would this lap would be. It up,
4: Well, we did one last night.
0: Did you?
4: And they did. They left it. But I think it's slightly different because when you have a comedy audience, they come expecting to laugh.
0: Yes.
4: Whereas with a corporate audience, you don't know whether they're going to sort of take you too seriously.
3: Yes. Yeah.
0: Or if they think you're mocking them.
4: But after the show, we actually got offered a high-paying consultancy gig because they thought
1: <"Did you?" laughs>
4: thought that we were real.
1: Yeah. Oh, these guys are for real. They're not taking the piss.
4: We love your ideationing.
1: James, the other thing that a lot of businesses roll out is the leadership courses, and somebody takes them, and people just run with them from then on. Everything gets quite serious.
2: And look, the old offsite. We love a good offsite. You know where everyone comes together. It's a little bit different now where everything's done digitally. But back when you used to write things on post-it notes, do you remember that?
0: Like
2: you used to
0: get or butcher's paper.
1: We had the butcher's paper out all the time.
2: Oh, you still do that, and you write just kind of words like I don't know, synergy or. Innovation on a piece of butcher's paper. You do that for about 2 hours.
0: Yeah.
2: You then have lunch. Back, have lunch, and then you never ever talk about it ever again. Like you just
0: But they've ticked that box. Leadership training.
2: Leadership training done.
4: So, but wait, you still write on butcher's paper, do you?
1: We have had it for many years. It was
4: what do you write? Do some radio.
3: Radio.
0: Talking.
3: Full stop.
0: Funny.
4: It's been a long time.
1: But every time we skip that, we go, hey, are we really going down this avenue again? Like we did it last year, every other year for the last decade.
0: Just get out the butcher's paper from last year. It's the same.
1: It's the same. Nothing's changed.
4: Love it.
5: That's not a bad idea.
2: No, that's a terrible, because that would put people like us out of work.
4: Actually, it'd put everyone out of work. Yeah, because I think the whole point is most people have jobs that don't actually do anything anymore.
0: Yes. That's why it's seen to do something.
4: Yeah, that's why you've got to have value statements and mission statements. Because it actually gives people something to do all day.
2: Yeah.
0: I mean, God, the mission statement.
3: What about a town hall?
0: God help us.
4: Oh, town hall.
0: We have a town hall.
2: All hands.
4: Yeah. We need an all hands town hall to announce your new mission statement.
2: Yeah.
4: What's Nova's?
2: So close to home.
4: Yeah. What's Nova's?
0: What is
4: values?
0: It? I can't even remember.
4: What are your Nova's?
3: Don't think, just Nova.
0: Yeah.
1: That's one of them. They're on the wall down somewhere down there.
0: Right. Yeah. We don't.
1: And
4: you can't remember them.
2: No one knows.
0: I got it tattooed on my heart.
4: Do they include the word curious?
2: Yes.
0: Yeah.
2: Yes.
3: Relentless, and Ed Sheeran.
4: Relentless curiosity. Do I win something for that?
1: Yeah, we're going to get you something.
0: We'll get you some Ed Sheeran tickets.
3: Nice cold pan of Coke.
1: The other thing that we have in this business, I feel a lot of businesses do, they have a... they have a bunch of lawyers in the background and they want everything to go past them at some stage.
0: It's got to go
1: past
0: legal.
1: And they come up with rules of why... So we can't do anything just for the sake of doing it.
2: Oh, and this is a great way if you are not a lawyer but you don't really know what you're doing. What you do is you write a comment on a document saying, "Let's get legal to check that."
1: Yes,
2: because once you write that, it doesn't matter.
0: You've done your job.
2: Yes. You've handballed it on to someone else, and then you'll never hear about that ever again.
4: Yeah, well, or at least 2 or 3 weeks. Because I think that's part of what we train people up to do is to. To not have to do any work, right? And so the more you can
0: sort of... But to be seen to be doing something.
4: Yes, exactly. Yeah. The more you can put sawdust in the system and just slow everything down, the better.
0: Yeah, because then nobody asks questions. Like, what about the whip, the work in progress?
2: Oh, love a good whip. Or a stand-up, I think, is probably the term.
4: Or a huddle.
2: A huddle. I'm always a bit worried about a huddle. It sounds a little bit dodgy, but...
4: HR. Oh, sorry.
0: People experience.
3: They would have changed their name in the last 5 minutes.
2: What is it now?
1: Get a memo about that.
0: Right, my least favourite term, imagineering.
2: Oh, my God.
0: Isn't that horrible?
2: Imagineering. That's a bit like ideationing, isn't it?
0: Yeah, it
2: like
0: is. It's up there, isn't it?
2: Yeah, wow.
4: Well, but that's because there's a simple trick if you're trying to sort of extend your words what you do is you take, like, say, a noun, like imagine.
0: Yes.
4: And then you just turn it into a verb.
2: Yeah.
4: Right. And then you sound like a genius.
2: Yeah, but then you turn it back into a noun. So it's imaginationing.
0: Imaginationing.
4: Imaginationing.
0: But adding earring is like, that's obviously come from engineering. So to make it seem like it's a process that's much more considered. And that's right. Yeah. And educated.
4: And then you can always add max. You know, Imagineering max. Yeah. Right. You know, like you max out your Imagineering. Yeah.
1: So you can literally just, your consultancy firm, which I'd love to join, by the way, you can literally just walk into a meeting, drop a couple of those words, walk out and send an invoice.
2: Yes. Well,
4: we do.
1: Exactly.
3: Can I put something to you that we had in a training meeting recently? It was something like, someone brings in a fireman's calendar, a shirtless fireman's calendar, and someone else in the office finds it uncomfortable. And obviously the answer is always, yes, you have to get rid of it. Like the answers to always these scenarios are...
0: I think you set fire to it, Joel, is the answer.
3: But we argued, because I was with a few other presenters, we argued that it's actually for charity. So that person's very cruel because they don't want they don't want donations to charity. How do you take people... Do you think about people arguing against the point?
0: I think what's amazing about this is that Joel went to a training session.
3: I'm just finding this conversation so satisfying, I cannot begin to tell you. The scenarios that they present you.
0: Sexual harassment training and the like. That's a rich
4: for or against.
0: How to. go and check out.
2: We're against.
4: I just realised I didn't want to be cancelled.
5: I saw the firemen arriving.
0: Yeah, Wankanomics, a great show. It's at the Astor Theatre. So one show tonight, two shows on Saturday. Get your tickets via ticketek.com.au. And if you're a company and you need a bit of a corporate act, I'll tell you what.
5: Yeah.
0: Or a consultant. Either way, they'll take the money. Thank you so much for coming in, guys.
3: Brilliant.
5: So thanks for having us.
4: Thank you.
0: Cheers. It's 9 to 8 on Nova.
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0: The rest of our, well, we still got you. Radical empathy, unwavering unity are our other core values.
4: Radical empathy.
0: Yep.
4: Right.
0: Relentless curiosity, yeah. unwavering unity.
2: Oh my goodness, what's this, radical empathy? That sounds intense.
4: Is Nova communist? Is this part of the Communist Party of Australia?
5: Could be.
0: Well, our main colour is red.
5: Draw your own conclusion. We don't want to say.
0: You can use that. There's a red dot on our forehead. That is our gift to you, that you can take that and run with it. Weather-wise, 24, bit of smoke haze around this morning, the weekend looking good, 23 tomorrow and 24 and sunny on Sunday for Mother's Day. Here's Christy with the latest.
8: Mitchell Freeman. Way southbound, slow going Whitfords Avenue through to Reed Highway and Kwinana Freeway northbound, filling at Angertel Road through to Rowley Road. Then South Street through to the Mount Henry Bridge. Roe Highway slow in both directions at the Grattison Highway bypass in Hazelmere and Roe Highway at Tonkin Highway 2. Also Tonkin Highway under speed near Collier Road and also in both directions near Welshpool Road East. A few cars in Applecross, Canning Highway eastbound at Reynolds Road. Also in Kareem Marmion Avenue southbound at Reed Highway 2. Anything else, call 94891777. 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
0: Thanks, Chrissy. Speaking of Mother's Day, if you haven't got your mum a present yet and you don't want to use your own money,
4: oh,
0: that's
4: good
0: everyone,
4: idea.
0: Right? Stick around. Here's Sunny Federa, DOD, and Poppy Bascom.

0: That's Think About Us. It is 4 to 8. Nathan out and Sean, Mother's Day is rapidly approaching.
1: We barely mentioned it.
0: Yeah, so if you don't buy something for Megan and or your mum, no, not and or, and your mum.
1: Yeah, well, I did say again, I asked Megan yesterday, mate, honestly, what do you want, you know? Mm-hmm. And she said, I'm not letting you buy me something. I've got it covered.
0: No, but now this is the time to be a real hero, right? Because if you get her something over and above that, Sean, you look like the greatest husband of all time. This is my gift to you.
1: Impossible.
2: Why don't you make her something, Sean? You know, from the heart.
0: Oh, no, impossible. No, that is impossible.
1: Well, this is not impossible. A $200 Bodie Spa voucher, please. Joel Creasy. Thank
2: I
1: you.
2: I love Bodie
1: thank
2: so
1: you.
2: Much.
0: They're great.
1: Relax together with your mum this Mother's Day at Bodie Spa. With twin treatments available.
0: But what if you're not a twin?
1: Okay, don't ring. 13-24-10 for all the twins out there, and we're going to give this away to caller 17.
0: All right. Spoil your mum, everybody. Coming up shortly, we're going to pay another bill. So if you've registered, you could be calling out your bill. Stick around.
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